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0: It's 103.7 The Crow. Moose hanging out for Bobby Daniels. She's on vacation for the week, hopefully enjoying it all the way through Labor Day. She definitely deserves it. However, if she would hear, she'd be talking about something delicious, refreshing, and how you can qualify with just your phone, texting in some digits and stuff. We're going to do that here in just a second, because I got to give you a hint first. This goes deliciously with cake.
1: Reluctantly crouched at the starting line. Engines pumping and thumping in time. The green light flashes, the flags go up, churning and burning.

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Tom from Buffalo Ridge wrote on Facebook, "For some reason, I can't quit listening to The Crow." And Tom, we can't quit you either, big guy.

0: Dave and Chuck the Freak in the morning. Everything that rocks all day, 103.7 The Crow. Yeah, I gave you a hint earlier that this goes well with cake, but to teach their own. Some people will be like, gross. But hey, they got a whole store full of stuff that you can figure out what goes with cake or what doesn't. I'm talking about our friends over there at Liquor Stadium. If you want to get qualified for $50 in free Liquor Stadium gift cartage, all you have to do is text 605-334-1037. Again, the word is stadium. All right, Theory of a Dead Man. They're up next with their brand new track called Winnebago.
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Sunshine Down, their latest. It's Young Again on 103.7 The Crow. Moose shouted out some rock stars like Tammy and Frank of Sioux Falls. They both each got themselves a four-pack of floor seats and a $100 get-and-go gas card as they are taking a carpool party road trip over out to Fargo 1 week from this Saturday to see the Foo Fighters just for listening to The Crow. So cool. Thanks for doing that. Hey, if you're looking at more contesting, we got all kinds of stuff there on the Crow app or at KRRO.com.

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0: Scorpions on 103.7 The Crow. Tomorrow, just after Dave and Chuck the Freak, the Rev takes over. So when he takes over tomorrow, it's going to be a Thursday, but get this. He's always going to give you that 60-minute commercial-free rock block. We're talking about an hour, at least, of uninterrupted tunes. And not just that, but after he's going to go ahead and hit you with free Slim Chickens. Yeah, he's got all kinds of rock star winners so far. And I think he gives one lunch away, or at least a meal away. Could use it for lunch or dinner or whatever. Every single day during the midday. So make sure to tune in. Plus, after that, he'll have the Lost Hymnals. It's always super cool to hang out with the Rev at work. Everything that rocks on the way. Let me give you Five Finger Death Punch. Their new one's called Eye of the Storm. We'll do Green Day as well as some festive Smashing Pumpkins.
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4: Kelloland Live Doppler Storm Center.
5: A few spotty showers possible overnight, otherwise partly cloudy with a low of 69. Tomorrow, after the early morning showers, a mostly sunny hot day, 92 with a south breeze. On Friday, mostly sunny, a south breeze and 94. And some more showers at 94 Saturday. From the Storm Center, Kelloland TV, I'm meteorologist Jay Trobeck.
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That's the warning. And Kerosene on 103.7 The Crow. It's Moose in for Robbie Daniels. I want to congratulate all of our Wallflower winners. They're going to be there tomorrow night at the district. Yeah, tonight, Hate Breed's tearing things up. But tomorrow night, they're going to be there. I'm talking about Adam, Peggy, let's see here, Tyler, and a few other rock stars. Congratulations, and thanks for listening to The Crow and winning big. I think a couple of you are VIPs for tomorrow night. Should be awesome.

Dave and Chuck the Freak in the morning. Everything that rocks all day. And heavy metal every single Saturday night. And that's about where it starts. It starts at Metallica and goes up from there. If you're down with the metal and you like to have a sore neck on Sunday and sometimes throughout the early parts of the week, make sure to tune in this Saturday night. Scary Terry's Saturday Nightmare. Plus, he'll play stuff like Nonpoint, Cradle of Filth, Mastodon, and he'll talk to most of the bands, too. It's very, very cool. So definitely check it out this Saturday night. Got a band here for you called Autumn Kings. I'm not sure the cadence of the song title, but I'm going to say it is Gone, Gone, Gone. That's their newest, and it's right here on 103.7 The Crow.

A very educated critic once called Dave and Chuck the Freak a couple of screwballs. That's good, huh? 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

Evanescence, Afterlife on 103.7 The Crow. The Crow Job Squad in full effect. I wish we had like a siren for it, like woo, woo, whatever. It's a job foreman opening there at Extreme Heating and Cooling. If that's your gig or you want that to be your gig, KRRO.com is the way to go and find out and apply for it. All right, good luck to you.

0: Yeah, Dave and Chuck, the Freak in the Morning. Everything that rocks all day, and usually it's Robbie Daniels at night. However, Moose hanging out here at 103.7 The Crow. Thanks for putting up with me tonight. She'll be back next week. She's on vacation. I've got the latest for you from Poppy. It's called Time Will Tell. I'll play that for you along with Stone Sour and System of a Down. Don't go anywhere.
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6: 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No matter the forecast, there's always a happy hour at the happiest bar in town.
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7: Partly cloudy skies overnight. We could see a few spotty light showers around the area. Our overnight low 69. Then tomorrow could be a spotty shower in the morning. Then mostly sunny again and hot again. 92, a south breeze 10 to 15 miles an hour. On Friday, mostly sunny, hotter at 94. 94 with showers again on Saturday. From the Storm Center, I'm meteorologist Jay Trollback.
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climb inside the heads of Dave, Chuck, Lisa, and Andy. 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

Whitesnake. Takes me back. Anyway, it's 103.7 The Crow. It takes me back to what I did really stupid years ago and why I'm sore today. That's what it does. This has got like a nostalgic vibe to it, too. 3 Days Grace, Don't Want to Go Home Tonight.

Dave and Chuck the Freak only had two choices. Either morning radio or prison. Listen to see if they choose wisely.

I probably would. I don't know. It's 103.7 The Crow. This weekend marks Labor Day weekend, usually the end of summer. That's what it kind of signifies. So who's ready to get festive? And maybe get festive with not just, you know, fall corn stalks and candy corn and all that, but do it with Star Wars all wrapped together. I'll sort it all out here for you shortly. It's Breaking Benjamin, 103.7 The Crow.

Yeah, it's kind of got an Aussie-ish vibe to it. You know what I'm saying? It's Black Label Society. I wonder why it was Zach Wilde and all that. It's their latest called Name in Blood on 103.7 The Crow. Yeah, if you dig the Star Wars and you're, you know, kind of getting in the fall festive type mood, why not check out the Mandalorian Corn Maze and Cornhole Festival? It is happening the 12th. That is a week from this Saturday at Farm in the Valley Springs. And here's how you can get in on it. Just text the word FARM to 605-334-1037. You'll have your shot at a pair of passes tonight, the last night to do so. So again, text FARM to 605-334-1037. Good luck.

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0: That's R.I.P. And Motionless and White, their latest with Skylar Grey. It's 103.7 The Crow. Dave and Chuck the Freak in the morning, everything that rocks all day and usually. Robbie Daniels sitting right here talking right in your ear holes. However, she's on vacation. Moose hanging out for you and giving you everything that rocks. We'll do something from Weezer. How about Architects? Their latest track called Broken Mirror. Hang around for it if you haven't heard it yet. Tom Petty also on the way.
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10: A few spotty showers possible overnight, otherwise partly cloudy with a low of 69. Tomorrow, after the early morning showers, a mostly sunny hot day, 92 with a south breeze. On Friday, mostly sunny, a south breeze and 94. And some more showers and 94 Saturday. From the Storm Center, Kelloland TV, I'm meteorologist Jay Throwback. 103.7
1: The

I'll tell you who they are. They're Dan, Tom, and May, all from Flandreau, Canton, and Sioux Falls. They are headed to see those guys right there. The Foo Fighters play that song and many others a week from Saturday. They're in Fargo because they won earlier this year our Rock Star Road Trip. Congratulations to them. Plus, they got dinner, hotel, and $100 cash from Get and Go. Not a bad deal. Congratulations to you, rock stars. More big contest headed your way as well. Before we get to all that contesting and fun stuff, let's play some rock. How about this from Ashes to New Track? It's called Die for You on 103.7 The Crow.

The Great Awakening. 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However, Dave and Chuck the Freak are all we got. 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

Our friends Dave and Chuck the Freak in the morning and Everything That Rocks all day on this very radio station, 103.7 The Crow. Hopefully, you're ready to get rattled with Nickelback.

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What you call it? Ram Jam there? The original? The OG Country Core? Oh, maybe. Either way, I've got something for you. If you've got your phone handy and you're ready to text that word in to qualify for a prize. That's all I can tell you. It's all coming up on 103.7 The Crow.

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The Crow was recently ranked totally worthy on the BBB website. That's good, right?

0: Avatar's Crying Fire on 103.7 The Crow, their latest. It's Moose in for Robbie Daniels tonight. If she were here, she'd play You Faith No More, Dayseekers, Crawl Back to My Coffin, as well as Aerosmith here. She'll also be telling you about the Sioux Falls Reptile Expo and Adventure Zoo. It's at the end of the month. It's there off Westport Avenue. And all you have to do to get in is to text a word reptile, R-E-P-I. Oh, wait, I'm sorry. That's a T, not an I. I can't read either. It's R-E-P-T-I-L-E to 605-334-1037. I need to go back to school. Either way, you'll qualify for a pair of tickets, and you can text this in today or tomorrow. We're talking about reptiles, amphibians, invertebrates. I think that's not pronounced correctly either. Who knows? You can see it all. If it slithers and slimy and gives me the heebie-jeebies, you can definitely check it out at the Reptile Show.
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8: There could be a few spotty showers this morning. Otherwise, a mostly sunny, hot day. 92 our high. South breeze 10 to 15 miles an hour. South wind again on Friday. Mostly sunny and hotter. 94. And Saturday, 94. It could be some showers on Saturday as well. Sunday, partly cloudy, scattered showers, and 90 from the Storm Center. Kelloland TV, I'm meteorologist Jay Trowback.
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It's Moose in for Robbie Daniels on 103.7 The Crow. 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

Dave and Chuck the Freak in the morning. Everything that rocks all day. It's 103.7 The Crow. Do you watch the AEWs? You'll know that Chris Jericho was victorious at Collision. And there, what is it, 12-man trios tag team match? They're putting stipulations on everything. Here's Fozzy's latest, I Know Evil. It's 103.7 The Crow.

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Industrial rock, rap rock, blues rock, or straight up rock and roll. 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Everything that rocks.

Something Wicked on 103.7 The Crow. That is Breaking Benjamin. Wait a second. Did you leave Hatebreed early? What are you doing? Don't forget, tomorrow night, the District Wallflowers. It's going to be awesome. Let me give you Eve 6 by request on 103.7 The Crow.

1037 The Crow sometimes feels like the sculpture walk downtown, especially when you stop and awkwardly stare at us. You freak?

0: David Chuck the Freak in the morning. Everything rocks all day. Hi, it's Moose. In for Robbie Daniels, who is on vacation enjoying herself. I don't know if she took off like Ace and went on a cruise somewhere and never came back, but she's probably having a great time. I still am going to enjoy some time with you if you just let me play a brand new Papa Roach. It's a track called See You in Hell. We'll do Nine Inch Nails and maybe even some Motley Crue.
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5: We could have a spotty shower this morning. Otherwise, a mostly sunny, hot day again. 92 our high. South breeze 10 to 15 miles an hour. Friday, mostly sunny, hotter at 94 with a south wind. Saturday, partly cloudy, isolated showers and 94. Sunday, partly cloudy, scattered showers and a high temperature back up around 90. From the Storm Center at Kelloland TV, I'm Jay Trobeck.
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5: There could be a few spotty showers this morning. Otherwise, a mostly sunny, hot day. 92 our high. South breeze 10 to 15 miles an hour. South wind again on Friday. Mostly sunny and hotter. 94. And Saturday, 94. There could be some showers on Saturday as well. Sunday, partly cloudy, scattered showers and 90. From the Storm Center at Kelloland TV, I'm meteorologist Jay Trollback.
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Sarah from Hartford. 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Thanks, Sarah of Hartford. 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
7: We could have a spotty shower this morning. Otherwise, a mostly sunny, hot day again. 92 our high. South breeze 10 to 15 miles an hour. Friday, mostly sunny, hotter at 94 with the south wind. Saturday, partly cloudy, isolated showers and 94. Sunday, partly cloudy, scattered showers and a high temperature back up around 90. From the Storm Center at Keloland TV, I'm Jay Trobeck.
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You remember Little Red Riding Hood? She couldn't determine her grandma from a wolf. Now that's stupid.

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4: We're going to have a spotty shower this morning. Otherwise, a mostly sunny, hot day again. 92 our high. South breeze 10 to 15 miles an hour. Friday, mostly sunny, hotter at 94 with a south wind. Saturday, partly cloudy, isolated showers at 94. Sunday, partly cloudy, scattered showers and a high temperature back up around 90. From the Storm Center, Kelloland TV.

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That's a good thing, right?

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7: There could be a few spotty showers this morning. Otherwise, a mostly sunny, hot day. 92 our high, south breeze 10 to 15 miles an hour. South wind again on Friday, mostly sunny and hotter, 94. And Saturday, 94. It could be some showers on Saturday as well. Sunday, partly cloudy, scattered showers and 90. From the Storm Center, Kelloland TV, I'm meteorologist Jay Trollback.
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8: We're going to have a spotty shower this morning. Otherwise, a mostly sunny, hot day again. 92 our high. South breeze 10 to 15 miles an hour. Friday, mostly sunny, hotter at 94 with the south wind. Saturday, partly cloudy, isolated showers at 94. Sunday, partly cloudy, scattered showers and a high temperature back up around 90. From the Storm Center at Kelloland TV, I'm Jay Trobeck.
0: 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But we've shuffled all of our songs. So good luck getting them back in order.

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1: The following segment is pre-recorded. Dave and Chuck the Freak.
2: I looked over towards Jason a second ago, and I've never realized his water cup is so big, when he takes a sip, it covers his entire face.
3: How big is your cup?
2: I couldn't.
4: What are you talking about, man? I'm just living my life over here.
2: I know. When you took a sip of water, your cup covers your eyes.
4: Like this, my...
2: Yeah, like take
3: a
2: sip.
3: That's a big, take a big sip. I love those.
2: Look at that.
3: Yeah, he's gone.
2: Your face is gone.
4: It's a large cup.
3: Yeah, it's just like a stadium cup.
2: It's huge.
3: Yeah, it's good.
5: You need to take a drink over there.
2: Boom! Where'd he go?
3: I love those cups. I take them every time.
4: Oh, yeah.
3: Take them home every time.
2: Massive cup, man.
3: Souvenir cup.
4: Yeah.
2: All right.
3: Go blue.
2: Didn't realize it was so big, is what I'm saying. All this time.
4: Leaders in the best, baby.
3: Yep.
4: I got a small head, dude. I wear youth large hats.
3: Do you wear a youth large?
4: Uh-huh.
3: Yeah, that's tiny.
4: Because if I get like a normal hat, it comes down over the ears. So
3: I can't wear normal.
2: I have to order like extra large hats. It's...
3: I just got asked what my hat size was here because I don't even know. I'm like, I had to sort of guess.
4: You got to be like 7 3/4, right?
2: Oh, yeah, I'm 7 3/4.
4: Are you?
3: Yeah. Pushing that even further, I think.
4: Big head sons of bitches.
3: Yeah. No, it's like, oh boy, you hope you get it right, you know, because
2: if I have to borrow like one of my son's caps, I get a headache because it's like pushing into my head.
3: In, yeah.
5: You shouldn't wear a hat, Dave.
2: I look okay in hats.
5: No. Remember the baseball cap days? You look like a child.
2: Yeah, he looks like a child. It's okay to look younger.
3: Yeah. Like a child.
2: I look younger.
4: You're going to be hit?
3: He looks backwards.
2: I got carded at a Tigers game several years ago.
4: You did?
2: Yes, with a hat on.
3: No chance.
4: They were carded? They were just being nice.
2: Ask my wife. She was pissed. She didn't get carded.
4: Sir, we're not sure if you're 21.
3: They must have, you know what they thought. Now
2: no,
3: I know.
2: No,
3: no. No.
2: No.
3: No. No, I know.
4: With the hat on?
3: Yes.
4: For sure.
3: No. 100%.
4: No.
3: 100%.
4: Get
3: ahead. What do you think, Lise?
5: Oh, hey. Stop it. Don't ask me.
4: You got phones on it too?
6: Buddy, the lollipops are that way.
2: Okay.
3: That's so nice of Amber to bring him to the game, you know?
2: It was not a make-a-wish situation.
5: They carded you with a baseball hat.
3: Did your hat have a little propeller on it?
2: Okay.
3: Oh, now I get it. Oh, now that I realize it. Now... It's happened a lot.
4: Mm-hmm. This challenge, man, wants a drink.
3: Yes. Like,
2: if they're of age, they're allowed.
4: I know that. Yeah, I know you are.
3: I know. But they want to really, they got to really make sure they go by the book in those scenarios.
4: Yeah.
3: You'd think.
4: This is definitely weird. I've done it before.
3: Yeah.
2: What? Served a challenge person?
3: Mm-hmm. Yeah.
2: And that's fine. Let them drink.
4: I did.
3: Right. But, you know, you want to make sure, like, everything's on the up
4: and up. I was like, this is good, right? And they were like, yeah, of course.
2: Who'd you say that to?
3: His handlers.
2: The handler.
4: The person they were with.
3: The Amber.
4: I was like, is this so? I'm like, yeah, sure, go for it.
2: I got to shake this special image. I don't know. What?
5: I mean, it just keeps growing and going and growing.
3: Yeah,
5: and
3: it's
5: things
3: growing.
5: I don't know.
2: I
5: got to
2: nip this in the bud before we get real. I go full challenge. Oh.
4: Just do it once.
2: Do what?
4: Go full.
6: You can't go full, man. Movies taught us that.
3: No, yeah, you can't. Everyone knows that.
6: Never go full.
4: I'll pass up.
2: I did get sick of your gigantic cup.
4: I'm trying not to laugh.
2: Yeah.
4: You said I have a goofy laugh.
2: Cover your face with your cup.
3: Oh, man.
5: What are you doing? You're weaponizing.
2: Come on, Chuck, he uses that phone now as a weapon. You can't. He's making something else.
5: This AI thing.
2: Like, focus on the show and stop using ChatGPT to make stupid photos of me.
3: Listen, I'm done with the show.
5: That's all he does. The whole show, he makes these things and then he sends it to us.
2: Yeah.
3: So dumb.
2: Coming up. Who won the battle of woman versus otter? How did posing for a photo almost kill someone? But first, is a man lucky to be alive after surviving a bear attack while hunting in Alaska? Yes, But oh, man, boy. Oh, man, did that bear get him.
3: Well, they're gonna, you
2: I
3: know.
2: I believe it crunched his head.
3: Oh, it did try to crunch his skull.
2: I believe it crunched
3: his
2: head.
3: Yeah, that's what it wants to do.
2: Here's the story on this one
3: from
2: KOMO-TV.
7: I turned around, and there's a bear just charging straight up, like 15 feet away. His mouth is open. It was roaring, and I didn't have any time.
8: Jaden Nakora is thankful to be able to live to tell his story, surviving a bear attack just days ago. Nakora was hunting caribou with his cousin Daniel in a remote part of northern Alaska, about 100 miles west of Dead Horse, thinking bears wouldn't be as much of an issue out in higher country. Instead, coming face to face with one.
7: And it was chewing on my face, and I could hear like the bones snapping in my nose. And I started seeing stars, and I was like, okay, this is where it ends. And I was just waiting, like, I was like, how's it going to be to just like step over the line, you know, from being like alive to being in heaven?
8: Daniel was able to quickly pull out a gun to try and scare the bear off before it turned its attention on him instead.
9: And that's like one of the most sinking feelings ever, when I was like shooting at it and all of a sudden it like turned or whipped around and it looked at me and was like, wait a minute, you know? And so he charged me and I like quick emptied out the rest of my magazine as he was charging me.
8: Ultimately, the bear finally left the area and Daniel, who's a doctor, was able to get Jaden's bleeding under control.
7: No. Thank God you're with the doctor. And filmed a short video for my wife and my girls because I thought I wasn't going to make it.
3: Oh,
7: I was bleeding really bad.
8: The two hiked about a half mile to where they could get an SOS call out on their satellite phone and were flown to Dead Horse, then Anchorage, then Harborview Medical Center in Seattle. Though Jaden has several surgeries ahead, he's now back home recovering with his family by his side.
7: I'm just very thankful. It was like just a miracle that God spared our lives.
3: Yeah.
8: And they aren't quite sure what happened to the bear, if it was injured by gunfire or where it took off to. Authorities in Alaska say that they sent an aircraft out to search for the bear, but were unable to locate it.
10: You know what saved him, right? Nothing but the man upstairs, bro.
5: I couldn't handle Alaska.
2: No, it's not for you.
5: It's
2: not for
5: us. Just you cruise by it. You do that old person cruise. You look at
3: it.
5: You're
3: like, oh,
2: look at that.
3: Glacier.
2: Wow,
3: that's a nice looking mountain.
11: Yeah, our friends just went there like 2 weeks ago. They just got back. They sent us videos like 4 feet from bears.
3: No.
11: I'm like, dude, run.

0: for tonight, partly cloudy, low 68. Tomorrow, more heat, more humidity, high of 94. A few isolated thunderstorms Friday night. Saturday's high, 94. From the Storm Center at Kettleland TV, I'm meteorologist Brian Karstens.
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0: David Chuck the Freak with you. It is the 3rd of September, a Thursday morning. Thanks for being with us. You can watch us as well if you'd like. DaveandChuckTheFreak.com/live is how you do that. Got an email from a listener. We've been talking about, over the past couple of days, Amazon drivers making weird deliveries, opening people's doors and stuff. Listeners sent us videos of a driver trying to get into their house, I think just by mistake, and the dog came out, chased him back to the van. Got another one here from a listener in Germany. Said, hey, they're a longtime listener. You're talking about delivery drivers come into people's houses. I had to share this story. We're stationed in Germany. We have a super old house. Our entire yard is fenced in with two gates. We have a garage door with a letterbox out front, but no house door on the outside of the fence. So a lot of delivery people come inside the fence to drop the package at the door. But that's our yard and patio. We'll be out there with our dogs hanging out, and here comes a delivery guy.
1: Oh, that's awful.
0: Anyway, one day we're inside. I hear a knock. I go to answer the door for a delivery, and our 17-pound chug.
2: Pug?
0: And I guess it says chug.
2: See, okay, maybe it's something mixed.
0: Snuck by me to say hello to the guy. Tail wagging, happy. The guy freaked out.
2: Yeah, well.
1: Yeah.
0: So I leave the doorway trying to get the chug.
2: Yeah.
0: So it wasn't a misprint. When the 70-pound, our 70-pound golden also comes bouncing outside to say hello.
1: A chug is a chihuahua and a pug mix.
2: There you go.
0: Okay, I never heard of that before.
1: I have not, no.
0: The guy threw the packages, ran past me into my house.
2: Oh, no.
0: And locked me out of my own house.
1: What?
0: So that's now insane. I'm outside with the dogs. He's inside with my kids and husband. And I'm standing there in shock. I took my dogs around to the other door to let them in while my husband came down and meets the guy in our foyer. We get him out of the house. He just kept saying, nine, nine. Like, no, no.
2: Yeah.
0: I did try to apologize, but afterwards I was like, that was nuts. We didn't report him or anything because I think he saw my giant golden and just panicked.
1: Oh, who panics over a golden? I guess some people are, a lot of people are afraid of dogs. So no matter what breed it is, they don't realize.
3: I guess.
1: But a golden, they're going to kiss you. So
3: yeah, right. I mean, that's
2: they'll
3: the
2: just
3: last
2: lick you to
3: one
2: death.
3: You have to worry about.
0: They will lick you to death.
1: Yeah.
0: Just had to share. We didn't report him or anything. Locking me out of my house, though, was crazy.
1: That is crazy.
2: Yeah, so that's
0: can't
2: weird.
0: Believe it happened.
1: I can't even imagine that happening.
0: It's panic. It's the dog panic. That
2: it's
0: got
2: just
0: him,
2: panic.
0: Right? Yeah, like what to do.
2: If someone had was like a beekeeper.
0: Maybe that's not the job for you.
1: No, because there's a lot of dogs.
0: You're going to encounter dogs a lot.
1: Houses.
0: And it's a lot of European yards are like that. They have their like yard in the front, right? That's your like backyard.
2: Like where they hang out.
0: Where you
2: type
0: hang
2: thing.
0: Out.
2: Yeah. Yeah.
1: Yeah. The Amazon people usually will give a bone, which is nice, to Douglas.
0: Oh, do they? Yeah.
2: Oh,
1: yeah, they'll leave it on the packages.
2: Huh.
1: I guess they hear him, see him at the door.
2: Sure.
1: So.
0: Trying to bribe him.
1: Mm-hmm.
0: Yeah.
1: Yeah,
0: it's
1: yeah there you go.
0: You keep it down in there. Keep it down.
3: And then he sees the bone. And he's like, we got to open this door up.
0: Not little Jameson. He's got two paws up on the door. Get the F out of here.
2: Yeah.
0: Get the F out of here.
2: No bones are going to help him.
0: No,
2: settle
0: nothing.
2: Down.
0: You can't. I mean, if we opened the door and the person came in, he'd be like, fine, yes, hello.
2: Oh, right. Oh, like, because, you're obviously
0: outdoor,
2: alone.
0: It's threat level midnight, right? Like, everything is under attack.
1: Yeah, I don't know how this delivery driver would be afraid of a chug.
4: Yeah, aren't chihuahuas, like, the
1: it's
4: scared of everything?
2: It's the tiniest
0: little
2: thing.
0: Some of them can
2: thing.
0: Be yippy, too, though.
2: Well, sure, they're going to bark. They're going to think.
1: But they're so little.
0: Look at that little
1: tiny.
0: Thing. I've never seen one.
1: No.
0: I mean, maybe I passed one and never didn't know it was a chug. Some of them are cute.
4: Some of them. I feel like I've seen. I just guess I didn't know that's what it was. They look like.
2: They've got that pug mouth, you know.
0: Yeah.
1: Yeah.
2: But it's a little extended out.
0: Yeah. Hmm.
1: That's cute. No, I like that. I love dogs with messed up teeth.
0: He's got little micro stray hand teeth.
1: I think dogs with messed up teeth are so cute.
4: Looks like a zombie.
1: Come on. Probably drugged or something.
3: Oh, man. Yeah. I'm old.
1: There's a dog at the shelter that I want to adopt so bad. I'm not going to, but he's got a messed up jaw, and he's so cute.
0: Oh,
3: it goes sideways? It's like it goes sideways and his teeth are out?
1: So I think he's a really cute dog. Oh, man.
4: Mm. My cat's got messed up teeth now. He had to have a couple removed.
1: Oh.
4: He's got this. This just looks. I'm like, I'm sorry, bud. You just look messed up.
3: Oh, you look messed up. Yeah.
0: Jameson's lost a couple of teeth through the years, but still got a pretty decent smile. He's just started this weird thing where their internal clock is crazy because he gets fed at noon and 6 p.m., right?
3: Right.
0: Like 5:59. He's going, all right, let's go.
3: Yeah, it's time.
1: That's pretty good, though.
0: No, it's wild.
1: No, but it's like Douglas is always an hour to, sometimes an hour to a half hour before.
0: Oh, yeah, okay.
1: He just starts.
3: My cats are an hour and a half, 2 hours before.
0: He's got a couple minute window. I'm like, I don't understand this dog's internal clock. It's incredible. And now he'll just sit and he'll get a smile.
3: I'm a really good boy.
0: How about we go over there?
3: Well, that's good.
0: But it's something he's just started in the past couple of weeks.
1: He's trying to figure something out.
0: I'm getting the smile. Because when you were like, it's all look at this smile.
1: I got to do something. Yeah. Give me some food.
3: They'll figure out what works.
1: Yeah.
3: Like, what gets Daddy Dave off this couch?
0: Oh, the smile again. All right, Dad. Hey there.
3: Yeah, no, Tommy, he's decided a lot of different techniques. The coming up and rubbing my leg until it's so annoying that I have to get up. But what he's really realized is if he starts putting his claws in things.
1: Mm.
3: You know, he's like, you like this trim?
0: Oh, no.
3: And then he stops. He's like, just
1: is
3: a couple little.
1: Give me something?
3: And then I get up right away. I don't want my trim all. It's all right. It's too late.
1: They figure it out. Douglas just hands me a paw. He's like, when he wants a snack or something.
3: Oh, yeah.
1: Here's my paw. Because I'm always like, give me your paw, you know. And then he learned that and he's like, well, this will work.
0: Yeah, exactly.
1: Go over here and give her a paw.
0: Yeah. She'll give me whatever I need.
3: Put this thing right on her. I get all the food and treats. Works every time.
0: Wasting time. Here's the paw.
1: Easiest thing in the world.
0: Let's go.
3: We don't have much to discuss.
0: Yeah, there's the paw you like. Okay.
3: You know what I'm after.
0: What do I get?
3: And you know what you're going to do. You're going to get up and give it to me.
0: Got this email from a listener as well. Came into email at DaveAndChuckTheFreak.com. Says, so I have a legit question for you guys. I remember hearing a listener say, no sit, no tip. Like if they don't sit down at a restaurant, they won't tip.
3: Yes.
0: And I was holding true to the statement while putting an order in online for pickup at Cracker Barrel. Yes, Cracker Barrel.
3: Okay.
0: I proceeded to order and put no tip when prompted and went to pick it up. When I arrived, I held strong. I was sent to the pickup line where an old, and I mean really old lady with purple streaks in her hair proceeds to barely walk my food out while struggling to carry a two-portion order. Comes and greets me with, hey, baby.
1: Uh-oh,
0: and
1: you're done. That's
0: all
1: it.
0: The sweetness an older woman can have.
1: There's your tip.
0: I felt guilty enough to pull out a $20 bill and act like I forgot to tip online and asked if she could break a 20 so I could leave a $5 tip. My question for you guys is, was she a plant? Did I get guilt tripped into tipping? Did Cracker Barrel just hustle the hell out of me?
1: I don't think that Cracker Barrel has it in them to come up with a plan.
3: I agree with you.
1: To manipulate you with some lady saying baby with purple hair. I don't think so.
3: No. That was the universe making things difficult.
1: That's really funny to think that Cracker Barrel would do that.
0: Okay, get Ethel out. This guy didn't tip. Get Ethel out.
3: That's how I think about most things, and then I always have to be reminded how dumb everyone is.
0: Yeah.
3: You know? Where I'm like, you know, they could be doing all this on purpose. It's like, dude, we're surrounded by dumb people. Hold on.
0: I mean, I only go to Cracker Barrel about once every year or two, you know, on a road trip, but I don't know if I've noticed if they have old people greeters like Walmart. I think it must depend on the place. I don't know if that's
1: I'm sure it depends.
3: It must, yeah.
1: The job, right?
3: I don't know if this person's even a greeter or they're just working the
0: host stand.
3: Like the
2: if they have a carry out section.
0: They don't. They have like a check-in stand, and then they have like a cashier where you go pay for all your goods from the general store.
2: Right. So she's something to do with something there then.
0: I would assume like the host stand.
2: Yeah, but if you're getting around like the Crypt Keeper, you're not really going to be hosting people to their tables. I mean, we got stuff to do, you know? We got to get people seated. Yeah, maybe you can't be going one mile an hour.
0: At the cash register. Maybe that I've never done pickup right. from Cracker Barrel, so I have no idea. But
2: right.
0: maybe you go to the cash register to do your pickup order. Possibly. But he cracked.
1: Yeah, he was holding firm.
2: Mm-hmm. I crack every single time. I crack.
1: It's hard when you're face to face with people sometimes.
4: And a baby. A baby will get me.
0: A baby. How will a baby get you?
4: It melts my heart. Hey, baby.
0: Oh, baby.
5: I thought you meant like a literal baby.
4: Oh, no. If she says, hey, baby, I'll just give you my wallet.
2: Yeah.
1: There's all of my money.
0: That works for me. Some people think that's condescending.
2: A woman being nice.
0: If a woman's calling me sweetie or baby or honey.
1: See, they do that in New Orleans.
0: I love that.
1: Everyone does it. It's like everywhere you go. So it's just part of the culture.
2: Right.
1: Like that's how they talk. And
0: you
1: it's
0: know,
1: very nice.
0: I love Southern hospitality.
1: Yeah.
0: So that gets me too. You call me sweetie or baby?
4: Yeah. Yeah, not a real baby.
1: I don't know.
4: Why do you have a baby?
2: Send a baby out. How's a baby going to get my food?
4: Sorry, baby.
0: I thought you meant like a lady holding a baby. Yeah. I'm like, right. Oh, Jesus.
4: No, you're not my kid. Sorry.
1: No.
0: That's a real kind of tip getter, though, wouldn't you think? Like, I couldn't get a sitter or something. So she's like holding a baby, working.
4: Sucks the thought.
2: Yeah.
4: It's tough.
2: Like, did that baby go anywhere near my food? Did he touch it at all? Did he throw up in it?
0: Babies are dirty.
4: Keep your baby out of here.
0: I was telling Chuck and Lisa about this yesterday. I was really tempted by this new incredible toothbrush.
2: Oh, God, yeah.
1: Here we go.
0: Until I saw the price of it.
4: Oh, I think I saw it today.
1: I'm so glad that you're not.
0: No, because I thought of
4: him. I thought of him immediately when I saw it.
0: Yeah, I am a sucker.
2: He's been talking about it.
0: A, I'm a sucker for technology, and B, I'm a sucker for a crazy toothbrush. You guys know that.
1: Yes.
2: This is all this brand does. It looks for Dave's.
1: Mm-hmm.
0: Dyson. Yeah.
2: They just look for Dave's.
0: Has announced a new AI toothbrush with a tooth selfie camera that learns where the spaces are between your teeth to blast away plaque while you're brushing.
2: I guarantee this technology does not really work.
0: Here's KTLA talking about it here.
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6: 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Dyson now helps you clean up your mouth with a $500 toothbrush that gives you real-time feedback and helps you reach places that you can't with your little, weak, mere mortal non-AI brain and hands. It's called the Camera Jet. It's got the usual electric-style brush, but with some Dyson tech.
2: Like,
6: but what is really exciting is that there's a camera that narrows in on the gaps in between your teeth and then directs a jet of water right where you need it. I guess I don't have to do the act out. You can just look at the video next to me. That, they say, is where the plaque first forms. Dyson claims it removes 70% more plaque than other electric toothbrushes. That's a lot.
8: Yeah.
1: What about a water pick?
2: It's just the mix of both.
1: Yeah.
2: That's all it is. You got to fill up that.
1: Save money by just getting the water
0: pick. Lisa, you know my life is to be like the Jetsons. So if I can eliminate one step and floss and brush at the same time.
2: I just got to come up with a product that just doesn't do any of the stuff I claim, but I just claim it and just get as much money as I can right off the bat.
0: Well, it has
2: disappear.
0: To do the stuff it claims.
2: No, it doesn't. No, it does not.
0: Of course it does.
1: It's crazy to have to like look at your teeth while you're brushing.
2: I feel like
1: using that camera.
0: You don't have to. What it does is, because I read all about it, if you want to look while you're brushing, you can, but you don't have to.
1: Like, I'm just saying the option is, like, why do you need to look at your teeth? And then that's weird.
2: Yeah.
1: Like, looking at your teeth, you're like, I don't know.
2: Sometimes
1: you don't want to know what's.
0: You'd be surprised, and you know this, Lisa, as your mom worked in the dental industry for so long, that how much of your health is tied to your mouth and your teeth and the bacteria.
1: Yeah, I know. Super important.
0: Right?
1: Take care of your teeth.
0: Sure.
1: But you don't need a $500 toothbrush to do that.
0: No.
2: No. But
4: it's sold out. It's out of stock.
2: Yeah, of course.
0: It's out of stock. $500
4: dude.
1: I'm sure they didn't make very many, right?
2: Well, because these are all the same people that went and bought their vacuums.
1: Or their blow dryers.
2: Right.
1: Their overpriced blow dryers.
2: Like, come on.
1: That are not that great.
2: Or their fans.
0: That's so true.
2: They're house fans.
0: Amber fell for the blow dryer thing a couple years ago. And
1: I fell for it too.
0: You know who uses that blow dryer now? Jameson.
2: Yeah.
1: That's powerful enough for him?
0: Not himself. But
1: like, no, I had one. I didn't like it.
2: This is what I'm saying. They've been going, they make a lot of claims. It's like a tornado blowing on you. No, it turns out it's not.
0: Are you in, Ryan? Are you going to fall for this Dyson Camerajet electric toothbrush?
5: No, I'm not brushing my teeth with a dildo.
2: That's what it looks like.
5: That's all that is. You want a penis in your mouth.
2: Yep. That's it.
0: Where are you seeing penis?
2: It looks like a penis. It looks like a penis right away.
5: Yep, right there.
2: That's where the head is.
0: Okay, I guess I could say I was looking at the whole thing.
2: And then the thing squirts in your mouth?
0: Yeah.
2: Like you love it.
1: I do have the Dyson fans, too.
2: I told you.
1: And they don't, you're right, they don't work great.
2: No, they just say
0: there's a... I'm going to say a Dyson vacuum. We had one for years.
1: We have a
0: Shark one now, and it's way better.
1: I have a Shark.
2: I just have
1: a simple Shark.
2: We've all lived the same life.
0: Yeah, we have.
2: You know?
0: You fall for it, then you're like, nah.
1: Nope.
2: And that's
1: again.
2: Why I'm just, I like, it's not, it doesn't do any of the stuff it claims. I guarantee it. It's going to try to do it, you know.
1: What a con.
2: But really, all the thing should do is just the entire time it's just going to squirt water in your mouth.
0: I tell you, if this had been $200, I may have fallen for it. I may have. That's like my cutoff.
1: Yeah, you were.
2: Don't worry.
1: Yeah.
2: They're gonna. It will be $200 eventually. Right now, they got the $500 people.
5: I wonder how it works for somebody like me who needs a new tooth like every 6 months.
0: It's gonna blow your tooth right out of there.
1: Careful.
5: That could be enough memory.
2: Yeah, it'd be like, this guy's mouth keeps changing. It'll think it's like, you know, a new person every time.
0: Someone said, is Dave a high-tech lazy baby? I wouldn't describe it as lazy baby. I like to multitask. So if one, instead of having to floss with my water pick and then brush and then scrape, if one device could do it all, that's what I'm looking for. Let's make it more efficient.
5: Now you can brush and get off.
0: Yeah, there you go.
2: Yeah.
0: That's all you need. Mm-hmm. No, it is
2: two for one.
0: Way too expensive.
1: It's way overpriced.
0: And let's see what the reviews are like when it comes out.
1: Yeah.
2: You know.
0: See if people actually enjoy it. If it actually does get in between your teeth and get rid of plaque like it says it does.
1: I guarantee Dennis will say you don't need that.
2: You would have to be holding it on the exact perfect angle as well. Like brushing your teeth on the most perfect angle of all time and not just like.
0: Wouldn't you have to go
2: around.
0: Slow for it to see the space and then
2: guarantee
0: shoot the
2: you're
0: crap.
2: Not supposed to go fast with it. Yeah. Because it's doing all the work. It's doing all the work. You're not.
1: Do you still have the one, Dave, with the smiley face?
0: Yeah.
1: Or?
0: Yeah. That's just like a Philips Sonic.
1: Yeah, I think I had that one too. It just is a smiley face, which I don't need. I don't care.
0: Make sure I go at least a full 2 minutes.
1: Mm-hmm.
0: And tells me if I'm going too hard, too soft. Sends me little messages. It's all right. It's good. Works for me.
1: Yeah.
0: Haven't had a cavity in
2: Oral-B.
0: Years and years and years.
2: Oral-B.
0: I know. I better not choose.
1: Oral-B, yep.
0: I think it may be Oral-B.
1: That's what I have.
0: One of them.
2: Mine doesn't have smiley face. Just does its job.
1: I didn't really want the smiley face. Just came
0: It came with it. Yeah, it came with it. Yeah, but then you just replace the... that's what I got right there. The old Oral-B.
1: Mm. Yeah, that's what I have too.
0: Yep.
1: Same one.
0: But it has cleaning modes, has an app.
1: It's good.
0: It's really good.
2: Yeah, mine is whatever this is without an app.
1: I don't have
2: without a smiley face.
1: Oh, it's just right on there, yeah.
0: Yeah.
1: You don't have a smiley face?
0: It comes up like, hey, good job.
2: Mm-mm. Thank God.
0: Keep brushing. Here's a helpful tip. If you're taken and you're secretly doing something behind your partner's back other than a surprise for them, then it's probably cheating. A new survey has a ranking of 10 acts that should count as cheating, at least according to most people.
2: Handjobs.
0: Handjobs, definitely
1: that
0: cheating.
1: That makes the list, yeah.
0: Keeping an ongoing text conversation with someone of the opposite sex.
1: Yeah.
0: 41% of people agree that's cheating.
2: Probably not
0: I
2: great.
0: Could never. Like, I can't imagine one of our female friends, me having a text chain just with them.
1: No.
0: They never, no, even if weird. I have to reach, like one of our friends also does like insurance for us and stuff, right? So I had to message her. I copy Amber on the email or text just to be like, just, I don't know. It's like a weird,
3: yeah, I wouldn't
0: like,
3: do that. I
0: do like, hey, we need this taken care of.
1: Yeah, I don't.
0: So there's never any secret communication with anyone.
3: Right.
1: Yeah.
0: Well, you know, that's just the way I do it.
3: Yeah, I can see that.
0: Talking with one person late into the night while hiding it from your partner.
3: Come on.
1: Well yeah, it's all cheating.
0: That's literally cheating.
1: Yep, totally cheating.
0: Maintaining a dating app profile just to look for validation.
4: Can't do that.
0: There's a lot of people that do that.
3: I can understand it's not cheating. Like, it's not really cheating. But at the same time, how are you going to prove to me that you are not actively really looking or meeting people on this thing?
4: What are you, dating?
0: No, like, they're like, you want someone to pump your tires.
1: Yeah, you just want to feel.
4: I get it. But I've been married like 7 years. If I still had an active Tinder profile just like out there swiping, that's not... Okay, that's not okay. That's crazy.
0: Nope. And you wouldn't that's be cool with finding Jessie's.
4: No, if she was on Tinder, I mean, we're getting divorced tomorrow.
1: Right.
4: You're on Tinder? For what?
3: Yeah, exactly. Oh, just to feel good about myself. Yeah, well, how are you going to prove to me in my brain now that you aren't meeting people when you say you're working late?
4: I mean, if she just randomly downloaded Snapchat out of nowhere, I'd be like, whoa.
0: I agree. Mm-hmm. Yeah.
3: Yeah.
0: If I saw Snapchat on Amber's phone, I'd be like, huh?
4: Right. That's a weird one to just get on all of a sudden.
3: Right.
0: Keeping someone in your phone under a fake name.
1: Mm-hmm.
3: That's, oh, yeah.
1: Why else? Of course, it's all cheating. Why is these an obvious thing?
0: Why is there a fake name?
3: Yeah. Because if someone saw it, they would be, what the heck's going on?
0: Deleting messages so your partner won't see them?
1: Mm-hmm.
0: Cheating? Because what else would it be for?
5: Well, I used to get in trouble with this all the time.
0: Why would you do it?
3: I mean, I like deleting stuff after a while. I hate, like, just a lot of random people.
5: Yeah, I still delete, like, after I'm done talking to you, I'll delete our text conversation.
3: Oh, like right away?
5: Yeah, right away.
3: Yeah.
5: And it's, I've always done it. But when I first started dating my wife, she was like, what are you doing deleting your messages every time?
0: Oh, it does look guilty.
1: In the beginning, you don't know.
5: But now she just knows I'm a psychopath.
0: Yeah. You know what though, Ryan? I'll say, I go back into my messages so many times, be like, oh, what did they say?
1: I do too. I save it for a bit.
0: What was that?
5: Yeah, I just found out you could pin conversations like 2 months ago.
1: Really? You just found out that?
5: Blew my mind. Good thing I'm your social media guy.
0: Yeah, Steve Jobs over. Like in your texts, you can have like
1: you have your favorite.
0: I have my whole family on the top.
1: Like Lenny's at the top.
3: Oh,
1: you know?
3: I just scroll down to find people.
0: Like, see, look, it's like Amber, Aiden, Zane.
3: No.
1: Yeah.
5: I had no idea you could do that.
4: Yeah. Messaging app, you can do that?
0: Yeah.
5: My wife showed me. I was like, oh boy, game changer.
1: Pin them and they're always at the top.
4: I haven't done an update in months, so I don't know. I don't update anything.
0: Yeah, it's right at the top. My kids, my family. And then I have, like, you know, all the family. Amber and Zane, Amber and Aiden.
3: Kind of lets me know.
4: Yeah, it's organized.
1: Yeah.
4: I'm always like, what the hell?
3: Huh. To me, the farther I have to scroll down to find a name, I realize, ooh, I need to reach out to that. I should probably talk to my son.
1: Mm.
3: You know? Because there'll be, like, 10 other things in front of them.
0: Yeah.
3: You know, or like my mom will get pretty low and I'm like, ooh.
1: Yeah, bring her back to the top.
3: Yeah, gotta bring her back up there. It kind of keeps me straight.
0: Someone texted us from Nova Scotia, Canada, saying, how's she going, eh? I've had a best friend that's female for over 25 years. We chat all the time. No feelings or anything, just friends. That can't be considered cheating, right?
1: Well, there's a lot of people that there's a debate on that, right? I mean, it depends on how you feel. Like, I wouldn't like it and, you know, it wouldn't be cool. But we just always knew that in the relationship, my relationship.
0: But
1: some people are okay with
0: it. As long as your lady knows that you're chatting with this woman and, you know.
3: Sure.
0: Like, keeping it a secret would be the cheating part.
1: Yeah, that's what I think, like too. It, though.
3: You know.
1: Female connections.
4: Right. Well, like, Jessie has male friends that she's known for a very long time.
0: Right. And she'll hug guys on the street and stuff.
4: Yeah. Mm-hmm. Yeah. You know, she's just banging guys. And I've known them for a long time, so they... I don't know when they talk or whatever.
0: Do you have any female friends?
4: I know that they do. No, I don't have any friends. I got her in, you guys.
2: Yeah. Yeah.
4: So that's it. We don't have to get into all that right now.
2: Yeah, no, let's not.
0: No.
4: Why do you think I'm trying to go out to lunch with you guys? Yeah.
2: Oh, wow.
4: Hey,
2: I'll
1: go.
0: You have any female friends you talk to, Ryan?
5: Yeah. I mean, there's this one. I've talked about that girl who will, like, hold my hand walking from, like, bar to bar when we're hanging out with my wife.
0: Right. That is.
1: So is she your friend or your wife's friend?
5: She was like my wife. Well, we all like went to middle school and high school together.
1: Oh,
5: so we all know each other. But I talked to her like when I painted my kid's wall. I talked to her for like an hour, texting back and forth. She was asking me about it. She's just cool.
2: Yeah.
5: People love me, guys.
2: I can't help it. People love me. That's how I
1: always
2: say.
1: How does your wife feel? She's fine with it?
0: Holding hands with another lady, dude? That looks like you're a throuple.
5: No. My wife doesn't care.
2: That's amazing.
1: That's good. See, that's what I mean.
0: I can never imagine holding hands with another woman.
5: It ain't like every Saturday we're meeting up. Right. It's like once in a while, you know.
0: But still, dude.
5: And she's been like notorious single friend, so.
1: And chatting like about your painting your wall for an hour, I don't know, I'd be like, you talk to me about that. That's our kid's wall.
2: I feel like, yeah, but we've already talked about it 100 times. You know, like, that's the only thing. I'm like, we've already said it all.
5: Wife also knows that, like, at a party, if there's a table of, like, the women and the guys, I'm probably going to go hang out with the women and talk to them. That's, like, how I am.
0: Okay.
2: Yeah, I get it.
0: Someone said I talk to my wife's sister all the time. After my wife, she's my best friend. My wife knows we hang out and we text all the time. There's no sexual tension or anything. She's just like another sister to me.
1: Hmm.
2: Yeah.
0: I mean, whatever.
4: Okay. I mean, I've talked to Jesse's sister.
0: Right.
4: Like, if we're planning something or just like something, but to, then like, it ends, you know?
1: Yeah. To have like, ongoing conversation. Yo, let's
0: go. Same with Amber's sister. We'll chat about something we have to chat about. But we don't just randomly like, how's your day?
4: Right.
0: Want
4: right.
0: to grab a coffee?
4: Right.
0: No. Yeah. I mean, that's weird to me, but obviously it works for you.
4: It's all trust, man.
0: Yep. Secretly meeting someone one-on-one. That is totally cheating. Well, why is it a secret?
4: Yeah, secret in front of it. It's like, you're up to something.
7: That's the word that keeps coming up. Secret.
1: Secret.
7: Hiding. Secret and hiding are the two words.
0: Yes.
2: Yeah.
0: Ryan, this lady you hold hands with, if you were to go out just with her, would your wife be cool with
2: it? We're trying to throw him under the bus. We're trying to get him in trouble today.
0: I want to see where it fits in this scenario.
2: Huh?
5: I don't think she would hate it, but I wouldn't do that. We've never done that.
0: Okay, see? There's a line.
4: Not yet.
5: I mean, I would. Honestly, if my wife was like, if something like that was happening, we probably wouldn't. It would be totally normal. I don't know.
2: Yeah.
4: But without telling your wife? You know what I mean? Like,
5: No. I tell my wife when I take a step, dude.
2: Yeah.
1: Yeah, you gotta tell her everything.
0: Yeah.
4: Yeah.
0: Having a secret friendship your partner doesn't know about? But, like, if you had a buddy, Jason, that you were hanging out with, a guy.
4: Yeah.
0: But you didn't want your wife to know because maybe he likes to gamble or he's occasionally, you know.
4: Yeah. Couple shady boys?
2: Yeah, shady boys.
0: But to me, that's not... Is that cheating? That's not cheating.
2: It's
0: that's
2: not just, cheating.
1: No, it's just being
4: not unless you're
1: sneaky.
4: Touching tips.
2: Yeah, exactly.
0: Right.
2: Unless you're into gay stuff.
4: Unless I'm brushing my teeth, you know what I mean?
2: Like any kind of secret friend that is a female, you know, I would say is pretty... That's pretty bad.
0: Yep. Fantasy messaging someone saying stuff like, what if we were single?
1: Come on, this is one. That list is silly. Yes, it's all.
2: Yeah.
1: It's all cheating.
0: And living a fantasy life with someone.
1: That's part of it for a lot of people. They want to live a fantasy.
2: That's what it is.
1: They're not happy.
2: Exactly.
0: Sending heart emojis, compliments, or inside jokes to someone. No, I don't think that's cheating. Like compliments? I don't know.
2: I don't know. Sending hearts.
0: Heart emojis.
2: Like liking their
0: heart. It's just be like, oh, I love that.
2: Bikini shots.
0: Well, there's different. I guess it depends on what you're liking and talking about.
1: Mm.
0: But out of all of them, I would think if this is just in a romantic way, then yes. In a non-romantic way.
2: Yep. That's why you just don't have anyone. You just do whatever the hell you want to do.
4: I just trust. I don't think she'd be mad at me if I had a conversation with a female. She's always been that way. that, like, you know, I trust you to do whatever.
2: Well, like, so, what are you going to do? You know what I mean? Like, this is the thing. It's like, there are certain guys where it's like, be careful. Because they're like, oh, I'm always staying late after work. And I'm always traveling. I gotta go away again this weekend. It's harder to make things happen than people, like, probably realize. But
5: it seems exhausting at the end of the day.
2: It really exhausting. Does.
5: I don't want to do all that work with my own wife. You
0: right.
5: know?
0: Yeah. But then someone else as well?
1: Yeah. Ooh.
0: I don't get it. I've never understood. Even those people that are in, like, multiple people relationships. That seems like a nightmare.
1: Mm-hmm.
2: It's a lot.
0: Dealing with one person.
2: Just getting, you have to, like, keep two people happy.
0: Happy.
2: I mean, that's really hard.
0: This lady said, I'm a woman that enjoys male-dominated activities, so the majority of my friends are male. And it has cost me relationships because I apparently attract insecure men. But I always tell them at the beginning, hey, my friends are mostly male, just a heads up. But it ends up they can't handle it.
1: They're not going to be able to find a guy that's going to handle it. It's just, you won't.
2: No.
1: It's
2: generally
1: really hard.
2: Guys want to feel like they're the one guy that you...
1: Because I had a ton of male friends when I met Lenny, and it was like, that had to stop.
2: Yeah.
1: It was just weird.
0: Right.
1: You know? It's like, okay, I'll just focus.
0: And Amber had to realize that every guy, she's such a nice person to people, that most guys think you're flirting with them if you're nice to them.
1: Exactly. Yep.
0: Yep. So I had to be like, you are too nice. That guy thinks you're into him. He's like, that guy won't leave me alone. I'm like, because you were talking to him for so long.
2: Right.
0: He thinks you're into him. You were flirting with him, but you don't realize you're flirting with him.
2: Yeah.
0: You got to scale it back.
2: It goes both ways.
0: Yes. You have to be careful. Someone said, I hang out and talk to my sister's husband. We're really good friends. We all went to high school together. We've known each other for years. There's nothing sexual between my brother-in-law and me. My sister is completely fine with it.
2: I mean, yeah. I mean, it's just like most people trust each other. You know, can that burn you? Sure. But if you don't feel that way, like, you probably shouldn't even be together anyway. So I don't know what to say, you know?
0: There's trust, but you don't want to give the appearance of something, even if it's not. Like, you know,
2: yeah, you should be smart
0: if I was
2: about
0: seen
2: stuff
0: out
2: too.
0: Somewhere with my sister-in-law. You know, I don't
1: weird.
0: Know if that would
1: yeah.
0: look.
1: Yeah,
0: I think it would look weird.
2: Right.
1: It'd be bad.
2: But I could also see, like, you guys were setting something up or doing whatever, and you just, as long as you're like, Amber, I got to go meet your sister today. I'm looking forward to it so much, you know? And you're just honest.
0: Right.
2: Honesty trumps everything usually. Like, if you're just, like Ryan said, hey, I'm taking a step forward.
1: Mm-hmm.
2: Just so everyone knows,
0: I'm holding this other bitch's hand.
2: Yeah.
0: Just so you know. I'm just thinking of someone encountering Ryan.
2: His wife is there usually.
5: Yeah, I'll get
1: yeah,
5: both
1: she's
5: of
1: right
5: them.
1: There.
2: Yeah.
1: Right.
2: So
5: she's on the other side.
0: So there's
5: he's
0: people that think you are a swinger. For
2: well,
0: sure.
2: He is.
5: Just
2: he
5: look at this
2: it.
5: Badass walking down yeah. the street.
2: Ooh, fat nasty.
0: His wife Damn, is on one nasty. Hand. Fat lady. Nasty. Fat nasty's killing it.
2: Mm-hmm.
0: It's a different situation. I mean, good for you.
1: Yeah.
0: It's good that you're all, like, open and out there and fine.
2: I don't know.
0: But I mean, not like that.
2: Yeah.
0: Don't take
2: yeah.
0: it like that. I mean, like, he has no problem holding someone else's hand in the street. Like, he's out there.
2: Right.
5: Well, yeah, because I know and my wife knows, like, we're laid
0: anything.
5: Back people.
0: Yeah.
2: Yeah.
5: Everything's good.
0: This isn't the one you tried to set up the threesome with, right?
2: Let's not worry about that.
0: Okay.
2: Mm-hmm.
0: All
2: right.
0: Let's
2: all
0: move on
2: things.
0: Then. Let's move on before.
2: God, I'm never telling anybody anything about anything.
7: Classic Dave, yeah. One too many questions.
0: Yeah.
2: Mm-hmm.
0: It's the journalist in me.
2: That's what I was trying to
0: can't
2: say.
0: Stop
2: I was
0: it.
2: Trying to warn. I was like, hey,
0: can't
2: man, we're going to ruin this guy's marriage right now?
0: Yeah.
2: We want to go all the way with this?
1: No.
5: Oh, nothing can right now, dude. New baby.
1: Yeah,
5: oh,
1: baby is
2: yeah.
1: almost here.
5: Yep. Yeah.
2: Set him free.
0: A couple weeks. Father of three. Yikes. All right.
2: Send a shiver up your spine.
0: I know that does.
5: Thanks,
0: that
5: guys.
1: Does. I know you're not making him
2: He's
1: feel
2: having
1: any
2: a great
1: better.
2: Day today. He's having a great Thursday so
1: yeah.
2: far.
1: Yeah.
0: Off to a great start. All right, coming up. Where has a mystery animal been attacking people? Is a guy using social media pics to make dirty AI photos of people? And is an addiction rehab intern accused of getting nasty with a client?
2: Hmm.
0: Let's find out.
8: with the Morning Report.
0: I'm Dave Hunter. It's time now for a check of the news. There's a mystery animal that's been attacking people. They still haven't completely determined what it could be. Here's the story from NBC5.
9: If that happened to me, I would like...
10: I'd run, I'd scream like a little girl.
11: That's just the scariest thing. Like, there's not enough to look out for nowadays. You gotta look out for fisher cats in the parking lot.
9: It's small and fluffy, but certainly isn't cute. And Lebanon police are now searching for it.
12: In the last 36 hours, we've gotten three different reports. Two of those we received today. About a wild animal attack in the Sentara Parkway area.
9: This animal, which police think is either a fisher cat or a gray fox, has attacked three separate people since Sunday.
12: The first attack Sunday, just before noon.
0: Oh my God.
12: They say it's a gray fox. Sunday night, a guy reports that it also came at him and he was able to kick it in the head. He says it's a fisher cat and he compared side by side. We have another lady last night at 9 o'clock that was attacked at Marriott on the backside of the building going to her car.
9: And as the search continues, people in the area are a little on edge.
13: Oh my God, I've never seen an animal do that before like that. Like that small attacking like a person.
9: It's crazy.
11: I thought that was kind of the most surprising part was being in such a built up industrial area with cars everywhere that it would be so brazen to attack in the middle of the parking lot.
9: Police calling all three of these attacks unprovoked, saying that the animal then took off, leaving two big questions. Where did it go? And is it sick?
12: It's like looking for a needle in a haystack in the woods. It's a wild animal doing its thing. So until it surfaces, it's kind of hard. And we're told by fishing game that it's kind of hard to trap a rabid animal necessarily because they're not necessarily food driven and they're not acting normally. So that kind of adds an extra layer to this.
9: Lebanon police say do not approach the animal, saying there is a concern that this creature might have rabies. If you do spot it, either call local police or fish and game.
0: That guy with the man bun, he's got to get rabies shots.
2: Yeah, 100%. You know what? That's why I'm like the woman. It's like, I get it. Like, you're running over, I guess, to see what the commotion's all about. But then, like, you get too close and the thing bites you, and then you're in rabies shots and stuff. It's like, stay out of it.
0: Are these teens in a camo club, or is camo, like, cool?
2: Did you see where it was?
0: Lebanon, New Hampshire, I believe.
1: That's the look.
2: That's the look.
0: So camo's back in?
2: Yeah.
1: I guess so.
0: Three teens wearing camo there.
2: Hmm. Well, they're trying to hide. They're trying to hide from that fisher cat. Now it makes sense. They think can't see him.
0: Yeah, camo. Fisher cat or gray fox? What did you think it was? The very long tail.
2: I'd have to look. Well, what was it dragging?
0: I think that was the tail. That was its tail.
2: It dropped something at some point.
4: I've never seen a fisher cat.
1: I've never.
2: It's
1: I've
2: like
1: never
2: it looks like looked it up before. Yeah, it's like a Wolverine.
4: What do you do if you see that thing in the wild?
2: And you know what? You're not gonna win.
1: Gray fox.
2: Fight against a Wolverine.
0: Crazy. No, but it has like a gray fox tail.
1: I think it might be a gray fox.
2: It sure did.
0: I think it's probably a gray fox.
1: I've never seen a gray fox.
0: A rabid.
2: They seem to get rabies probably more too.
0: The gray fox.
2: See, it's dragging something right there.
5: Right?
2: It's dragging something and then it drops it.
0: I thought that was its tail.
2: No, watch. It'll drag it up to the car and let it go. Oh, they cut away from it.
0: This guy with his man bun and his man purse.
2: He took something from the guy right there. The guy had it in his hand.
0: He got his man bag.
2: Yeah,
0: he got his man bag.
2: And then he took it.
0: My man bag.
2: And then he dropped it.
1: Damn.
2: Yeah, he's holding something in his hand right there. And the thing's like, he tries to use it to protect himself, and then he's dragging it.
0: He's like, hey, thanks for the merce.
2: Yeah, exactly. Just a well-trained little dog.
0: We talked yesterday about a bobcat getting into someone's house. Well, now we know it was an old lady's house.
2: Mm.
0: And she's describing what it was like to have that thing inside her home. Here's the story from KIRO-TV.
14: I heard this noise coming down the stairs. And then something bumped up to against my bedroom door.
15: It was this bobcat that got inside Tina's Kirkland home in the middle of the night. At the time, she had no idea what was going on.
14: something running around, so I called 911 because I thought maybe somebody was in my house. I was scared.
15: While she waited for police, the 93-year-old says the bobcat was after her cat.
14: And they were just tearing the place apart up there.
15: Officers arrived, discovered the bobcat, and used a small drone designed for tight spaces to keep an eye on it.
8: They flew it inside the house. They were able to locate where the bobcat was and then secure the bobcat into a room where then we could have Washington Department of Fish and Wildlife come out to see.
15: The bobcat was sedated, then released near Forbes Creek unharmed.
1: Yeah.
15: Tina says the bobcat got in her house by chasing her cat up a tree and through an upstairs window. Oh. She adds there's one other thing that kept her safe, closing her bedroom door.
14: Never close that door. That night I did. Now I truly believe in guardian angels because those two could have come in my bedroom while I'm in bed.
15: Now she's got a sense of humor about the whole ordeal.
14: I'm going to put a sign up saying no bobcats allowed.
1: That's her comedy.
0: Yeah. It's 93-year-old comedy.
2: I got an amazing.
1: Look at how proud she was of that joke.
2: You're not going to believe what I just came up with.
0: I killed it.
16: I thought it was hilarious.
0: Yeah. Al and her would have together.
2: No bobcats allowed, get it? Because a bobcat was in my house and shouldn't have been there. Chasing my cat.
1: Oh.
2: I'll let you know if I think of anything else.
0: She's dying.
2: Yeah.
0: Got him.
2: Yep. Well, the thing is, though, if she has any senior friends and they went over there and saw that sign, they'd be
1: laugh.
2: Like,
0: no, bobcat. That's because you had a bobcat inside your house. It was tearing the place apart. Oh, what a hoot. What a hoot. Where'd you get it?
1: That's so funny.
0: You get it specially so made, simple. I think.
1: Yeah.
2: Yep. Life. It gets real simple.
0: Yeah, it really does. All right. So, Jason, back in the day, you decide you're going to go to addiction rehab. You're going to get yourself on the straight and narrow.
4: Yeah. Okay. That sounds like a fantasy.
0: And then an inappropriate intern gets sexual with you.
1: Uh-oh.
0: Awesome.
4: A lady or a man?
0: A lady.
4: Okay, good. Lady. Yeah. Thought you were setting it up for me to be touched.
0: No, no. Still shouldn't happen, though, while you're going through addiction rehab.
4: No, but I got a new addiction.
1: Sex addiction.
0: Exactly. Yeah. That's why it
4: Let's
0: shouldn't
4: just
0: happen.
4: Transfer that.
2: Yeah.
0: Here's the story on this one from WPLG.
8: According to police, the victim was seeking treatment at a substance abuse clinic. Instead, what he ended up with, allegedly, was a relationship with his therapist.
17: All right, good morning, ma'am.
18: Good morning. 32-year-old Michelle Luchau-Rabora faces two counts of sexual misconduct by a psychotherapist. According to documents, Luchau-Rabora was an intern at New Hope Corps in Homestead, a residential and outpatient facility for people struggling with substance abuse. Investigators say she engaged in a sexual relationship with the victim while working as his mental health therapist.
17: Right, so you were arrested for, was it one case or two? Two cases.
18: An arrest form says the relationship lasted from June to September of 2025, during which she allegedly provided alibis for the victim so he could leave the facility. The two allegedly had sex at Luchau-Rabora's home, Jackson Memorial Hospital, her mother's home, and even during therapy sessions at New Hope. The arrest form says she told the victim not to tell anyone because it would affect her ability to work as a therapist. Police say the alleged relationship came to light after Luchau-Rabora broke it off and he reported it to New Hope. She was let go and later turned herself in to police.
17: No contact with that alleged victim, either directly, indirectly, in person, in writing, by telephone, or through third parties. Do you understand the stay away order?
18: Yes, I do.
17: All right, 1 second.
19: Your Honor, the victim has a stay away order. We have a stay away order against the alleged victim, too. So.
18: In a statement, New Hope's executive director called it an unfortunate situation and went on to say, quote, upon becoming aware of the allegations, New Hope promptly reported the matter to the appropriate authorities and agencies, terminated the individual's internship, and fully cooperated with the subsequent investigation.
1: I feel like there are some therapists who have issues themselves.
0: they get into that field.
1: Yep. And there's no doubt. Did you go through all that schooling just to throw it all away?
0: Keep that professional separation. He was throwing down something she couldn't resist, though.
1: But for 3 months, and then she broke it off, and of course he
2: went crazy. Went crazy because he's there because he's crazy.
1: Exactly.
0: He's an addiction.
2: You know,
0: he's got an addiction that he can't get.
2: At the same time, though, like I know, like when I was looking for a therapist, I wasn't looking for anybody hot
0: to suck it.
2: I wasn't looking for anybody hot. I don't need to tell all my secrets and all my internal stuff and have like weekly sit downs with anyone hot. I'm smart enough to know myself.
0: You can't
2: find someone gross.
0: I'm looking for a gross therapist.
2: I'm looking for a gross therapist in a different state.
1: There's someone that I encounter on a regular basis who I feel like is completely crazy. And then I found out years later, she's a therapist. It's like, I was floored. Like, who would go see her?
2: I do feel like, even in my younger days when I would be like listening to people's problems all the time and like, I couldn't figure out anything with my own life, but I could like look at someone else's life and be like, oh, well, you're doing this, and this, and that's bad. Job. No, but like it could have been something I would have done, but I also was smart enough to know I would fall for people. So
1: you make a bad therapist.
2: Oh, yeah, bad, terrible. I'd be like, I could take all your pain away. It would be bad. It would be bad. I know that. You know, but at the same time, I would never put anyone in that position. You know, find yourself an out-of-state ugly therapist.
1: That's your advice.
0: That's Chuck's
2: advice. It is.
0: Think you could have resisted her, Jason?
4: Probably not.
0: No.
4: It depends on the situation. He must have something good going on, because usually people going in there are in shambles.
2: Exactly.
4: Like, depending on what he was on. So.
0: What he was addicted to.
4: She's got a strong jawline.
1: Mm-hmm.
4: She reminds me of a celebrity, but I can't. I was trying to
2: Google search her
4: face to see who it is, but I can't put my face to it. But it's she's got something with those glasses on.
1: You like her?
0: Like Velma from Scooby Doo?
4: No, it's a celebrity. I'll figure it out eventually.
0: All right.
4: But I'd let her take me.
2: It's not the other girl from Cruel Intentions, is it?
0: Selma, not Selma Hayek. Selma Blair.
4: Sort of. She's got a little bit of that.
2: Yeah.
1: Selma Blair?
2: Yeah, like the other girl from...
4: Not anymore.
2: Oh, boy.
4: What's happening?
1: Well, she's...
0: Oh, wait. That's
2: No, okay. I'm thinking the wrong... Slayer.
4: There's someone.
1: Sarah Michelle Gellar is who you're thinking of.
2: I'm thinking... Yes. No. I'm thinking the wrong movie. I'm thinking the one where they're in the pool and it's Denise Richards.
0: Oh, it's not Neve Campbell?
4: Yeah, but it's not Neve.
2: It's not Neve Campbell. It's the other girl.
1: Oh, no. The Cruel Intentions is right in front of my face. Well, this is so bad, you guys. We're trying to figure this out.
4: It's a...
1: Oh, my God. Wild Things.
0: Denise Wild Things.
1: Jeez.
2: Wild Things.
0: Ugh. I thought that was Neve Campbell and Denise Richards.
1: Yeah, it was.
2: But isn't that one right there? That kiss is not them, though.
1: Favorite movie scenes are coming out.
20: I can't believe you.
2: Oh, I don't know what they're going to say.
1: Mm-mm.
0: But it's like, Neve Campbell.
1: This is just an excuse to watch that scene.
2: This is Neve Campbell. It's not Neve Campbell I'm talking about. There's a different girl in one of those movies.
4: Yeah, I don't know.
0: All right. Sometimes people need to see you naked.
2: Yeah, they do.
0: And in Vero Beach, a guy will take your photos off social media and nudify them.
2: I could do that for you guys if you need it.
0: That is actually illegal. That is illegal.
2: It's possible.
0: One guy in Vero Beach, Florida, in big trouble for it. Here's the story.
21: Police here say they've identified at least one female victim and believe many others out there who may not even know their photos were used. As detectives continue their investigation, records show this is not Peter Ruma's first arrest. This man, 37-year-old Peter Ruma of Vero Beach, is behind bars tonight, accused of using artificial intelligence to turn ordinary social media photos into fake, sexually explicit images of real women. Investigators say Ruma then shared those images without the women's knowledge or consent. That investigation led detectives to this home near Vero Beach High School. Police say devices seized here contained evidence linking Ruma to AI-generated sexual deepfakes. Right now, the case involves one female victim, but investigators believe there could be more. Police say this may have been going on for years. Court records also show this is not Ruma's first arrest. In 2007, a much younger Ruma, seen here, was arrested on burglary and sexual battery charges.
1: So
21: in 2009, he was arrested on another burglary charge. This recent case comes as concerns grow nationwide over AI-generated deepfakes. The federal government has launched a resource called takeitdown.ftc.gov. There, victims can report non-consensual intimate images and request their removal from online platforms. Ruma remains in the Indian River County Jail on a $1 million bond. He's facing so many charges related to this crime, including cyber harassment and stalking. The police chief tells me they are planning a news conference sometime Thursday to provide more details about this investigation.
3: Just go on X for about a half an hour and scroll and then see like a celebrity who just posted something. You know, so what did I just see? The girl from Stranger Things, the redhead. Just did some, I don't know if it's Calvin Klein or some ad. And then you go, if you were to see it, all the comments are, put this woman in this pose. Oh, and they like a drawing of like a pose they want. Grok, and they're asking Grok. They're trying to get Grok to do it all
0: Grok
3: the time.
0: But Grok won't do that though, right?
3: Grok won't do it until Grok makes a mistake.
5: But 100 other people in the comments will do it for him.
4: Mm. Yeah, right. Grok will put him in bikinis. I actually blocked that phrase on my ex because it was showing up so much.
3: Oh, really?
4: Yeah, put me in a, at Grok, put me in a.
3: I
4: blocked it because that's all I was seeing.
3: Yeah.
4: My entire feed was.
0: Why? I wonder why.
4: Because I lingered too long.
3: Yeah, maybe, exactly.
4: A couple things. Yeah. So I had to block that phrase.
3: Yeah, that's the thing. Well, that's why I know. That's like, I know problem. It's possible. Like, it's doing stuff. And like it's AI, so it will make mistakes, right? So even if it's like, I would never show you.

0: Here's just take
1: I'll
0: my
1: mix
0: nude.
1: You and Barry. I'll put you in the Barry
0: He'll
1: pose.
0: Give you a big black
2: I like
0: dog.
2: That.
1: Yeah.
2: Oh, my God.
0: Okay. Calm down. Right? That's weird. The fact that you want that so much is bizarre.
1: Yeah.
0: All right. And finally here, we've seen them deploy this kind of technology occasionally, but normally it's a, you know, a good Samaritan who realizes, oh, I'll use my drone to help someone find a lost pet. Well, now cities across the country are realizing, okay, we'll get a drone. We'll help people find their pets this mm-hmm. way, including this city in Southern California, as we hear from CBS.
3: Looks like we got a break with CHP.
4: On this Southern California freeway, the chase is on.
3: I last saw a visual at the Bank Underpass.
4: But authorities aren't tracking a suspect. They're trying to save a lost dog.
3: A small tan.
4: A drone overhead spots him in the carpool lane.
3: To try to cross traffic or not.
4: And guides in ground units.
3: It's going to probably be about 25, 30 yards in front of you.
1: Oh, good job.
3: 07 in custody.
4: The entire rescue took just minutes.
5: Dang, dude. Great catch.
6: This time we were able to just put the drone up and coordinate via the radio and just say, this is where it's at.
4: Misha Viejo Animal Control Officer Kyle Werner says lost pet searches used to take days or weeks.
1: His uniform was all fur.
4: The drone uses lasers and thermal imaging to pinpoint animal heat signatures over large areas. The technology was critical in a recent search for a dog named Lana,
1: that's a cute
4: according
1: dog.
4: To Officer J.R. Stewart.
7: So I was going through the heavy brush. The brush is above my head. There's no way I would have ever seen the dog with a naked eye.
4: But the drone was able to detect the dog in the brush and guide him in.
8: Okay, hi.
4: Officers also used the drone to track down this skittish dog named Josie, and they were able to tell her owner exactly where to find her.
6: She sat down and was just really calm and allowed the dog to approach her. And you'll see it was really a touching moment when you see that tail wagging.
4: The drone cost almost $17,000, paid for with private donations. And Werner says he's already hearing from other agencies interested in the technology.
1: Don't you crash
0: it. Do you think it's worth the money?
6: 100%. We're reuniting someone's family member with them, and that's completely invaluable.
4: Help from above for man's best friend. Carter Evans, CBS News, Mission Viejo, California.
9: Makes me love drones.
1: Yeah, we're not going to love them eventually, but
9: no, I don't. They do some good.
0: They do.
1: Yeah.
9: They're helpful.
0: They're not all armed yet.
9: No.
1: Yes. But you can see how they're going to find us.
0: Yeah, they will find us wherever. Hidden under brush.
1: Yeah, there's no hiding it.
0: In a tree.
1: Ah, well.
0: Underground.
1: Ah, well.
0: They got us.
1: Enjoy everything while we
9: make
1: we can.
9: A nice story about it once again.
0: Yeah.
1: Well.
0: True.
9: Oh, well. We'll try more later.
0: Nice thought. Yeah. We'll try to be better again. Later.
9: Won't happen.
0: No, it'll never happen. Jason's too busy thinking about making himself nude with a big dong over there. So
2: I was trying to find those deep fake abs. I'm like, where can I find them? I'm also trying to unblock all those phrases. Egg rock, remove.
0: We'll take a break. And when we come back, celebrity dirt and sports news is coming up. Is Tiger Woods banned from driving golf carts? What's the spaceship that appeared in Los Angeles? And which 77-year-old star is still making the bitches wet?
1: Whoa.
0: We'll find out when we come right back on Dave and Chuck the Freak.
10: Previously on Dave and Chuck the Freak.
11: A inmate's mother is in custody for trying to smuggle drugs into her son in the prison.
12: She just loves her boy.
11: An inmate at the Lakeland Correctional Facility was scheduled for a visit with his 65-year-old mother, Cheryl Louise Haggard. Cheryl was joined by another lady, Cheryl's friend. So Cheryl and Jenny.
13: We're stuffed to the nines, completely full to the rim.
11: Cheryl gave Brandon a face mask she had made
13: for
11: him.
13: Put this on. You're going to need it.
11: With Suboxone strips hidden all throughout the inside.
13: Oh, wow. You really knit those in there well, Jenny.
11: After their visit, correction officers decided to take a second glance at that handmade mask, and that's when they located the drugs. If Cheryl was taken into custody, she's charged with 2 felonies. No charges for Jenny.
13: You know, it wouldn't be bad if I had a sweater in here with a bunch of cocaine in it.
11: Cocaine sweater.
13: Yeah, thank you.
11: Kitten sweater.
13: Yeah.
10: It's Dave and Chuck the Freak. K-R-R-O. 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
2: A few isolated showers and thundershowers around the region this morning. Otherwise, another hot and humid day. High temperature 92 with a south wind at 5 to 15. For tonight, low temperature 68. Tomorrow, we're right back up to 94. A southeast wind at 5 to 10. And a couple of renegade thunderstorms Friday night. Saturday, 94. From the Storm Center at Kelloland TV, I'm Brian Karstens.
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11: 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There may be a settlement on providing electricity to a proposed data center in McPherson County, and if all goes as planned, construction could begin as early as this fall. The South Dakota Public Utilities Commission will consider allowing Montana Dakota Utilities to provide the power, even though the center is outside the company's service area. The center also needs a conditional use permit. The Promising Futures Fund is growing from Sioux Falls to Rapid City. The organization helps remove financial barriers for students in high-poverty schools. Promising Futures has already committed to supporting 4 elementary schools in Rapid City. And Sanford Health is honoring the legacy of T. Denny Sanford with a $1 million gift. The money goes to the Sioux Empire United Way to help the organization reach its $9.4 million fundraising goal. From the Kello.com News Center, I'm Tom Rooney.
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21: It's going to be partly sunny today. There is a chance of showers and thunderstorms popping up through the day and a high of 89. Showers likely, possibly thunderstorms overnight, low 70. Mostly cloudy Friday, still a chance of showers and thunderstorms, high of 82. Right now in Metro Detroit, it's 72 degrees.
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23: at Dave and Chuck on X.
24: That coffee tastes so good today. I want to lick it all up.
25: Ooh. Jesus Christ. Mm.
24: That is delicious.
26: Calm down.
24: Yeah.
26: But I get it because I'm exhausted.
25: Yeah, I like coffee too.
24: This one today, it tastes really good for some reason.
25: Mm. Nice.
27: Because I put that little something in there for you.
24: Chuck.
26: Oh, geez.
28: See, why do you. Why?
26: There we go.
25: That's all right. I was going to make a booze joke, but yeah, that's
26: okay.
25: Different.
28: You know what I'm saying.
27: I didn't say what it was.
24: Well, what else would it be?
27: Chuck Screamer. Mm-hmm.
25: Yeah.
26: Anyway.
25: Oh.
27: Yeah.
26: Was anyone else up late because of the storms?
24: We were just talking about it. And you have screwed up my life. Because I'm
26: Why?
24: So afraid of lightning now that I won't shower.
26: Was there lightning when you had to take a shower?
24: Yes, it was crazy.
26: I went in there, didn't think about it. I don't think there was lightning, though.
24: Oh, there was so much lightning. I waited and waited, and finally I'm like, I gotta just go.
25: I fell asleep to it. It was great.
27: Yeah, well, storm. Okay, so was it over top of you, or was like right on you, or was it like a little bit away?
26: Where was the storm?
25: We got the rim. I was like on the outer rim of it
27: because the storm was
24: in the middle
27: just below me.
26: Mm.
27: So nothing happened at my house. I could go outside and watch like insane lightning happening all apparently over both of your houses.
24: Yep.
27: But to me, it was fine. But that storm was so odd because it was like a straight line, like halfway across the entire state. And it just stayed in that one line and just
24: across.
27: Hit all the same people nonstop all night.
24: It had to be an hour and a half at least of just nonstop lightning.
27: Yeah. Like most of the time, it's like it sweeps across, but also like is going down.
24: And in
27: south
24: this house, we've got a
27: north.
24: Big window in our shower, like a big frosted, like goes the length of the whole thing.
27: Oh,
24: right?
27: Yeah. So,
24: and so it's like,
26: oh, no, that's not. Yeah.
24: So
26: that
24: that's
26: would be
24: all
26: scary.
24: I can think of.
26: I had Douglas up all night. He was scared. Big baby.
27: Yeah. Tom was scared too.
24: Jameson now goes under the bed.
27: Yeah, like this was it at my house. You just it was nothing. You just could see the lightning to
26: mm-hmm.
27: the south.
26: There was so much lightning.
27: It was nonstop.
26: And then we did all these stories about the lightning.
24: Right. That's it. Yesterday,
26: you know,
24: that guy was just struck.
26: Yeah. All these deaths.
27: Yeah. I went right outside.
29: The sound of the rain hitting my house was wild. I don't wake up for anything, and that woke me up.
24: Yeah,
29: wow.
24: It was loud.
29: Like gunshots going off.
26: Was it hail? Maybe it was some hail.
24: There was a lot of hail with this storm. There was hail reported.
27: Yeah, because one of the news channels was talking about the hail that was happening. So over here where I have to drive through the neighborhood to get here, completely flooded. All the streets completely flooded. Totally underwater over there.
25: Yeah, the edge of my street was. But I slept right through that thing.
26: Nice.
27: Yeah,
26: jealous.
27: That's nice.
24: I want to show you my restraint.
27: I was up, but it wasn't for the storm.
24: And this, honestly, one of these was sent to me by Jason and one by Chuck.
27: Okay.
24: So I'm not spreading any propaganda here. One is 4 reasons tall men make great husbands.
26: Oh, you sent him that?
24: He sent it to me. I'm not going to do it. I'm not going to go through it. I just want to point that out.
27: Okay.
24: Why not? Because I'd be judged for spreading tall propaganda.
25: No, I sent it to you.
27: Yeah, no.
25: They're trying to get me.
24: Time to pick up that tall drink of water, it says.
27: Yeah. Good luck finding them, ladies.
26: Tall drink of water.
25: Good luck picking them up.
24: A black lady said that to me in a store once, and it stuck with me for life.
25: Called you a tall drink of water?
24: Yeah.
25: Oh.
24: And then Chuck
25: get me too.
24: Chuck sent me this one. It's a German word.
1: There is a German word for a short, spiteful person. Giftzwerg. It literally translates to poison dwarf.
27: I just thought it was too funny.
24: You're a short, spiteful person. You're a Giftzwerg.
27: I like that.
24: You're a poison dwarf.
25: You're going to start calling me that. I know it. Get in here.
27: Oh, yeah.
1: The colloquial derogatory word for a spiteful or malicious person, especially someone who seems to compensate for being physically small by being particularly nasty or mean.
24: You're a Giftzwerg.
27: I could use that.
24: I like it. There's a lot of people like that, Giftzwergs. And there's a lot of tall a-holes, too. I mean,
27: Sure. Yeah, but the little guys will fight.
24: Right.
27: That's the thing about that little man's thing. You know, they decide they want to fight everybody. It's a really weird thing.
24: It is. All because of their height. Yeah. Either way, I didn't. Those were passed along to me. I'm not going to.
25: You can run it. It's okay.
24: Spread any tall propaganda. That's why I sent it to you. Short hate.
27: Yep.
24: Just trying to middle of the ground it here.
27: I see.
25: I do think about vandalizing your sign in there every time I pass.
24: Make America tall again?
25: Yeah.
24: Madam, my friend.
26: I don't even notice it anymore.
25: Madam. Oh, really? I see it. I'm like.
26: Yeah,
25: oh,
26: it hits you hard, huh?
25: Yeah, I just want to scribble it up.
26: It doesn't bother me, I guess.
27: You should just come in and put it upside down. People get really upset when you put something upside down.
25: I'm going to tag
24: you. You'd have to grab my dick to move it out of the way first, so that probably is what stops him.
26: Oh, yeah.
24: Yeah.
27: That 9-inch.
24: My dick
27: there.
24: Is blocking it.
26: Guards it.
27: Not bad.
24: So, try it.
26: That's what I have to look at every day.
24: Jesus.
27: Yeah, you got to look at it, huh? At least I took my butt plug home.
26: Yeah, that's good. I appreciate that.
24: Oh, sorry. At least I never think that's in your eye line.
27: Yeah.
26: I think I've said it before. You didn't care, but that's okay.
27: You're right. I think you're right, Lise.
25: Definitely.
27: Yikes. I don't see it changing.
26: Shout.
25: Did you grab it and stuff? And she's been like,
26: I don't really get upset about anything.
25: I know.
26: I don't care.
24: Yeah. Obviously, you've been with us 26 years, for God's sakes.
27: Save it for right at the end. That's what you really do.
24: All right. Moving on. Celebrity dirt and sports news.
27: File
24: is on
27: all the
24: way.
27: Lawsuits. That's what I'm doing.
26: Way.
24: Me too. Oh, I'm saving all those AI photos.
26: Oh, yeah. Mm-hmm. Yeah.
24: Ooh, lawyer file. Celebrity dirt and sports news on the way. Tiger Woods banned from driving golf carts. What's the spaceship that appeared in Los Angeles? And which 77-year-old star is still making the ladies moist?
27: Wow.
24: We'll find out. First, though, we'll start with sports and Tiger Woods. He was sentenced yesterday for driving drunk in Florida. His attorneys made a deal to have the charge reduced to reckless driving and refusal to submit a chemical test. But he did get some punishment. Not what most people would get, let's be serious. But he still did have to pay the price. Here's the update on the story from WBZ-TV.
2: Tiger Woods spent just about 3 minutes in court Wednesday morning.
27: That's nice.
2: The 50-year-old replied yes to 2 questions from the judge, but didn't speak further. Woods pleaded no contest to reckless driving and refusing to submit to a urine test, agreeing to pay a $1,500 fine and a 5-year suspension of his driver's license.
3: If you were to drive for any reason at all, you would go immediately back to jail.
2: The state attorney defended his handling of the case and reiterated the judge's message about driving.
4: If I can send any message to Mr. Woods, it's simply this. Of all the people in the world who should not get behind the wheel of the car, It's the gentleman who is one of the most recognizable faces on the planet.
2: In March, Woods clipped a truck and rolled over his SUV while driving on Jupiter Island in Florida.
0: At this time, if you believe your normal faculties are impaired, okay, and you're under the unknown substance, okay, so at this time you're under arrest for DUI, yes, sir.
2: Before his arrest, he briefly walked away from officers at the scene.
5: And just keep you down here with us, please.
6: Yeah, I was just talking to the president.
2: Woods' girlfriend, Vanessa Trump, sat behind him at the hearing. She is President Trump's former daughter-in-law. If Woods had been found guilty of driving under the influence, he could have been sentenced to 1 year in jail.
24: So the question is, does the ban from driving for 5 years include golf carts? And the answer is yes, but it's complicated. The judge didn't specifically mention golf carts, but he said there are no exceptions. If you were to drive for any reason at all, you would go immediately back to jail.
27: So what's interesting to me about that is I wonder if the golf cart thing is kind of fuzzy because people are driving them throughout neighborhoods and on city streets, which you can't do. But if he was on just a golf course.
26: He doesn't drive his own golf cart anyway, does he?
27: I mean, I could see if he was just, well, no.
24: But he's out golfing.
26: No.
24: But if he's out golfing himself.
26: It's not a concern.
24: Like if him and his son are out or if he's out golfing himself.
26: His son will drive.
27: Yeah, you let him drive. But I mean, if the son can drive, then obviously you don't need to have a license to drive a golf cart.
24: People are conflicted on this, though. The Florida state attorney said, that's a great question. We'll have to look into that. But I believe it is illegal to drive a golf cart if you're banned from driving. And then Martin County Sheriff's Office in Florida said, no, he can absolutely drive a golf cart if the golf course is in a private community. Mm. Different jurisdictions have different rules and laws about driving golf carts on public roads, so it will be different everywhere.
26: How long before he crashes a golf cart then?
24: Oh, you know.
26: Come on. Ryan needs to drive him around everywhere. We all know that's what needs to happen.
24: Ryan yesterday basically sucked him off. I had no idea he loved him so much, but
27: I can't blame him. Really.
29: Yeah, he's the greatest of all. I mean, look at this guy.
27: Yeah.
29: He's just like the greatest, I don't even know the word for it, like sidestepper of things ever. Yeah. It's awesome. Yeah.
24: Sidestepper. Yes. I mean, I was just on the phone with the president, whatever. Fine.
29: I mean, you know that judge was like, don't drive a golf cart. You can't do any of this. All right, cameras are off. Do whatever you want. I don't
27: exactly.
29: Care. Just don't come back here,
27: can
29: all
27: you
29: right?
27: Sign this? Can you sign this for me?
26: I thought the punishment was, when I heard, I'm like, 5 years without driving.
27: 5 years without driving is a lot.
26: Like, that's bad, but he shouldn't drive, though. He's a mess.
24: Can you imagine being banned from driving for 5 years? I mean,
26: no.
24: We don't have Tiger Woods money, so, but for the normal average person, that's, but again, the normal average person in this situation would probably be behind bars.
26: Yeah.
27: Yeah, you're right.
24: So I guess that's the.
27: Yeah, like if my SUV was on its side somewhere, I don't know if I'm just.
24: Bye, Chuck.
27: Yeah, you know what I mean?
29: Yeah, there's videos of them in the courtroom, like, before the sentence. They're all laughing and hanging out with the
24: people.
29: Like, this is just a way to meet Tiger Woods.
24: Yeah.
27: It's not a bad idea.
24: Can he do it, though? That's the question.
26: I don't know.
24: Enough of, like, is he so pompous and full of himself, he'll think, I'll be fine.
27: Well, the problem, that's the problem, right?
26: Where it's like, do it.
27: He'd almost have to, like, sell all of his cars and have them nowhere near him. Because what'll happen is I'll get drunk. I'm Tiger Woods and I get drunk and then I make the dumb decision to go and jump in that car that I still own.
24: Right.
27: You know,
26: he's a horrible driver.
24: Oh, God.
27: It's really bad. Obviously. I mean, he almost killed himself.
26: Yeah.
27: You know,
24: is that his third crash that we know of?
26: Yes.
24: Yeah. That we know of.
26: That we know of.
24: How many were hidden?
27: That we know of.
24: How many did Ryan cover up?
27: Oh, my God, so many.
29: As long as he can hit it straight, dude, I don't care.
24: Okay, Ryan, you're in a car with Tiger. He's driving. He's drunk.
27: He flips.
24: Oh. He says, dude, get in the driver's seat. You're taking the fall.
26: No, we better not.
29: Probably. I'm telling
26: what?
29: You, even the
27: he's going to pay for it.
29: Listen, the guy with Tiger Woods is not going to get in trouble.
26: Come on.
27: I agree with you.
29: I think this guy, I know he thinks it and people hate it, but he's literal God in a lot of worlds.
24: Uh-huh. In the golfer's world.
29: Like, nobody's mind changed about him after all of this.
24: That likes him.
26: Yeah, you're right.
29: Probably a terrible person, but he can swing a golf club, man.
27: One of the greatest golf shots of all time.
24: Takes him to a different level. Yesterday, the NBA announced the punishments that will be levied against the Los Angeles Clippers after they were found to have circumvented salary cap rules for star player Kawhi Leonard.
27: Kawhi.
24: Kawhi Leonard.
27: Yeah.
24: I practiced that and didn't get it right.
27: Oh, well.
24: The league hammered the Clippers with the loss of five future first-round draft picks, a fine of $30 million, a year-long suspension of the team owner from all league and team activities. The president of business operations is suspended for a full year without pay. The president of basketball operations is suspended for 6 months without pay. Leonard himself is going to have to pay the league $700,000.
27: Naturally, so nothing to him. Like, really, honestly, nothing happened to him, and he gets to go to another team.
25: Well, $30 million to Steve Ballmer is nothing also.
27: Yeah.
25: The guy's a multi-billionaire.
27: Yeah.
24: The Clippers have responded by contesting the findings of the league. They vowed to challenge them through every avenue available to them and called the NBA's investigation heavily biased.
27: That's just crazy because, I mean, I don't know what that's like to lose like five picks. That's like, oh, man.
25: Well, it's just old hat for the Clippers.
27: Yeah, I know.
25: You know, just stuck in mediocrity.
27: Yep.
24: Right. And one more sports note here. A family fishing trip leads to a state record catch for one West Virginia man. Here's his story from WOWK-TV.
7: Yeah, Tyler Harmon was not out on the water expecting to make history. He was just trying to catch something small for his son to reel in. Instead, he caught the largest recorded blue catfish in West Virginia history, weighing in at a whopping 72.75 pounds.
27: Damn.
7: Harmon says they were out on the water at Ravenswood Riverfront Park for less than an hour. It was just on their second bite of the day that the fight began. Harmon says he fought with the fish for around 20 minutes before they got it in the boat and realized the magnitude of what they had just caught. It's a moment with his father and son that he'll never forget.
8: Whenever it surfaced the first time, my boy saw it and started flipping out, thinking it was a shark. I hope he remembers it and has the same passion that I do for it. And hopefully he's there for the next one, or him catch the next one.
7: Harmon says that they got the fish measured and weighed the morning after it was caught. He says a fish biologist came out and was able to confirm his state record catch, and they released it shortly after. Harmon says he now has his eyes set on catching the state record flathead catfish, just another goal he hopes to accomplish right back home in Ravenswood.
27: He released it, but it looked like he was just sitting on his old, in his...
24: It looked like it had been dead for a while.
27: Yeah, like on his bench or whatever, you know?
24: I don't... Did he release a dead fish?
27: I don't know, because like...
24: It's like it looked like it was in a garage.
27: Like right there, like where is he right there?
24: A fishing shop? On a table? How is that alive?
26: Yeah, that doesn't make any sense.
24: There's 18 pictures with it in 18 different locations. How did it survive all that?
27: Are they just saying that?
24: Maybe.
25: I didn't think they released him on these.
24: He's wearing a bunch of different outfits in every shot. How is he? Like, that was at night. Then there's photos in the day.
26: He just said that. I don't know.
27: I mean, maybe they were keeping it in a tank. You know, like the boat has a tank. I mean, I don't know how that thing fits in it, but right there, that to me is like, where are you right now?
24: Yeah.
27: There's folding chairs. There's tables.
24: It's obviously a fishing store of some sort.
27: Yeah.
24: Different. All right. Time to move on to celebrity dirt.
27: Okay.
9: Dave and Chuck the Freaks. Unsolved mysteries.
27: Solved?
24: There's something up. Something up with this Wheel of Fortune story.
27: Okay.
24: Because this guy, the announcer on Wheel of Fortune, Jim Thornton, whose lawyer swears nothing happened on that plane. He hasn't been charged with anything.
27: Yeah.
24: Wheel of Fortune executives know all about it. And they're editing him out of all the episodes he's already taped.
27: Wait a second.
26: He did something bad.
24: If nothing happened, why would you do that? It doesn't add up.
27: What would you have to do for someone to be like, all right, we gotta get rid of this guy's voice?
24: Pleasure yourself?
26: It'd either be something sexual.
27: It's gotta be
26: or something racist or something. You know, like hate.
27: Two of the big things. Two big things.
26: Yeah.
24: Wheel of Fortune needs a new announcer before the new season even spins after longtime announcer Jim Thornton was suspended following an alleged airplane incident earlier this year. Thornton is going to be edited out of the upcoming episodes he's already taped as producers scramble to replace him.
27: How do they do that? Because there's like a weird like audience interaction with the announcement.
24: They say it's very hard. It's a major undertaking.
27: My God.
24: The first month of the new season had already been taped, was ready to air before his suspension. He was suspended by Sony Pictures Television Studios after the company learned of what happened on a commercial flight in May.
27: They obviously don't believe him that it didn't happen.
24: They say he's been suspended from Wheel of Fortune, and we are recasting while we conduct our own thorough investigation. A passenger complained about Thornton to a flight attendant, prompting the pilot to request that cops meet the plane at the gate. No details have been released concerning what prompted that complaint.
27: I think it was sexual, allegedly.
24: But his attorney, as we told you yesterday, says he did not engage in any illegal conduct, was not arrested, and has not been charged with any crime.
27: I think this is going to come down to one of those, I was just scratching myself.
25: Hmm. Right away I said I thought he whipped it out.
27: Yeah.
25: But why are they not saying what it was?
27: Well, because it's not, he didn't get charged with anything.
25: Usually it comes out of like the rumor, right? Like you'll hear
26: something. It's usually not kept. Yeah, right. Such a secret.
27: And I mean, I guess it's one of those weird things. Like if you found out somebody on your show did something really bad. Really bad.
24: Is he hard here?
26: Yeah.
27: I don't think so.
25: Was he looking at porn on his laptop or something? That's not a crime.
26: I don't know.
27: But to think like what it would have to be like, hey, listen, I know that cop. I know they let you go. And I know that they can't really prove anything, but we know what you did. And we can't have you on the show, dude. Like, we can't. We know what you did. We know.
24: Even though it's not, he hasn't been charged with anything?
27: I know, that's what I'm saying.
26: If he wasn't charged, how'd they even find out?
27: Well, remember that one kid?
26: Yeah.
27: Who did the stuff on the plane?
26: From around here.
27: But his dad was a big time.
24: Somebody. Yeah, but this didn't even make it
27: somebody
24: that far.
27: In a
24: like,
27: big city.
24: He's going to see these announcer Wheel of Fortune. They're going to be like, all right, man, just.
26: Yeah. Who cares?
24: No, I don't think so.
27: I know. You'd think that, but.
26: They're going to replace him with AI, right?
24: Oh, my God.
26: You know?
27: Mm-hmm.
24: For now, they're going to try and edit him out of these episodes they've already taped. But I guess last night already, he was replaced in last night's episode.
27: Okay, so they managed to figure it out.
24: Yeah.
27: Probably sounded like crap, but.
24: He's been an announcer on the Wheel of Fortune since 2011, becoming the familiar voice heard by millions of viewers as contestants spin the iconic wheel and solve puzzles.
27: Old people are going to be upset.
26: You think it sounded bad? I mean, how?
27: Well, just, I know that in any of those game shows, there's like moments where people are being talked about and there's crowd interaction, and then you have to like somehow get that audio of the voice out at the same time as not affecting the crowd volume and all that. Maybe they have it all different.
26: Prizes. You're going to win a new car.
27: Yes, I think they do. But in that, during that whole time, there's like people are cheering.
24: Lisa's up for the dub.
26: I mean, yeah. I don't know.
24: Doesn't seem like that big of a deal. You're saying?
26: No.
24: Yeah.
26: No. But I guess Wheel of Fortune fans may find it a big deal.
24: But it'll come out.
27: Change.
24: It's got to come out.
27: Hate change.
24: Mm-hmm. It's got to come out what this guy did or is being accused of.
26: I hope it comes out.
27: I don't think it will be. How's it going to come out
24: because
27: if there's no charges?
24: Because you can't justify letting someone go if you for no charges. You can't.
27: I think people get let go. I know. Well,
24: wrongful dismissal.
27: But at the same time, he might say, well, I know what you guys know. So I'm not going to fight it. I'll just go. You know what I mean?
24: Another unsolved mystery to share here. What's a spaceship that appeared in Los Angeles?
27: No.
24: Somehow they kept this construction project under wraps. It is a spaceship, but it was built by George Lucas. Here's the story.
10: Has the spaceship landed smack in the middle of downtown Los Angeles? It's actually a museum built by Star Wars creator George Lucas for $1 billion. The building is called the Lucas Museum of Narrative Art, and it's absolutely jaw-dropping. Inside, the Star Wars movies come to life. Princess Leia, R2-D2, and C-3PO, and of course, Luke Skywalker and his land speeder. Lucas and his wife, Melody Hobson, were at today's preview.
11: This is a big celebration for us because it's taken so long to get here, but it's something that I felt very, very strongly about.
10: A museum that is definitely out of this world.
12: The museum opens September 22nd.
26: So no one knew about it?
24: They say no one knew what it was or what was going on.
27: It was just like a building being built.
24: Yeah.
26: That's crazy.
24: I know. It's a super cool building.
26: Yeah.
24: $1 billion. Man, that dude has money.
27: Oh my God. Yeah, no, he's got so much money.
25: Can't even imagine.
27: Disney gave him all that money.
24: Does it interest you? Would you go check it out, Chuck?
27: Where is it?
24: In Los Angeles.
26: Yeah.
27: Not enough for me to say no. I'm booking a trip to
24: LA. So you wouldn't go,
27: LA.
24: But if you were there, if you were going to LA,
27: if I was there, it would be one of the things on my list to go and see.
24: But you wouldn't go see it just...
27: No, I don't ever want to go to LA.
13: LA's most anticipated...
24: There's some more footage inside of it here. Is it just mainly like a Star Wars museum?
27: That's what it looks like. It's all their models. I mean, it's pretty cool.
24: Man, this is called the Star Wars Museum.
27: I mean, it must be something more, right? Like, or at least it's open to putting other things in there. Like, will it eventually be like, oh, here's some Indiana Jones stuff? Because Lucas was part of that.
24: Yeah. But it's called the Museum of Narrative Art. I guess that fits in as well.
27: Yeah.
24: All right, here's a 77-year-old guy who's still making the ladies... moist between the legs.
27: Gene Simmons. Just turned 77.
24: Not Gene Simmons. It's Rick Springfield.
27: Oh, yeah. He's still taking his shirt off and stuff.
26: Gross.
24: 70. Gross?
27: Well, it's not her thing.
26: Look at him. What are you talking about?
24: I mean, come on. You got to admit, for 77, the dude is in good shape.
27: Yeah.
24: Come on. How many 77-year-olds have...
26: I see some bad skin.
27: I mean, it's getting tough.
26: You know what I mean?
24: Well, he's still 77.
27: Yeah, you're still 77.
24: He looks like he's had a lot of face stuff done.
27: Sure.
26: Yeah,
27: he's not Iggy Pop up there. I mean,
24: here's the story. He's been singing that song for 65 years.
27: That's all he's needed. Holy hell.
13: Field shirtless and sizzling at 77.
14: I feel that the time is right for what I'm doing now.
13: Yeah, the timing of those washboard abs in his eighth decade? Perfection.
14: We felt like there was something.
27: We had something there.
13: Being chiseled muscles. Check out the rocker on stage in Las Vegas. The Sin City Temps got nothing on Rick's heat. Performing his chart-topping single from 1981, Jesse's Girl.
24: It's all I can take of that.
27: Yeah, I know.
26: It's horrible. That's a really bad.
15: Oh my God.
27: Oh, yeah.
15: You see him? Oh. He's like 77.
27: Holy crap. I mean, I get it. I'd love to be that in shape just once.
24: Yeah, at 77, it's wild to be.
27: Oh my.
24: The strainer has 2-inch shorts on.
27: Oh my damn. Okay. Oh my goodness.
26: That's a hard
27: lift
26: one. Machine.
27: Lift it. Lift it. Lift it up. Come on, Rick. Lift it. Get those weights above your head.
24: That's a look.
27: Mm-hmm.
24: Yeah, that one shot they showed of him, the work.
26: I don't like it.
27: You know what it's starting to look like is like one of the Bee Gees was getting all that stuff done and had the same similar sort of weird facial hair look.
15: Was it real? It almost looks like a transplant.
27: Yeah. His eyes have been done many times.
26: It's just like a male version of an older person who can't let it go.
27: That's it. Yeah. Yeah.
24: Yep.
27: Well, to be honest, because what's he really known for?
24: Jesse's girl.
27: No, but is he more known for being like a good-looking guy back then?
26: Back then, yeah.
27: You know what I'm saying? But I feel like he was a better-looking guy than he was musical star.
26: I mean, his songs were huge hits, but...
27: Yeah, but how many of them?
26: I don't know.
24: That's the only one I know.
26: Jesse's girl? I think there isn't more than that.
27: I don't know about that.
24: I mean, that's his biggest one by far, right?
25: I didn't spend much time with Rick Springfield.
24: That's good. Don't Talk to Strangers peaked at number two. Yeah, that's it, I think, really.
27: That's what I mean. Like, so
26: gosh,
27: to me...
26: really one song.
27: Yeah, so to me, like, I feel like he was more of, like, a pinup guy than he was a real... And so then he really leaned into that.
24: And also his role
26: in General Hospital. Yeah.
24: He was a soap opera star, too.
26: All right, so that's your Rick Springfield update for the day.
27: Thank you so much.
26: I'm sure that was interesting to so many people.
27: Yeah. Oh, God. Oh, my God. I just want to go home.
24: I get you. We got time to fill.
27: I know. I get it.
24: It was 4 years ago that Pete Davidson and Colin Jost brought a decommissioned Staten Island ferry for $280,000, and they haven't done a damn thing with it.
27: Wow.
26: Did they sell it? I thought they sold it. No, they still have it.
24: They still have it. And Thursday, September 17th, it's going to become a floating comedy club called the Snapple Island Ferry. It's going to host a 60-minute set featuring a lineup of rising comedians along with Colin and Pete. So they're doing a 1 hour. They haven't done anything with it in years. They're doing a 1 hour comedy show with it.
27: Is it okay? Like, is it in shape to have people on it? So they must have renovated it in some way.
26: They must have.
24: And obviously, is Snapple paying for it? Because it's called the Snapple Island Ferry.
27: What's Snapple been up to?
26: It's their comeback.
27: Oh my God.
24: It's gotta be. Because it's... Yeah, the Snapple. There's the Snapple logo.
27: Yeah.
24: First ticket drop goes live.
27: I feel like they're still trying to convince some other people to do this with them.
26: Yeah, who's on?
27: They're not. They don't announce anyone.
24: Yeah, they're all to be announced.
26: Will they be there?
24: Yes, they will be there. But I think they're probably just going to introduce people.
26: Maybe Scarlett will be there, Chuck.
27: Oh, I'll get up there and tell some jokes.
24: Yeah, comedian.
27: You know who sucks?
24: Soon.
27: Colin Jost. that guy's gay. Look at him.
25: Pete Davidson looks like Freddie Mercury now with
26: that
25: mustache.
26: He's doing it for a role.
25: Okay.
26: Yeah.
25: Okay. All right, that makes sense.
26: Yeah.
25: Like, it's Freddie.
26: I don't know what role it is, but it's for something.
24: I guess Snapple's the only drinks they're going to serve, and the only mixers are going to be Snapple.
27: I mean, if I spent the money.
26: Snapple?
27: If I spent the money on this ferry.
26: I'm going to go on a ferry and drink Snapple.
25: I haven't seen it.
24: I was going to say, I haven't even seen Snapple in years. I mean, I'm sure it's out there. I'm just not looking for it.
25: I mean, I like it. The peach is good. The lemon's good.
26: Yeah, it was never bad. No, I like never the did peach. Anything to us.
27: There
26: we
27: was
26: just
27: a time it was like
26: it.
27: A great.
24: Never did anything to us. Snapple did me dirty.
27: Yeah, no, it didn't.
25: No, there's not a lot of Snapple hate.
27: Nope.
26: Wonder why we just stopped drinking.
24: I don't know.
27: We just switched to Arizona.
26: Mm. Maybe that's it.
29: Are they not glass bottles anymore?
24: No, it looks like they're plastic.
29: With the cool pop and the saying underneath it?
27: Yep.
26: Damn.
25: I can taste that peach tea, though, right? I
27: can taste that.
25: It's so sugary.
27: Yep.
24: Now so they have a whole line of zero sugar products as well. The old half and half I enjoy.
25: Oh, yeah.
27: I saw a big boat around here just opening up as a museum. I thought, well, Dave's going to go to this.
26: Which boat?
27: The Bobble
26: boat. Yeah, I saw that too.
24: It is?
26: Yeah.
27: Yeah,
26: you can go on it. And
24: that one that's been sitting there for
26: your
24: years?
26: Childhood.
27: I guess so.
24: I've gone by it in a boat so many times.
27: I guess so. I guess you can go in
26: lady
27: there.
26: Lady fell off that boat when I was on it.
27: That's amazing.
26: They had to rescue her.
27: That's amazing.
26: And I'll never forget it.
27: It was traumatic.
26: In my head, you know, yeah.
24: But. Oh, yeah. We just went by this on a boat like last week.
27: Yep. I just saw.
1: I'm Tony Geftis in Detroit on board the SS St. Clair. It was built in 1910. It survived a fire in 2018 and even outlived Boblo Island itself. Now, thanks to years of renovations, it's becoming a floating museum. And the bottom deck is open for tours. all aboard the Boblo boat.
3: It's really cool just to walk the deck of the...
16: Oh, I think museum's a bit of a stretch. Well, we got some photos up. We got a couple of photos on some board.
26: Yeah, I don't really want to go on there.
27: I'll be honest. I mean, look around.
25: We got nothing on George Lucas.
27: It's not quite Lucas.
25: Oh.
16: Okay.
25: It's not a spaceship.
27: I noticed it today and was like...
25: It looks good after what happened.
16: Okay, so I... Honestly, 2 weeks ago we went by it and I'm like, oh, that's still abandoned.
27: Yeah.
16: And it's open now?
27: Well, I think it's still kind of abandoned.
26: Dave, you never, did you ever, because you went around the area.
16: Boblo Island was closed before I moved
26: here. Yeah, I was going to say, it closed a long time ago.
16: So I was never, Amber has great memories of going, but I don't.
26: Yeah, I don't have great memories.
27: I think people live there now, you know?
26: Yeah, they do.
27: It's all homes now.
26: Yeah.
16: Yeah. Let's just say, for those, look, if you look to go, great. But just know that it's a couple of folding tables and some cardboard. So
27: yeah, it's not.
16: Let's keep it down.
27: Well, like how much stuff were they going to be able to turn into? That's what I mean. Like it just took a bunch of us safety patrols to the island.
26: Yeah, the lady fell off the boat and then a kid threw up on my cousin. And so it was just not a good...
27: That's incredible.
26: They got seasick.
27: Boblo. That was just Boblo in a nutshell. I got puke on myself. I got puked on in Boblo.
26: You did?
27: Yeah. I went on that rotor ride and someone puked and we saw the puke traveled to the center and stood there and was there for a second and then somehow splattered everywhere. Yep, it was great. We all went through the puke.
16: Well, now you can relive that in their makeshift museum.
25: Yeah, yeah. It kind of looks like a high school art show or
16: something. It does.
27: Yeah, and I don't think they did the upper.
16: No, it's just one floor.
27: And they barely painted it.
16: They showed that sign.
27: I hope it works out. I'm really excited for them.
29: Eight people going.
27: Yeah, I'm really excited for them.
16: Eight people of great Boblo memories.
27: Yeah.
26: Yeah.
16: At least apparently not one of them.
26: No, no.
27: No. She's got some terrible ones.
16: We'll take a break when we come back. Is a nude lady diddling herself hot or not?
27: Okay.
16: Is there another female serial pooper on the loose? Was a high school football season canceled due to humping? And why is a pregnant lady our badass of the day? All that and more on the way as we continue.
17: Previously on Dave and Chuck the Freak.
16: This guy says, my roommate and I are having trouble deciding what's the most effective and subtle sign to be able to tell each other that we have company and need privacy. He suggested the old tie on the doorknob, but I'm thinking maybe like a lava lamp in the front window. Any other ideas you guys could give us to be more subtle?
27: When I was younger, we would talk about recording commercials. We would say how long the commercial was, and that was how much time we needed. And he'd be like, yeah. I had to record a 10 second. Someone would say, hey man, I recorded a 60 second spot. Like, oh yeah? And then it'd be like, okay, 1 hour, we can then return
16: to you need 5 seconds?
27: That's all I would need. And I was like, man, the liners keep getting shorter and shorter.
26: As the years go by.
27: Now it's like, the mic didn't even go on. I couldn't record. I don't know why the computer was down. Couldn't record. Microphone broken. Yeah, I just went to bed.
26: That's so sad.
16: We did have at least a code.
17: It's Dave and Chuck the Freak. KRRO. Sioux Falls, Del Rapids, Centerville, and the whole Sioux Empire. 103.7 The Crow. 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
1: From the Kelloland Live Doppler Storm Center.
2: Another hot and humid afternoon. We are scanning on radar for a couple of isolated showers and thunderstorms this morning. Our high 92, south wind at 5 to 15. For tonight, partly cloudy, low 68. Tomorrow, more heat, more humidity, high of 94. Few isolated thunderstorms Friday night. Saturday's high, 94. From the Storm Center at Kelloland TV, I'm meteorologist Brian Karstens.
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4: From the Kello.com News Center, I'm Tom Rooney. Sioux Falls has a lot to offer in the tourism industry, but it needs more if officials want to see more convention business. Experienced Sioux Falls CEO Terry Schmidt says the city's convention facilities are too small. Without a larger center, Schmidt says the city might just as well get out of the convention business. Be prepared to dig a little deeper if you're planning to travel over the upcoming Labor Day holiday weekend. AAA says gas is near the $4 a gallon mark compared to about $3 a gallon a year ago. Domestic flights are up about 2% compared to last year. And restoration work will be unveiled at the South Dakota Capitol Rotunda tomorrow. There will be a ceremony tomorrow morning at 10 Central Time. Officials say the work restores the grandeur in

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11: 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Is another female serial pooper on the loose? Was a high school football season canceled due to humping? What's the bizarre reason you've ended a relationship? And why is a pregnant lady our badass of the day? That's all coming up. We'll start with this.
12: Uh-oh, another bitch is tripping.
11: And is she hot or not?
13: All right.
11: A nude woman in Florida.
13: I feel like this is going to take a lot out of me.
14: Get your Chuck calculator out.
11: She was arrested.
13: Nude woman in where? Florida?
11: Florida.
14: Florida.
13: Okay.
11: Arrested after being spotted pleasuring herself in public. She told police she just wanted to feel good. Investigators say 31-year-old Alea Waldo.
13: Where's Waldo?
11: Was observed by police and civilians laying down on a wooden pallet, fully naked, early yesterday morning. She was seen manipulating her sexual organs in a sexually stimulating manner.
13: What town?
11: St. Petersburg. When confronted by a police officer there, Waldo reportedly stated, "I just want to feel good."
13: Don't we all?
11: She was directly across from the entrance of a construction site where multiple people were working at the time of the incident. She made eye contact with many of them while touching herself.
14: And someone called the police?
13: Construction workers called the police.
11: I don't know. They don't say that. Someone obviously reached out.
13: construction
11: That's
13: workers.
11: Not in this report.

0: report.
1: I'm just wondering how they
2: police
1: they saw
2: on
1: her. Someone did.
2: On
3: that's you're just making that up now.
2: Masturbating woman.
4: She's charged with exposure of sexual organs.
2: Minus five.
4: She is locked up in lieu of $500 bond on the misdemeanor count.
2: Okay, hold on. Locked up, $500 bond. Still can't get out. Okay.
4: So now that you have those details, can you determine is she hot or not?
2: I think so. I think so. Florida woman, 31. I put a maximum on that, probably around an 8. Pleasuring self in public, I'm going to give that a minus 1. I know that seems could have went either way, but I think realistically, I'm going to go with a minus 1 on that. So we're down to 7. Last name, Waldo, minus 1. Wow.
1: I knew Waldo was going to factor into your math.
2: Holy smokes. That is a 6. Construction workers. Calling the police on a masturbating woman.
4: Again, now you're just making something up.
2: It could have been, but I'm going with that. That's a minus 5. She's down to a 1. And then she can't even afford a $500 bond, which I believe you could still pay 10% of and get out. So maybe it doesn't work like that in Florida. But so that's a minus 2. She's a minus 1.
4: Wow.
2: Minus 1.
4: Jason.
5: I'm on the other end of this.
2: Okay.
5: I think masturbating in public is like a plus 2.
2: Okay.
5: 31, sun-kissed skin.
2: Oh, yeah.
5: I don't think the construction workers called. I think even if she was like a 4, the construction workers are still watching.
2: That's what I would have thought. Mm. And,
5: I think someone else ruined their day.
2: Oh, and
5: they're like, aw. So I'm going 8.
2: Okay.
4: 8.
5: I think she's a smoking hot 8. Waldo.
2: Wow. That's hottest Waldo ever.
1: Mm-hmm.
5: Blonde.
2: Okay. Hot Waldo.
5: Glasses.
4: Okay, Jesus.
1: Do we have many pictures of her or just
4: we
1: one?
4: We have the one. We have the one.
5: I think she might.
4: Let's get to the recap. Chuck says a Florida 31 instantly takes 2 points off, lands you at an 8. Mm-hmm. She lost another point for pleasuring herself for some reason.
2: Yep.
4: She lost a point for the last name Waldo.
2: Yep.
4: She lost 5
2: points.
4: Unsubstantiated points because he believes a construction worker may have reported her, which is not true.
2: My gut.
4: And because she can't afford a $500 bond, loses more points. He gives her, in total, one of the lowest scores he's ever given in this game.
2: I normally would never go this low, but it's
4: minus
2: just what
4: one. One of the lowest scores ever he's given.
2: Yep.
4: Jason goes the other way. He likes masturbation. He gives it a plus 2.
5: I hear too.
2: He does.
4: Thinks she's 31 years old, sun-kissed, blonde, and glasses. He's painted quite a picture of her.
2: Yep,
4: he thinks no construction workers called. He loves the name Waldo.
2: Mm-hmm.
4: He thinks it's hot. Thinks she's a hot Waldo 8.
5: Yeah, I never said Waldo was hot, but you can twist my words.
4: And what did you say? So you
5: liked Waldo. I think she's a hot Waldo.
2: Yeah, hot Waldo.
4: Oh, okay.
2: Not like Waldo is the key to making her hot.
5: Right.
2: Right.
5: Come on, baby.
4: Well, she's a little more than sun-kissed because I believe she's... Black or part black.
5: Okay. Oh, you know, I thought about it.
2: Okay.
5: I thought about it.
2: All right.
4: But okay. I will definitely say Jason's closer than Chuck. Is she an 8?
2: Minus 1 is pretty tough.
4: Minus 1.
1: You really went low.
2: I mean, I had to give a minus to the construction workers.
4: If you
2: calling.
4: Take that out, you'd probably be closer. I think she's maybe a 5, 5, 6.
1: Mm.
4: 5,
1: I don't
4: 6.
1: Know, Dave.
2: Looks like Andre the Giant.
5: What are you into?
4: Come on, she's got a nice face.
2: No.
4: She's got a nice face.
2: It's really...
4: I think if you had her done up, this is a mugshot.
2: Looks like she got stung by bees.
6: I think she's bigger, too.
2: Yeah, 100%.
6: So? Yeah, the bottom of her face, like her chin, looks like a chubby chick.
5: That doesn't bring her down.
2: He likes a minus one.
4: Loves a big Waldo.
5: Okay.
4: Maybe I will recant.
2: Here we go.
4: Oh,
5: okay. What is in
4: Chuck
5: her mouth?
4: Wins.
1: wins.
4: No, Dave she's not a minus one. Come
1: then
4: on.
1: Look at that photo.
4: That's still not minus one.
6: Dude.
1: Look at that.
4: We have seen way worse than
6: her
4: that.
6: Her mouth is falling
4: what?
6: Apart,
4: well,
6: dude.
4: She's been busted up. She's been, like, punched.
6: No.
5: Can you go up? How? Like, what is her stats? 5'8", 240.
4: Oh, 240. 240.
2: Yeah. It's Chuck the Freak territory.
0: She's an actress singer?
2: No.
5: No,
2: no, she's not. No, she is not.
0: Oh, this could be her. This is her.
4: Okay.
5: Yeah, see? Not bad at all.
4: When she's got her stuff together 4 years ago. Not bad, man. That's not a minus one.
2: With now.
4: That's not a minus one, though. Come on.
1: No. That photo's not.
2: But her
1: right.
2: current state
4: no
2: is
4: filters.
2: Much closer
1: it's
2: to a minus
1: to
2: one than an eight.
1: Mugshots. You can't judge on mugshots alone.
2: It's also tough to judge
1: we
2: from
1: do,
5: I know.
2: One photo from 25 years ago.
1: 2022.
6: Years ago, 4 years ago.
5: That's where half of that 240 comes from.
6: Uh-huh.
5: That butt. And that cake.
6: That badonkadonk.
2: It's tough to keep that cake. When you got that cake, tough to keep that cake in check.
6: Because you like cake.
2: You know?
5: The bigger the cake,
2: the bigger the shake.
5: All mine's cake.
6: Anyway.
1: Yeah, so
6: I'm
1: going
6: to give it to Jason. He's closer than a... I think an eight is closer to her than a minus one is.
5: Yeah, she's like a five. You know,
1: yeah.
5: When she's like that, she's not.
2: Yeah. She's still, not, yeah, still closer to eight.
6: Is that a teardrop?
2: Oh, yeah.
5: Mm-hmm.
2: Yeah.
6: Okay.
1: Sure, she'll be arrested again.
4: Or is it a sperm?
1: I don't think so.
2: I don't think people are putting sperm on themselves.
4: Well, some people are.
1: I don't think that's a thing, Dave. But, you know, I don't know. Maybe
4: what
1: you've seen something before.
4: Symbol. Is sperm on you?
2: Imagine Dave is like goes to prison to interview somebody,
1: no.
2: and it's like,
4: so is that sperm on your cheek?
1: Could you imagine?
4: It looks almost like a few drops of sperm on you.
1: Oh my!
2: They'd kill him right then and there, huh?
1: He'd be dead.
4: I see you like sperm.
6: Whatever, man.
2: You got a little bit of sperm coming out of your eyeball.
6: All right. Obviously, life has gone a different way for her because she's
2: real sad. It's always sad when you see this.
1: Yeah.
2: You know?
1: She's not making the best choices.
6: She is not.
2: I mean, there, you'd probably pay money to see her diddle herself in public.
6: Yeah. Yeah, you would. Jason would.
5: Paying for nothing.
2: Oh, well, you're not paying, but you'll find it for free.
5: I got no problem with her wanting to feel good.
2: Exactly. What's up with them lips? What happened there? Is that like herpes? Is that just a
6: I think she'd been punched. I think that was a result of being punched.
1: Picture.
6: Yeah. Right before a mugshot there. All right, let's move on.
1: Okay. Uh-oh.
2: Mm-mm. A couple things playing here.
7: Uh-oh. It's another case of malicious fecal distribution on Dave and Chuck the Freak.
6: Got another pooping bitch to be aware of.
2: That's good. It could be big time. For us on social media.
1: Yeah, really?
6: People love pooping bitches,
2: they
6: apparently.
2: They do.
6: According
2: does
6: to our
2: she
6: social
2: eat
6: media.
2: It, Dave?
6: I don't know.
2: Let's say she did. She does.
6: Residents in Brentwood, California are speaking out about a female serial pooper. This woman has now been caught on video multiple times pooping on the streets.
2: It's always just like a chick trying to be in shape, right? Like a jogging lady.
1: Mm-hmm.
6: Is that the case here? Let's find out as we get the update from Fox 11.
8: A sad and disgusting situation out here. In fact, you could still see the stains on the grass. We're not going to get tight on that because many of you have obviously getting ready for dinner. But neighbors out here do tell me that this woman has been using the sidewalks of Brentwood for years as her bathroom. And they now hope that the professionals can step in and get her some help. The video that we blurred shows the woman with her pants down defecating and wiping herself at the corner of Goshen and Barrington Avenues.
2: Hot or not?
9: I mean, that's pretty crazy. I'm sad for her.
10: It's disgusting, but it's more of the same.
8: It's an all too familiar sight for neighbors like Wendy Cush.
9: I remember saying something to my neighbor who said, oh yeah, she does that every morning, which I thought was, you know, kind of insane.
2: I do too.
8: Cush felt sorry for her, so she started making calls. She tried 311 and homeless coalitions. One group took six months to even find the woman.
9: they finally found her, and I thought something great would happen. She'd get, you know, some help. And they said she refused services, and they couldn't do anything more about it.
2: There you go.
8: Then on Tuesday, Kush says she was walking with her young daughter and her dogs when she saw the woman come around the corner.
9: She started yelling she was going to kill me, lunging at me, and I couldn't get the lab to move because she was, you know, moving really slow. Luckily, I finally just, like, started running, and the dogs followed me, but it was really scary.
8: Kush posted about her experience on the Nextdoor app. Others chimed in saying the same woman had chased and threatened them on different occasions.
4: Do we have to see some her digging into her ass and wiping it every couple of seconds?
2: Keep zooming in on that.
1: They really want you to know what she was doing.
2: Keep zooming in.
8: Contacted police and their representatives.
2: They know it works.
11: They're all very compassionate. They want to help, but their hands are tied is what we're constantly told. We're also told that they really can't do anything unless there's an actual violent act.
12: So basically, if someone poops right here, it's fine. But if I throw something out of my car, I get a ticket.
8: Besides dealing with this quality of life issue, neighbors fear if this woman doesn't get help, it may end in tragedy.
11: We have a lot of mentally ill homeless people here that we have compassion for, but they need treatment.
2: Kids do that.
8: And late this afternoon, we received a statement from council.
1: I don't know what you do in that situation.
4: You got a crazy lady.
2: No, as you know, you can't.
1: It's such a mess.
2: If someone doesn't want help in some kind of way, they don't feel like anything is wrong with them, there is really nothing you can do. They just go and, you know, they're living on the street.
4: I do believe she put her dirty wipe cloth back into her
2: That's still good.
4: Travel bag.
2: It's still good.
5: It's good. She's not littering.
2: Yep.
4: Well, she littered her feces.
5: Yeah.
4: She got littered a couple of big old turds.
5: She's regular. Yeah. Every morning. She's eating good.
2: You'd love to be as regular as she was.
5: I mean, yeah, what a gift.
2: Yeah.
4: Envious of a street pooper.
5: A little bit. I mean, every morning at 7 o'clock, she's
2: it's probably how we should be pooping, you know? Like, think about it. Just like she just stands up, bends a little tiny bit. Like, we're trying to get on a squatty potty and do all these things and everything. She just stands and lets her rip.
4: Maybe you out the backyard in the morning. You can
2: boom,
4: let it happen. Okay, what are you doing right now? You're gonna.
5: I don't like that position. That's a weird position to poop in.
4: That's good.
5: I'm not practicing to poop.
4: It definitely looked like you're making the poop face.
5: Lower back hurts too much.
2: Yeah, we'd be a lot stronger in the lower back. Yeah. That's how we poop.
4: And we poop that way.
2: True.
4: And now a burglar caught with a pocket full of thongs.
2: Okay.
4: This burglar found with multiple pairs of stolen thongs stuffed into his pockets, admitted to having a fetish.
2: Yep.
4: He's been jailed for his creepy crime. This UK burglar told the cops, yeah, I have a problem. Stephen Poole reportedly left some ladies terrified when they discovered him in their backyard in the town of Saxon Crossway.
2: So they're just drying their clothes outside.
4: That's a thing in the UK. A lot of people do that. They use this, you know, the outdoor racks to dry their clothes.
2: A lot of thongs on there.
4: I guess.
2: Tough to resist.
4: They heard some loud banging, the slamming of a locked gate. When one lady looked out her window, she saw a bright light, realized there was a guy with a flashlight out there. Cops arrived. They discovered the guy wearing a face covering. While a flashlight was also found on the ground, they confronted him. The 35-year-old had stuffed pockets full of thongs.
1: Can't hang your thongs outside.
4: You can't.
1: You just really can't.
4: I know you can't. It's just
1: it's attracting perv.
2: Oh, my God.
4: It's like you're waving the perv flag.
2: Exactly.
4: Come on. Come take these.
1: Get a drying rack and put it in your house.
2: Yeah.
1: You can't do that.
4: You can't put thongs outside.
1: Because then this guy shows up.
2: Like, I would not go and collect thongs, okay?
1: Yeah,
2: I would not.
1: No,
2: I have a normal brain.
1: Thankfully.
2: However, if I was walking and I looked over and there was just
4: 12 thongs hung up.
2: A row of thongs. I would be like,
1: beautiful,
2: well, that's
1: pretty
2: incredible. This is incredible.
4: I know, it is incredible.
2: What a great day.
4: Wow.
5: I might linger for a bit.
1: You're like, who lives there?
2: Yeah. Oh, my God.
4: Even as normal perbs, we'd still appreciate it.
2: Exactly.
1: That's why you can't do
2: just
1: it.
2: As, like, men.
4: Just as men, you'd appreciate. Wow, nice. I see your undies.
1: Mm-hmm.
5: You think he's wearing them?
1: Ooh, possibly.
4: He says for a fetish. Whatever
1: he could
4: that
1: wear
4: is.
1: That.
2: Yeah, it's very
5: clean,
2: possible.
5: Because
2: they're clean.
5: Yeah.
2: I feel like it's probably
5: All of it.
1: All of it.
2: We're doing it all, you know.
4: What's that fetish?
2: Yeah.
4: It just describes it as a personal fetish. But he says the fetish is not a crime. So, I mean, wearing a thong is not a crime.
1: But stealing.
2: Neither is masturbating. You know? Stealing their underwear is.
1: Yeah. Stuff.
2: Being in their backyard when you're not allowed.
1: Mm-hmm.
4: What does he get? I think it's a crazy sentence. Maybe the UK is different. Over here, I don't know if you'd get anything for that. 15 months in prison.
1: Excellent.
2: Get in jail.
1: Yeah, UK's got it right.
4: She's dictator Dave of Perbs.
2: Oh, yes. Yeah.

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2: A few isolated showers and thundershowers around the region this morning. Otherwise, another hot and humid day. High temperature 92 with a south wind at 5 to 15. For tonight, low temperature 68. Tomorrow, we're right back up to 94. A southeast wind at 5 to 10. And a couple of renegade thunderstorms Friday night. Saturday, 94. From the Storm Center at Kelloland TV, I'm Brian Karstens.
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10: But like, what? Who's humping who, and where are we humping people? Know. Is it the guys humping the guy?
11: I assume it was like some sort of initiation. You know,
10: I do know that the one guy who wanted to do all the hazing stuff, wanted to do stuff with the guy's balls, wanted to do stuff with the marshmallows.
11: Is he now a full-fledged ball licker?
10: He totally tried to kiss my buddy one night drunk years after football.
11: Oh, sure, come
10: and
11: on.
10: And it was like, yeah, dude, we knew. We knew, bud. You wanted to do all that butt stuff.
12: He ruined it for all the guys who's trying to have a good time.
10: I know.
12: It's a little teammate back and forth is what it's called.
10: I know.
11: Former dry humper Ryan Logan.
13: Former.
11: Well, and possibly still humper.
12: Yeah, don't bend over in front of me, I'll tell you that.
11: Good to know. Good to
13: know. Yep, you'll feel something.
1: Dave false. And Chuck the Freak.
14: Uh-oh.
1: Breaking news.
15: What now?
16: She vowed she'd never do it. She vowed it was beneath her.
10: Nudity? Porn? But
16: red bikini girl now has an OnlyFans.
10: What? Happy birthday.
17: This is, look at, he turned away. He's on his computer immediately. He's, like, he's off the show.
16: When Frosty comes to life, you know, when Frosty the Snowman comes to life, doesn't he say that? Happy birthday!
10: Does he? I don't know.
13: He sure does.
10: I hope he does.
17: He does.
10: Happy birthday.
13: I've never seen Frosty.
17: Every time.
13: I'm Pervy the Snowman.
17: Yeah, Pervy the Snowman.
10: Oh my God, that made me feel really weird.
16: When he comes to life, he says it just like that.
13: I've never seen this.
18: Happy birthday!
10: That's gotta be from your subconscious. It's gotta be from your subconscious.
13: Happy birthday to me.
16: Friday, Jew man comes to life.
10: Oh my God.
17: Oh my God.
14: Happy birthday.
10: That was so odd. I was like, I don't even know where it's coming from.
13: I didn't know that was Frosty.
10: Wow.
16: Oh, shoot.
10: And Dave and Al knew, like, right 100%. Away.
16: That's a classic.
11: 100%.
17: Oh,
11: yeah.
17: God, so funny.
10: Oh,
17: my God.
16: You are our Frosty.
13: That's fine. Cow. Pervy the Jew man. He's gonna see some tits. I'm gonna find your naked ass and then I'll see your bits.
16: I love it.
10: That's pretty good.
11: That is a new holiday classic.
10: Tell
11: that
10: he's a rapper.
16: Oh man.
10: Anyway, yes.
17: Oh, so she changed her mind. Chuck
10: so
17: knew.
10: Smart.
17: Chuck said, I'm like, no, she's going to do the right thing. It's just, she just wants to be a DJ.
11: Oh, I think he's found
10: fine.
11: It. Yeah. Oceane, the woman dubbed the Red Bikini Girl, saw her fame skyrocket with a 13-second clip of her dancing in a swimsuit at a foam party that went viral this past summer. She has since amassed thousands of fans on social media, where she's known as Aura DJ. By recreating the red bikini look in several other videos, even some thought, okay, now you're overdoing it. But now her online career has taken a turn.
10: If she just would have only listened to me and done it right away when it was the most, the iron
17: not
10: was
17: annoy
10: the most
17: people
10: hot.
17: With overdoing it on
10: right,
17: social
10: exactly.
17: media.
10: Right, exactly. You just go right away.
17: Jason, what are you doing? Are you going to sign
10: there?
17: Up now for this? You better.
11: Let's check in with Jason, see what he's thinking right now.
17: Follow her.
14: Happy birthday!
10: He was shocked by something I saw. I don't know what
17: What's
10: that was.
13: See, I found her stuff. Yeah. Okay, there's no nudes, though. She's in, like, lingerie and
10: okay.
13: Like that.
10: Boo, move on. Well, the thing is, truthfully, it's probably, like, you're the OnlyFans, just like everything else. It's, like, get you to the site, get you to subscribe, and then, like, hey, unlock these photo shoots. Wow. Man, she's pretty.
11: Yeah, she is pretty. Like, back when we talked about her, she said she received hundreds of inappropriate messages since the video went viral.
10: Of course.
11: People offering huge amounts of money for photos or private videos. She politely refused them all.
10: Yeah.
11: She said, just because people see me having fun in a bikini doesn't mean that's who I am. I enjoy life, laughing, and having fun, but I respect myself, and I know where I want to take my career. Well, she's since changed her tune.
10: Yeah. Well, because, like, where's it going, you know?
13: She's active. It hasn't been that long. There's a lot of stuff on there.
10: Oh, so she's all in now.
17: But not nude.
10: Not yet.
13: No, not on.
11: Not yet.
10: Are you, did you make it onto her actual site?
13: Not.
10: Does she have, like, photo shoots to unlock?
13: We're going to find out in a second.
10: Okay. Okay.
11: She has earned over 180,000 Instagram followers since that video went viral.
10: Sure. Yep. Which isn't, you know, it's not that crazy. Like, it's the people that have, like, a million followers. When they do it, it's a real huge payoff. But
11: just a couple of days ago, she decided to open her OnlyFans. So it's still, like, super fresh. She started posting her videos. And, okay, so she started it, I think, 3 days ago.
10: Uh-huh.
11: She's already made 6 figures.
10: Oh, yeah.
11: So, in 48 hours, she made over $100,000. In 48 hours.
10: You know, like, it's like, I want to stay strong, and it's like, hey, no, you should do the right thing and just stick to being a DJ. But how do you turn down that much money? Especially, like, if really you haven't done anything. You haven't done anything.
11: You just partied in a bikini.
10: No, but yeah. I mean, like, you didn't take a nude. You haven't made a porn.
17: Right.
10: But you just made, like, $100,000 for just showing
17: easy money.
10: For walking away in a thong.
11: Oh, she's tried to recreate that video many times since, too.
10: That's fine.
13: I'll watch it.
10: That's fine. I'm not as upset with her as other people are. So this is the thing. Start the timer, dude.
11: Yeah, because, like, there she's topless. You see her nips. She's bouncing around.
10: Start the timer.
13: I hate finding out that there's people I know who follow.
17: Oh, no.
13: Like, I go to her Instagram. And it's like, dude. You can just follow without following. Oh. I say it all the time.
10: You really can.
13: You don't.
18: We normally see someone from around here on most of these things.
10: Yeah, we do.
18: But
10: yes, we do.
13: I got a message this guy and be like, you pervert.
10: I don't blame him. I don't blame him.
11: You think she'll do well?
10: She's already done well.
17: Yeah, she'll do well.
10: She's already done well.
11: But you're right.
10: It's only going up from
11: here. It would have been even better if she had started it immediately.
10: Yeah, I knew. I really should be an OnlyFans coach.
13: Did you look at your stuff? Did I miss it while I was searching?
11: Oh, no. That's just stuff on the we saw on our social media. It's different.
10: Oh.
11: It's different stuff. Happy birthday.
17: Happy birthday.
13: She's in this little white number. Go down.
18: Where's the white number? She's got a great rack.
13: Yeah, go down. God, that belly
11: button. Okay.
10: Alice Watson.
11: Oh, my God. Jason.
19: Oh. Happy birthday.
13: I didn't really say it like that.
17: Yes, you did.
16: Just like it. I'm like, it's Rossi.
17: Yeah.
10: Is that's the white number you're talking about?
13: Yeah. On the bed.
10: Yeah. Nope. I mean,
20: I don't know if there's a better photo than like bent over, boobs hanging down.
11: Right.
20: Like red nails right there.
10: Uh-huh.
20: Dang.
10: Yeah.
20: It's way like 800 pounds. Right on me.
11: Frosty sidekick jumping in.
10: Oh, yeah. Frosty the boob man.
17: I'm going to start saying it, too.
16: Happy birthday!
11: Whenever we find nudes of someone, we've got to say it now.
13: Yes. Oh, yeah. I will. I feel like I've said it before.
11: Yeah, no, you absolutely have.
10: Probably have.
16: And every time I think Frosty, but I've never said it out loud.
13: Oh, it's like a birthday present to me.
10: Yeah,
13: that's
10: no
13: all.
10: Idea. She'll do just fine out here.
11: And it's only been 3 days, so she's going to continue. We're just at the beginning.
13: It's affordable.
17: Oh, yeah, so that's why she'll
13: say it like that. It's affordable.
17: It's affordable.
20: I got a few bucks right here.
10: $4.99.
13: Mm-hmm.
11: Is this site you're on called Jerkmate?
13: No. Jerkmate's different.
10: That's
13: like a chatterbait.
10: Yeah.
13: Chat with live models.
10: Yeah.
16: Are we on a site called Jerkmate? My God.
13: Come on.
11: I'm just going to always see that now. Put a little yarmulke on there and boom.
13: Wow. Well, I don't know if we got to Jewify them, but I guess we can. That's fine. Frosty the Jew Man or Pervy the Jew Man.
11: Pervy the Jew Man.
10: Yeah, man, maybe I should get to work on the...
11: Oh, you do it for everyone else.
16: Yeah.
13: No.
16: Don't do it
13: to me.
16: Do it.
13: I'll sue you.
16: Oh, yeah.
13: Thinking you're right to court.
11: You better get to doing it.
10: I like it.
11: How would you like a douche, enema, and water bottle combo all in one?
10: Oh, I love that idea.
11: Everyone likes combo items that can serve multiple purposes, save space, saves money, convenient, maybe even more cool. Sometimes it's like a Swiss Army knife, though, that maybe does too much.
10: Mm-hmm.
11: This is kind of blown up online. I think because people didn't actually click on it. Walgreens is selling a 3-in-1 device. It's titled Douche, Enema, and Water Bottle. But the water bottle is not something you put to your lips.
10: Is it just a spray, like helps you to spray down there?
11: Yes. It's $22.99.
10: Affordable.
11: And there it is. It can be, it's multi-purpose and reusable. With attachments that serve as personal hygiene and cleansing systems, the water bottle can also be used alone for warm or cold therapy.
10: I was going to say, it just looks like one of those things like you...
17: A hot water bottle?
10: Hot water bottle.
11: It's not a water bottle.
17: Just put the water in to...
10: Yeah, heat it up, cool it down.
11: But it's not something you take to the office.
10: Shoot it up your butt! That's or shoot it up your butt, Lise.
19: Happy birthday!
10: Whoa! Hey, it works. It worked.
13: I'm never saying that again.
10: It's too late now.
13: I've said it in real life. I've said it. People are probably like, what a weirdo.
10: This guy loves Frosty
13: That's
10: big time.
13: That Jewish guy.
10: Yeah.
13: His classic.
10: Yeah. Every older person was like, guy's into Frosty. Big time. You know that's Frosty that says that.
11: So it's not a water bottle you take to the gym or to the park. It's a different kind of water bottle. It has 4 out of 5 stars. The reviews, I love this one. I love the ability to switch between water bottle and enema. so much, I threw out my hydro flask. Obviously, someone's being sarcastic.
10: Yes, of course.
11: Yeah, the water bottle, as we mentioned, intended for therapy against your body, not intended to drink out of.
10: Yeah, that's tough.
11: I can't imagine.
10: I think I'd buy two. I think I'd buy two. I wouldn't want to have my hot water bottle be my enema bottle.
17: No, I don't think it's
11: okay. I'm naive about this stuff, but do you squeeze it? Like, do you have to sit on the toilet as you do this, or do you squeeze it up there and then keep it up there? I don't know how an enema works.
10: People keep it up there.
13: Watch a video.
11: No, I don't want to watch it.
13: No, it won't be sex. Like, you can find like an instruction.
10: Yeah.
13: Video.
11: I'm okay.
10: Oh, okay. I think some people would keep it up there. I saw one thing where you in like a keep foreign land there. Where you go and sit. Did we watch it here?
17: Why would you keep it up there for how long? Like, what do you mean you keep it up
10: there?
17: How do you
10: hold some of the water? I don't feel like you. I feel like I could hold a bunch of water in. I've hold a bunch of water in all the time.
11: Oh my god.
17: I don't know.
11: Diarrhea. If
17: you're a mystery.
10: I did see some foreign land where you go to a place, it's like an enema place, and you sit in a chair and then they hook the thing into you.
11: Okay.
10: And then you
11: I think
10: see
11: we
10: the
11: watched,
10: stuff.
11: Wasn't that the coffee enema or something we talked about years ago?
10: I don't know.
11: Ago?
10: This one like was going down. You saw it like leaving their body. You saw the stuff like
11: oh,
10: going
11: they
10: down.
11: Your butt up to a.
10: Yeah. Yeah. And they were there with a friend.
11: Oh my
17: was
11: God!
17: Was that a colon cleanse thing?
10: It was something like that. Did we watch
11: ago,
10: it?
11: We
10: years
11: watched
10: years
11: it.
10: Ago?
11: Go get a colon cleanse together.
10: No, we should not.
17: Like it was really popular back then when we watched it on the
10: That's
17: show.
10: That's what I thought.
17: I think.
10: That's what I thought. And so Everybody the people just want to do it at home, I guess.
17: Crazy.
10: Now,
17: crazy.
11: But I assume you'd have to be sitting on the toilet in case stuff came out of you.
10: That would be the smart move,
11: right?
10: It would be
17: I
10: the
17: would
10: smart
17: think
10: move.
17: That's the plan.
10: Yeah.
13: I don't know. They do it to people laying on their side, just like on a table, and then you have to like.
17: But, how do you,
13: push
17: but
13: the
17: this
13: butt
17: is an at
13: together.
17: Home one, so how do you do it at home?
13: I think it stays in for
10: I think
13: a certain
10: you
13: amount
10: put
13: of time.
10: That tube in.
17: Like you do it yourself at home. Like
10: and then
17: how
10: you
17: does that
10: squeeze
17: work?
10: That bottle, and then it goes up.
13: And then you have to clench to keep it in, and then it eventually will be released.
10: Because I think you want it to sort of be in there for a little bit so that it can like work the stuff off the sides.
13: It's a little traumatic for me to watch those side videos.
10: Oh, I bet. Been there.
17: Oh, because
11: you've
17: memories.
11: Been there.
13: That's
11: been
13: where
11: there.
13: I was side, on my side.
17: All these enema things are different.
13: So,
10: oh, there's
13: oh,
10: one.
13: There's that. There, that's
10: there
13: the
10: it
13: one.
10: Is. There it is. Go
11: Nikki,
10: ahead.
11: Nikki Moses demonstrates.
10: Let's see.
11: Just how to assemble.
10: Ah.
11: How to assemble your enema bucket. Jesus, God. This person's showing you on a dummy, I think.
0: To receive the...
11: Oh, that poor dummy is going to be penetrated.
10: Careful.
11: Oh, wow, they even got
0: You're going to spread his buttocks.
10: Yep.
19: Happy birthday!
10: He's been there.
13: I said the same thing.
10: Oh, he's been there.
13: Happy birthday to me.
10: Oh, wow.
13: You know, I've been feeling tight recently. I need to make another appointment.
10: Oh, no.
13: You ever give enemas here?
10: Oh, my
11: goodness. All right, coming up, badass of the day. What did a pregnant store clerk do during a robbery to become our badass? Let's find out.
21: The badass of the day.
11: This lady is definitely badass. Any of you guys think you could lift a full-size air conditioner like from a guy?
10: The one on the outside of your home?
11: Just throw it up on your shoulder?
10: I honestly have no idea how heavy that thing is. I would assume no.
11: This lady, who's pregnant,
10: well,
11: sees a guy stealing one from a store. Mm. She works there.
10: Yeah.
11: She runs after him, wrestles it away from him, and comes back into the store with it.
10: They're not normal,
17: She's
10: you know
17: pregnant?
10: What I mean? Yeah,
11: she's pregnant.
10: They're not normal at that time.
11: Here's the story from ABC 7.
22: This parking lot scuffle between a four-month pregnant Ace Hardware employee and a man holding this 46-pound air conditioning unit spilled out onto the street of the Ace Hardware store in Rancho Vista Plaza.
23: Anything they can
2: still they'll still, but this is like a weekly thing that they do.
22: Manager Carlos Morales was not there at the time, but says the employees noticed two people walking into the store, one holding a large bag.
2: There's always like two. One that talks to the clerks around and the other one that grabs.
22: Within moments, you see the man in the blue shirt grab the air conditioning unit off the shelf and briskly walk through the aisle to the front of the store, but not without this employee intently watching him from the registers, springing into action as he rushes out the doors on his heels. She catches him right outside.
2: No. As he was running, he actually tripped.
22: Wrestling the unit from his grasp as the man tries to put it in his van.
2: And I asked her why she did it. She said she acted on instinct.
22: Morales tells us the employee has worked with the store since it opened 6 months ago and witnessed an increase in theft each month, resulting in a heightened security measure.
10: Look at that place. This is locked up.
2: because they keep getting just coming and grabbing.
22: And while the employee received critique for placing herself at risk, Morales wants to make sure people understand how appreciative he is for her hard work.
2: But will always prevail when good people do nothing.
10: True. Yes.
22: Okay. And the LA County Sheriff's Department is still looking for the duo. Unfortunately, there were no plates on that van, but for now, employees here, they're going to be on high alert. Here in Palmdale,
18: Yeah, she should never do anything like that again. Pretty badass, that's but crazy you're pregnant. You don't want to cause any
10: No, of course trouble. Not. You never know who you're dealing with.
18: Can't
10: you know,
18: put yourself at risk.
10: But it seemed like there was like three of them, though.
18: Not many workers like that these days.
17: No.
10: Oh, my God. I'm working at Ace.
18: Yeah.
10: No, it's not my AC.
18: My AC.
10: It's not my AC. Where's the paper I have to fill out? AC got taken.
18: I know. It's not my AC. That's the way it's got to be. Yeah. That's the way it's got to be.
10: Yeah.
18: Those are my thoughts, not yours. I'm Dave Hunter on Dave and Chuck the Freak.
21: Got a question for Dave, Chuck the Freak, or Lord Vader? Send an email to email at daveandchuckthefreak.com.
18: When we come back in a moment, we're kissing political hopefuls caught on camera, part of a blackmail attempt. Is dating in Grand Theft Auto 6 cheating? And what wild animal was rescued after an hours-long chase on Detroit's east side? We'll find out after this.
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18: Talking about the weirdest things that have happened in sex ed class. This one, our guest teacher for sex ed was actually really hot. The very start of the class, she looked at us all and said, "All right, then," and started taking her top off. Well, me and all my friends looked at each other gasping. Turns out she was just warm and just took her sweater off.
10: Oh, my God.
3: Buckle up, boys. Crap is about to get real. We're going to see everything today, boys.
10: I would have turned to the kid who was like the best artist in the class.
3: Barkley!
10: You draw these things.
3: Take it in, Barkley. This is your moment.
10: Eugene just passed out.
4: Eugene's down.
10: Yeah. We'll worry about him later.
23: A kiss is not.
10: See these anyway.
18: Oh, what a great moment. I mean, disappointing, but great moment in sex ed class.
21: It's Dave and Chuck the Freak. KRRO. 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
1: From the Kelloland Live Doppler Storm Center.
2: Another hot and humid afternoon. We are scanning on radar for a couple of isolated showers and thunderstorms this morning. Our high 92, south wind at 5 to 15. For tonight, partly cloudy, low 68. Tomorrow, more heat, more humidity, high of 94. A few isolated thunderstorms Friday night. Saturday's high, 94. From the Storm Center at Kelloland TV, I'm meteorologist Brian Karstens.
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4: From the Kello.com News Center, I'm Tom Rooney. The Sioux Falls School Board is exploring the possibility of closing the Renberg Elementary School on the city's north side. Closing the school, which only has 83 students enrolled this year, could save the district about $700,000 a year. The board could vote on the proposal in November. Marlis Big Eagle of Fort Thompson has been named as South Dakota's Missing and Murdered Indigenous Person Specialist. The MMIP program is part of the Attorney General's office. Big Eagle says she looks forward to helping to bring answers, support, and justice to the victims and their families. And day two of the South Dakota State Fair is dedicated to its annual Salute to Veterans. It will feature Army veterans.

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6: Sadly, there's no footage of it, at least not yet. 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He crawled through a window to get in. The bar's surveillance cameras did catch him in the act. Police arrested him a block away. They found him asleep in the bushes, still in his Packers robe, with a six-pack of White Claw.
7: Oh, yeah.
6: And a bottle of Tito's.
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7: Maybe.
6: He was charged with burglary and two counts of neglecting a child.
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6: Why in your Packers robe?
7: You just love it. You just love it. I can't believe they don't have a photo of him going into the place.
6: I know
7: they
6: don't. Released yet. I looked for it this morning.
9: That's too bad.
6: It's going to be up there soon. If the place has
7: any
6: security
7: surveillance
6: cameras. Yeah. All right, now a story that you'll wonder, who's telling the truth here?
7: Okay.
6: Two political hopefuls caught on camera. One smooching an older guy she's not married to.
7: Oh, they didn't kiss each other.
6: No. And the other one, is she blackmailing this one with the footage?
7: All right.
6: Let's get to it.
10: It's the kiss that's led to allegations of political blackmail.
7: Oh.
10: The gentleman is the mayor of a small town in Illinois. The woman is the elected clerk in a neighboring town. All at once, he grabs her face and kisses her on the lips. Her reaction? A smile. They continue talking. It's after business hours, 6:42 p.m. The town clerk, Elise Hoffenberg.
11: I'm Elise Hoffenberg.
10: A married mom of three says shows a lighthearted, friendly, and non-romantic moment among colleagues.
9: Yeah,
10: she adds that...
9: No way.
7: I kiss people like this all the time.
6: Imagine, Lisa, I lift you by the face and kiss you on the lips. Good morning.
9: Yeah, that's a
7: I'm going to start doing this a bit.
6: Are you?
7: Yeah,
12: that's how you guys hired me.
6: Yeah. Hey, Ryan.
7: I kissed him exactly like that. I had to test the waters.
10: Immediately after the kiss, she told Ridgeview, Illinois Mayor Stephen Landick it was inappropriate and unprofessional.
9: We're having an affair.
6: Not an inappropriate and unprofessional reaction. No.
10: Now, Hoffenberg, a Democrat, is claiming she's the victim of an extortion scheme by her political opponent, Republican Liz Gorman. They are both running for the Cook County Board of Commissioners.
7: Hoffenberg
10: says she decided to release the video herself after she learned her opponent had heard of its existence. My political opponents attempted to extort me regarding this video, saying they would drop their threats to release it if I end my campaign.
7: Yep.
10: I won't be bullied.

0: be accused of extortion in this race. How does that land for you?
1: Extortion, it's a serious allegation. I've said, show me the receipts, show me messages, show me evidence. But she can't because it never happened. She's a liar. And when you live a double life, it's a life of lies.
2: As for that kiss,
1: it wasn't a first-time kiss.
3: Gorman has not been charged with extortion. Meantime, the mayor and the married woman he kissed didn't return our calls, but the mayor reportedly apologized to her for that smooch.
4: Well, yeah, so he's got to play it off like they've never done anything before. And
5: it's not, I'm sorry. She like leans up to
6: this. It's like a mutual, there's having
5: something
6: sex.
5: Going on.
4: This is probably
5: allegedly.
4: I mean, listen, I'm going to say allegedly as well, but it's probably something that's been going on for a very long time. That's like a very long time kind of kiss. It's not like a passionate.
6: No.
5: And if you're kissing someone like a friend or, you know, it's the cheek.
6: It's on the cheek, yeah.
5: It's not
6: a colleague ever.
4: Let's not get too worried about where you plan.
7: I did meet someone with you that did kiss me almost on the lips.
4: Yep.
7: If I hadn't turned my head quickly, it would have been.
4: You never know.
6: Did you kiss anyone like that?
4: Yeah.
6: Not on the lips, but the
4: CEO of the company.
7: The CEO of the company I've kissed.
5: Yeah. Did you kiss my wife on the cheek?
7: I may have. I don't know. It's just instinct. It's just instinct.
6: No.
5: You say no.
7: No,
5: I'd be son of a bitch.
7: We just hugged.
4: A little bit of tongue.
7: We had a long embrace.
5: Kisser.
4: That's just, you know what I mean? Like
7: it's very European.
4: But what's happening here is like
7: not
4: a
7: not that.
6: No.
4: It's not like the throes of passion. To me, it's like a loving moment between people who have been into each other for a very long time, who've gone through the
6: Looney
4: whole.
6: Tunes.
4: Well, yeah,
6: she's lying about the whole thing, which is crazy to say she's being extorted and all of that.
7: And she looks like one of those really rich, uptight, suburban moms.
6: Yes,
4: I'm sure.
7: Right?
6: Yep.
4: I'm sure. I'm sure everyone involved here is.
8: I bet she's a ball at a PTA meeting.
4: I bet. Raising all the issues.
7: Oh, yeah. Hates everything. Stickler. Just by looking at her.
4: I didn't like anyone involved in this.
7: I know. Did not like her. All right. There was a wild animal on the loose in Detroit. An hours-long chase took place yesterday trying to track down two lost pigs.
4: Oh, is this the pig thing I keep seeing?
7: Yes. They got loose on the east side of Detroit. Finally, they got them. Here's the story from WDIV-TV.
9: Monday, neighbors on Hendrick Street.
10: Hey.
9: On Detroit's east side say they came across two pigs, a boy and a girl.
10: A couple of days ago, we saw two pigs run up on us in the neighborhood, and we just started video recording, and they let us rub them and pet them. And
9: we're told some neighbors managed to catch the girl but let her go. Her male companion stuck around. Chris Lombra set out some food and water for him under a tree near his home.
11: Every morning, out my door, he'd come and talk to me right at my step. And clunk, clunk, clunk, clunk, clunk.
9: Neighbors weren't sure who to call.
10: We called the Animal Wildlife Control, and they said they never got a call for pigs, so they didn't know what to do. We called another number. They said we would have to pay them to actually come pick up the pig.
9: So they called Local 4 for help. We called the city, and the city's animal control came out. For more than an hour,
4: oh my God, they're bad.
9: He jumped, and he swerved. And every time, crews almost had him.
5: Nope.
12: Oh, Maxwell, you're almost.
9: He skedaddled away. Finally, he darted into some bushes, and with nowhere else to go, animal control scooped him up. Needless to say, he didn't go quietly. But finally, the neighborhood's pet pig was behind bars.
13: Oh. Saw you say your goodbyes there.
11: Yes, I did. I had to run up and say goodbye to him. I'm glad for Channel 4, because when the Black Club lady called Channel 4, this is the action we got. And that was wonderful.
4: Someone owed someone a burrito.
9: And we're told
4: there,
9: that pig will be transferred out of the city, likely to a rescue farm or animal sanctuary. We're live tonight, Noelle Friel, Local 4.
4: I hope the pigs stay together.
6: Yeah, I'm sure they will. Yeah. If they go to a sanctuary or whatever farm.
4: Because they seem pretty nice, other than, you know, when we started trying to grab them. Because a pig instantly just thinks, well, that's it, I'm dead. That's why they start just squealing.
7: I feel like if Jason didn't get his life together, he may look more.
4: Oh, wow. That ain't great.
12: There's a chance.
4: That's just a White Sox fan.
12: I'm just hanging on with the pigs all day. Wearing a Sox hat in Detroit.
4: Carpal tunnel.
12: Yep.
4: That's tough.
12: Good thing is I'm doing cocaine.
4: True. Yeah, it is.
12: Exactly.
4: It is.
12: Better.
4: Hello, drug.
7: Speaking of on the loose, here's a moose on the loose.
4: Uh-oh.
7: A Montana woman's Ring camera captured her and her dogs.
4: Oh, no.
7: Having a backyard encounter with a mama moose.
4: No.
6: And her golden retriever.
4: It does.
7: Camera on the property caught what happened next. The dogs and the adult moose quickly noticed each other. She tried to scare the moose away by yelling and grabbing her 14-year-old dog, Annie.
6: How old?
4: 14.
6: Maybe it's not a little one.
14: After a very close encounter with a pair of moose. Meeson. Anywho, Big Sky resident Shelly Thorburn was letting her dogs out, then promptly freaked out when a large moose appeared and started stomping around near the pets. The woman tried desperately to protect and collect the dogs before breaking out some bear spray and Meeson. Thorburn said while she was scared, she only had one concern.
4: Or whatever it's called. Really, what's a calf?
15: Just really jacked up with adrenaline and just trying to, my main thing was just get my dogs back in the house.
6: So glad we don't have to deal with that. We do these stories of all the different bears and
4: where people
6: all
4: live.
6: The things. I have deer and
4: that's it.
6: You know, turkeys and
4: it's
5: funny. Her dogs were like having none of it. Like they weren't going after. They were like Jesus.
4: Well, I think the 14-year-old doesn't even see the moose. I mean, it's just standing there and almost got stepped on twice.
5: It's like, oh God, gotta go. The 14-year-old is the one that's
6: pretty quick.
5: Yeah.
4: Because I was like, who's the little guy there that keeps getting stomped on?
6: Yeah, run.
5: Yeah, you got to get out of there.
4: You don't want to mess with a moose. Mm-hmm. And it, like the mama moose with their little calf or whatever the hell they're called.
5: They're all called calves, yeah.
4: It'll kill
5: and
4: you.
5: And by the way, not little either.
4: No.
5: Even the baby is big.
4: Yeah.
5: Baby's like a horse.
6: Montana life.
4: Montana life. No thanks.
5: I kind of want it.
4: I
8: want to see a moose.
5: You do?
8: Like from a distance. Yeah, I've always wanted.
4: Oh, majestic.
8: I was hoping to encounter one in the UP, but you don't see them. You
6: know? Mm-mm. Never seen one. I see the signs when I went to Maine. I'd see the signs.
8: I don't believe it.
6: Never seen one.
5: Oh, they're there.
8: Yeah. I want to see one.
5: Man, you'll be tossed asunder like that.
4: Yeah, I think you want to be inside.
5: Yellowstone, remember? The old grandpa.
4: Yeah, there he goes.
12: I saw one.
5: I got to see
4: I think they finish you off, you know?
5: Yep.
8: No. So cool.
7: Does it count as cheating if the character you're playing in a video game is carrying on a relationship with another character in the video game, even though you have a real-life relationship going outside of the video game?
4: Hold on, though. Are you saying, like, I'm in a relationship with another person in the game? Like, we're role-playing together? Or am I just playing a game where a character in the video game, computer-controlled, I have a relationship with that person?
7: You're having a relationship in the video game as well as one in real life.
6: So with an actual person.
4: With an actual person.
6: Controlling the character.
4: I would assume.
6: Yeah.
7: One of the details that's come to light as the release of Grand Theft Auto 6 ekes closer is that two of the game's protagonists, Jason and Lucia.
4: Lucia, they have really made incredible this time.
7: Have a relationship that can be nurtured by the player.
4: Okay, no. So this is, then this is not like an actual, this is like during gameplay. It'd be like in Red Dead Redemption. Like in Red Dead Redemption, you could, you know, end up getting married to one of the people. And a lot of games you can choose like, oh, am I a straight guy? Am I a gay guy? Am I a, straight woman? Am I a lesbian?
16: It'd be a little bit different if it was like GTA Online and me and Chuck had a relationship with each other.
4: Yeah, like in
17: which
4: the game.
17: Which you've had in the past.
4: Well, that's fine.
16: I mean, it's nothing new.
4: Yeah,
16: right?
4: That's fine.
18: But it's like The Sims. You can make them bang in the hot tub and
4: exactly.
18: stuff, right? Like, that's not cheating.
4: No.
7: Some real-world partners do have an issue with it and have gone as far as to state publicly that they forbid their significant others from playing the game for that reason, including this woman. She just said that GTA is cheating. She said, in absolutely no human way will her fiance be allowed to play a game if he's going to have to maintain a relationship with a girl and text her. In response, her fiance said that he will respect her feelings and now refrain from playing GTA 6, even though he wants to play it 1,000%.
6: He's text her.
4: I don't know how that works. So maybe you have to go into the game and text in the game.
18: It's just a game.
4: It's just a game.
7: This
4: I know.
7: Is her here, by the way.
4: Yeah, I sent you better. Oh, there's up there. Look at the Chuck the Freak.
7: This is oh, yeah. Wow.
18: What?
4: Yeah.
6: Uh-oh. Guess what Jason's doing?
4: Oh, no. Oh, no.
6: GTA.
19: Happy birthday.
4: Yep.
18: I'm in love with an AI girl.
4: Yeah, I knew you
18: it's
4: would
18: okay.
4: be.
18: It's fine.
4: Yeah, that's
18: She's
4: Lucia.
18: Real to me.
4: That's whatever. They have put in some kind of jiggle technology, is what they're calling
6: the
4: it.
6: The new and latest the jiggle latest technology.
7: We've been waiting
6: jiggle.
7: For years.
4: And there's
7: you know
4: just,
7: how long I've been waiting for good jiggle technology?
4: It's all they're talking about is her walking.
18: And jiggles.
4: And the jiggle
18: and
4: of
18: you can
4: the,
18: see the
4: butt.
18: Water on her
4: I know. Yeah. There's like a thing where her hair falls and it looks just like how like a normal person's hair would fall.
6: They know how to get people to play the game, right?
4: Yeah, they do.
16: They're doing a little bit better with this one than Red Dead where they were trying to get the horse balls to shrink in the cold.
4: Oh, yeah.
6: What?
16: That was
6: yeah.
16: one of the things that held up the game's release.
6: What?
16: I was so mad. I'm not kidding.
4: Yep.
16: Yeah, they were like, the horse's balls will shrink in cold weather in Red Dead Redemption. It was yeah. one of the things they were perfecting and pushed it back.
4: Yeah,
16: I was like, just give me the damn game.
4: They had to delay it.
7: Rockstar has been clear in saying that engaging in the relationship is optional in the gameplay experience. You don't have to play along with the feature if you don't want to.
4: You're playing along because you're banging because you get to bang her.
7: But that's where we are in the world. They're... Video game character involvement can constitute as cheating in the real world.
6: The psychology of that's crazy. Because
7: yeah.
6: it's not really you. You're not just
4: no.
6: this game. It's
7: right.
4: No,
7: it's
4: like
7: not like
4: so...
7: there's a person on the other end pretending to be that character.
4: Exactly. That's the only time I'd think, okay, yeah, that could cross some kind of weird line, but I'm just playing a game. Like in so many games.
18: Get a look at those jiggle physics.
4: Okay, let me see.
18: I sent it to you.
6: Got it. Jiggle physics.
18: That's what they call it.
4: Yeah, that's what I told you. It was jiggle. I knew it was called the jiggle.
18: It's like
4: jiggle
18: video game.
4: Physics.
7: What's? Oh, you see it there, and then it went away. Did you see it for a second?
6: I want you to see.
7: It won't yep. show me jiggle physics. Did I click on it fast enough? I don't think so.
6: I mean,
4: what's
6: kind
4: happening?
6: Of difficult.
18: Give me a break.
4: What's wrong with it? What's wrong with your page?
7: I don't know.
18: Just Google GTA 6.
4: What? He said jizzle.
7: Jism. Just Google jism.
6: Jiggle physics.
18: To say
7: we know what you're Googling.
18: I was trying to say jiggly.
4: Yeah.
7: Jiggle physics.
18: Jizzics.
4: Jiggle physics.
16: I mean, if they get the physics of that,
4: yes.
16: then
4: yep.
18: that's wild.
4: Is it here?
7: I guess. I don't know what someone's saying, though, so we got to
4: feel like our internet.
20: Guys, wrap it up.
18: No, this is the lady. One I sent you, but. There was one where she's in, like, a dress.
7: Like this?
18: Yeah. Green dress.
7: Yeah. Something's going on with her.
4: Look at, I mean, it's shut down the entire. Mm-hmm.
18: That's so awesome.
6: They don't want you to see it.
4: Come on. Get it
7: Show
4: together.
7: Us jiggle physics.
18: All right, right there left. See that image? That.
4: Oh, yeah. This is the walking.
18: Man, the one I sent just had it right in the jizzle.
4: Oh my God.
6: I can't even say it.
7: Right in the jism.
4: There it is.
18: I can't say
6: there
18: it.
6: There it is, Jason.
7: There we go.
18: I can't say jism.
7: Oh, that's not perfect.
4: No,
7: it's
4: but
7: just
4: that's,
7: like
4: that's
7: nips
4: the beginning.
7: That's
4: the, this is the, like, the beginning of
6: that
4: that's
6: looks pretty
4: just,
6: bad.
4: Yeah, this is just showing you how to recreate it.
18: Yeah, but the butt, when she's walking, it jiggles.
7: Got you right in the jism.
4: Yeah.
18: I can't say jiggle.
7: Jiggle physics.
18: Physics.
5: That
18: is hard for me.
5: Yep.
4: Yeah, we're going to fall in love with her 100%. 100%.
6: Sounds like you guys already have.
4: Well, it doesn't take much.
5: It's pretty, I mean, that ass shot was wild.
4: Yeah, the pool.
5: The pool ass shot with the glistening backside.
4: Some nerd spent, I mean, I can't even imagine the hours.
5: Making those.
4: That day we're like, oh my God, we got to make sure. I mean, that's incredible.
5: Careful, jism physics. It's well done.
4: Wow.
6: I know. We're so in trouble as a society.
4: Oh, just
6: everything
4: yeah.
6: is
4: know,
6: this and fake.
18: Yep.
6: Oh, and imaginary and fantasy.
4: Yeah.
5: They're also going crazy for her feet, right?
4: Yeah, that's the other thing I sent were how people are doing in-depth breakdowns of this lady's feet. So, you know, we're cooked, basically, is the whole gist of it all. But, I mean, hey, whatever.
5: Do you think you could fake your own death?
4: Yes.
5: As it turns out, Americans are more cautious than you'd think. They asked 17,000 adults that. They found only 3% of Americans think they could fake their own death and get away with it.
4: That's the hard part.
6: Never thought of it.
5: I didn't either.
6: What? Because why would you do that?
5: Amber has.
4: You guys would know instantly because it'd be like, a Chuck the Freak went on a hike. And you guys would be like, hold on.
6: That's
4: fake.
6: He's alive. He's in the forest somewhere.
4: Go find him.
5: He got lost kayaking.
4: Yeah, go find him.
6: No.
5: The final group here, well, 8% say they probably could. 21% said probably not. 55%, the biggest group, said definitely not. And 13% said they weren't sure.
4: To me, the only way you don't get caught is that you completely just live like a nomad. And, like, who really wants to just live like a nomad? Only people that are crazy.
5: That you have to be on the run. Interesting part of this, though, is how the answers change depending on your age. Younger adults, by far the most confident they could fake their own death and get away with it.
4: Well, they're the dumbest.
5: As you get older, that confidence fades.
4: Yeah.
5: Maybe you lose courage by then? I don't know.
4: I don't know. I think you just don't know how the world works, you know?
5: Amber's watched enough of this stuff, though, that I believe that, one, she could kill me.
4: Yes.
5: And not leave a trace.
4: Yep.
5: And two, she could probably then disappear herself.
4: Yeah, she's like, look, we opened up a new wing at the hospital. We just poured cement last night. We're so excited about it. Everything's going. Where's Dave? I don't know. He said he was going out for a kayak.
18: Uh-oh. Yeah, not on the jet ski.
4: Went out on the jet ski, but we poured the cement deep, deep, deep, deep.
5: Good night, Dave.
4: No digging it up.
18: That's scary.
5: Dig up the cement.
18: No, you're in this. You're mixed in.
5: Yeah, dig it up.
4: You're right in there.
5: Dig it up. I'm in there.
4: Never find it.
18: Nope.
4: Just like off.
5: And thank God Lisa doesn't have $2 million lying around. A New York couple spent $2 million renovating their home for their dog.
4: Oh, man.
6: For their dog.
5: For their dog, Buster.
6: Aw.
4: Well.
6: Look at him.
5: Howard and Suze Rubin, both 77.
4: Looks just like Lisa's backyard.
5: They purchased a $1.8 million home in Pound Ridge, New York, for their bearded collie, Buster.
4: Yeah.
5: They'd been living in Florida, but Buster hated the hot weather.
4: Me too.
5: And really couldn't go out and play. After leaving Florida for the cooler temperatures of upstate New York, they invested a pretty penny when it came to making sure their new home, known as Buster's Retreat,
4: look at that,
5: was suitable for their dog. The 5,000 square foot mid-century modern home, which was built around 1995 as four bedrooms, sits on about 2.76 acres. They wanted Buster to have a party all day.
6: How many acres?
5: 2.76.
6: That's nice.
5: So they spent $2 million on renovations.
4: Jeez.
5: Including adding two sun shelves to the pool for Buster.
4: Yeah.
6: Gotta have that.
4: Yep.
5: So he can lounge comfortably. He doesn't like to swim, but he likes to lay in the water.
4: That's just like Hershey. He won't go in the pool, but he'll get his feet wet.
5: It also comes with artificial turf and a fenced-in area known as his playground. The umbrellas and Japanese maples were strategically placed throughout the backyard.
6: Shade.
5: So Buster always had shade for his fuzzy body. Over at the pool where Buster loves to lounge and play, there's a composite pool deck that deflects heat and protects his paws.
6: Got to get an umbrella in there for him.
4: Mm-hmm.
5: They didn't want his little feet to get burnt. And inside the house, other entertainment. He loves Paw Patrol.
4: course.
6: It's just most dog owners. Let's just do this.
4: Well, it's just, it's what happens to dog owner who has unlimited funds.
6: Well, yeah, but.
4: It's just unlimited funds.
6: A lot of people do a lot of things to make sure their dogs are comfortable. I don't know about all this, but.
5: So they did all this and they realize, oh, we really miss Florida.
6: What?
5: So they're selling it and they're moving back to Florida.
6: Hmm.
4: Oh.
5: They said, though, they've had a ton of interest from dog lovers.
6: So they don't care about Busters.
4: They don't
6: anymore.
4: They never have.
6: Was it for Buster, really, or was it for them?
4: I feel like it was for Buster, but.
6: But I mean, they're going back to Florida and he hates Florida.
4: Well, they just hate Buster now. Buster annoying in that backyard, I guess. Buster, get inside! God, Buster!
17: God, he won't come in!
4: Look at Buster. He's trouble.
5: Buster.
4: He's trouble.
6: Cute.
5: Looks like a really nice house in a nice area with lots
4: maybe
5: of
4: maybe they're just going to leave Buster behind. He comes with the house.
5: Oh, man. Yeah, oh, yeah. You leave your dog, for God's sakes.
6: It's Buster's retreat.
4: Yeah, I know.
5: Had a ton of interest already from dog owners.
4: I mean, they probably could have just made some kind of lanai, whatever they call those things, and put some air conditioning in it, and Buster would have been pretty sweet.
5: Damn, they're going to lose money on it then.
4: Uh-huh.
5: They spent 1.8 on it and put $2 million into it.
6: Yeah,
5: well, you don't list it for 2.9.
4: You don't get the money back for stuff you do to the backyard like that. That's on
6: but
4: you.
6: But it even did like stuff to the house.
4: Yeah.
6: What a dumb investment if you're just leaving.
4: It's just people with unlimited funds.
5: It must be. It's a beautiful place. I mean, it's very minimal.
4: It looks very AI.
6: It looks like they don't have any kids. It's like that's the, like,
4: yeah,
6: like,
4: just, yeah,
6: like me, you know, we just, obsess over our dogs.
5: Yep.
6: Those are our children.
5: We have a small umbrella by the pool for Jameson, and everyone that comes over makes fun of us.
6: Well, I had one for a while,
4: the mini
6: but
4: one.
6: I got rid of it.
5: Because it's just this big, right? It's like,
6: one. Oh, okay, that's funny. Yeah.
5: Comes up to my hip.
4: Yeah.
5: But we put his bed beside the pool.
4: Sure.
5: And then put the umbrella over it so he stays cool. He doesn't like
4: being
5: in the sun.
4: Does he stay under there, though?
5: Yeah, absolutely. Yeah. As long as he's under the shade, he's fine. He'll sit there forever for as long as we're in the pool. But if he's in the sun, he's like, no, let me back inside.
4: Oh, there's a gym in there.
5: It's beautiful.
6: Yeah.
5: But very expensive. We'll take a break. When we come back, how did refusing to help move a TV result in a shooting?
4: Hmm.
5: Do rescued mountain hikers blame AI for giving them bad advice? An idiot criminal of the day on the way.
20: Previously on Dave and Chuck the Freak. What's your redneck slogan?
5: Troy from Romeo.
21: See, what we throw them, they're not real slogans. That's just how we talk.
5: Right. Yes. Okay, they're slogans to us, but not to you.
21: Well, we speak fluent rednecky, so it's okay.
5: I don't understand a word you just said.
21: I said we speak fluent rednecky.
5: Oh, yeah. Fluent redneckies.
4: Yeah.
5: Troy, can I keep you on the line, and if we get some more people's slogans, you can decipher what they mean for us? Can you be our redneck translator?
21: Yeah, I can do that. Go ahead.
5: Okay, let's go to Jerry from Romulus.
22: I got a friend I would call down south if there was nothing going on. He'd say, Jerry, it's just drier than a popcorn fart down here.
5: Troy, have you ever used drier than a popcorn fart?
21: Well, hell, there's a bear crap in the woods. Oh, I mean, like, think about how dry the popcorn is. Then when you let it out, you can trust the popcorn fart. See, I know you might short out, but a popcorn fart, this should be dry. You're okay.
5: Troy, our redneck translator.
6: Very helpful.
20: It's Dave and Chuck the Freak.
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2: A few isolated showers and thundershowers around the region this morning. Otherwise, another hot and humid day. High temperature 92 with a south wind at 5 to 15. For tonight, low temperature 68. Tomorrow, we're right back up to 94. Southeast wind at 5 to 10. And a couple of renegade thunderstorms Friday night. Saturday, 94. From the Storm Center at Kelloland TV, I'm Brian Karstens.
3: 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No matter the forecast, there's always a happy hour at the happiest bar in town.
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12: Here in 75 North at 696, left lane's closed down. 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
0: 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Michigan State, they're in action tomorrow when they're going to take on Toledo. 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
13: Partly sunny today. There is a chance of showers and thunderstorms popping up throughout the day. High near 89. Showers likely, possibly a thunderstorm overnight. Low 70. Cloudy Friday. Still a chance of showers and thunderstorms at times. High near 82. Right now in Metro Detroit, it's 77 degrees. Coming up, how did refusing to help move a TV result in a shooting? What horrible collection of things has a South Carolina man been amassing? An idiot criminal of the day on the way.
14: Sir, news from the underground.
13: I'm Dave Hunter. Time now for a check of the news.
11: Warning. Dave and Chuck the Freak are going dark-sided.
15: Everything's ungodly! Dark-sided!
13: Hey, Chuck.
0: Yeah?
13: Get over here and help me move this big TV.
0: Yeah. You know, I can't lift anything over 35 pounds.
13: That's pretty much how it played out.
0: Oh, boy.
13: An argument over moving a television resulted in a shooting.
14: No.
13: That landed a 20-year-old guy in prison and a 27-year-old guy dead.
16: Vader could just do it with his mind, too. That's not even fair.
13: I know. That's amazing. I wish I could do that. Oh, wouldn't that be amazing? Oh, Amber, you want the couch over there now?
16: Yeah,
13: no problem.
17: Oh, I thought you were talking about choking, force choking people.
16: No.
17: I was like,
16: lift it right up.
17: Dude, you'd be gone.
16: Put it down. Oh, yeah, you'd be dead. You would have been dead. Dave, let him go. Let him go.
13: Oh, Dave. Sorry, man. Still.
16: Yeah.
13: 20-year-old.
16: I love it.
18: 20-year-old. Pointless to resist.
13: True. 20-year-old Alvin James Smith. This guy here. Charged with second-degree murder for his role in the death of 27-year-old DeMarcus Gibson Beard.
16: Yeah.
13: According to the complaint, Gibson Beard and his fiancée were delivering a television. He asked Smith to help move the TV from the car to the house. Smith said, "It's disrespectful to ask me to move anything."
16: Oh, wow.
13: An argument ensued. That argument escalated into what later became a shooting. Smith was seen running away from the scene, crying, "I'm going to jail!"
16: Well, you killed somebody, so allegedly.
13: He's due in court next week.
16: Yeah, I mean, don't kill somebody.
13: Don't kill somebody and just help your buddy move a TV.
16: No, yes, you don't have to do
13: come
16: that.
13: Come on, yes.
16: Buddies,
13: we're buddies.
16: No, were they buddies,
13: yes,
16: though?
13: Yes, they're buddies.
16: I wouldn't have. I wouldn't find it disrespectful if you were to, like, ask me, "Hey man, can you help me move this TV that we're putting in your place from my car to here?" Now, when someone was like, "Hey Chuck, I want you to go outside and shovel all the snow in the parking lot," I found that disrespectful.
13: Well, sure, it's not your job.
16: No. So I mean, I can see feeling disrespected by certain tasks.
13: The guy's sister's boyfriend. I mean, they're
16: Come on.
13: It's not disrespect.
16: Yeah, it wasn't disrespect. It's just like, it's a TV. Can we just help me move it so I don't drop it so that it still works and it's cool?
13: TVs aren't that heavy anymore.
16: They're not.
13: They're not really like they used to be.
16: I'd rather help you move a flat screen TV than almost anything else.
12: Yeah, it's pretty easy. This site is terrible. There's a lot of terrible stories on
16: here. Oh, I know. Yeah.
12: I've read the sign. I was just sitting here reading this. I'm like, oh.
13: Yeah. No,
12: yeah,
13: they're bad.
12: That's bad.
13: It's a lot of bad shit.
12: Really dark stuff.
16: Yeah.
13: Law and crime.
16: Law and crime.
12: That's probably the lightest thing on law and crime.
13: It is. The old TV death.
12: Yeah.
16: Yeah, that's what Dave does. He's just like, what's the lightest thing I can find on law and crime today?
12: Wow.
13: Oh, my God.
12: Yeah, awful stuff.
13: Your dad's dead. I sold his house for $5. Wow, that's crazy.
16: That's a deal, though.
13: Yeah, I mean,
16: the person
13: that got it.
16: Yeah.
13: In California, three novice hikers attempted to climb Mount Shasta.
12: Here he goes.
13: Mount Shasta.
16: Yeah.
13: Mount Shasta is a volcano that last erupted 3,000 years ago. And it's the fifth highest peak in the state. Unfortunately, their inexperience showed they had to be rescued by the United States Forest Service. The reason they ran into problems, they say it's because they relied on the bad advice they received from artificial intelligence.
16: Oh, wow.
13: First, they set up their base camp at what was deemed a prohibited site.
16: Well,
13: because AI told them to.
16: Right.
13: Then they brought enough food for an 8-hour climb. Which sounds great until you realize it takes 17 hours just to reach the summit. And they still had to go back down.
16: Holy crap.
13: Then it took them off course, and their phone battery started to die. So they realized they had to call 911.
16: This might be a UFO spot.
13: After one of the men suffered a knee injury, they realized they had bitten off way more than they could chew. They stopped their descent at 11,000 feet at around midnight and then waited for help to arrive. Forest Service climbing rangers reached them about 9:30 the next morning. They were led back to camp by 6:30 that night. Upon reflection, the group realized their 8-hour climb food supply was good, but they probably should have had at least double that and relied on their own abilities rather than rely on AI advice.
16: This is the one in California?
13: Yeah.
16: Yeah. This is a UFO central right here.
13: Mount Shasta?
16: A lot of stuff up with Mount Shasta. Underground cities. Famous hotspot for UFOs.
17: Base in the side of it or something?
16: Oh. They don't know.
17: I want to pop, pop.
13: I want
12: Shasta.
16: But then it just makes me feel like these hikers were just a group of chubbier UFO guys, you know, that were like, we're going to go up there and see if we can see anything, and they're not prepared, and we're just asking ChatGPT
19: for help.
16: You know, where should we set up base camp and how much food I should bring and all that. And we just brought Doritos. And
20: yeah, they got to start putting somebody at the front of the trail. Like a roller coaster, you got to be this tall. They got to do all the specs on these guys before.
16: Right,
20: yeah,
16: I agree.
19: Hey, let's take a look. You guys know what you're getting into here? Yeah. You guys know anything like, about this?
16: You have to prove you can do like 200 jumping jacks or something and not be winded.
19: Got
16: to
19: sit out. All right, listen, we've all encountered old people on the road that have enraged us.
12: Yes.
16: Yes.
19: If we're honest.
16: Oh, yeah.
12: Oh, yeah.
19: But you cannot
16: kill them.
19: Yes, you cannot.
16: Okay.
19: You probably shouldn't even interact with them.
12: No.
19: As I've learned
16: them?
19: Myself.
16: Can you bump them?
19: I've wanted to.
16: I know.
19: An 80-year-old guy was involved in a road rage incident. He's recovering.
16: Oh, my.
19: After this, here's the story from WIVB-TV.
21: Thankfully, my dad's still here. All I can just replay in my head is what he went through. And it's just terrible.
22: Town of Niagara police say 24-year-old David Reinhart of North Tonawanda is facing felony charges after an alleged road rage incident that sent an 80-year-old Grand Island man to ECMC Tuesday. Police say it followed a brief verbal exchange after cars stopped abruptly to avoid a collision.
23: The suspect that exited the vehicle approached the elderly gentleman and struck him several times with his fist.
19: Can't do that.
23: Which was witnessed by several witnesses in the area. The victim then slowly rolled to the side of the road and ended up on the sidewalk. And we think he lost consciousness at that point.
22: Police Chief Craig Giuliani says the incident ended in the area of First Avenue and Military in front of the fashion outlets. He says witnesses stepped in to help, putting the man's car in park and rendering aid while calling 911. We spoke with that witness who says he knew he had to step in.
24: If I see a situation like that, I'm going to try to help out. I ran across traffic and I tried getting his attention, but he was just out. His eyes were open, but nobody was home.
16: Yeah.
24: So I actually reached in and grabbed his transmission shifting knob and threw him into park. We wound up stopping a couple less than a foot from the guide wires and the utility pole that feeds the factory outlet.
22: Police say the man had serious injuries to his head and face. He was taken to ECMC and is home recovering Wednesday.
21: They're pretty sure he had a concussion. He doesn't remember, and I'm grateful for this, that he doesn't remember when the person was beating on him.
22: Victim's family is choosing to keep his identity private at this time, but his daughter tells us they're beyond thankful to the witnesses she believes saved her dad's life.
21: Like, I just don't understand.
16: Oh, no.
21: People that don't know my dad, most people, when they see this, they do, but, like, he's a Vietnam War veteran. He's a Marine Corps veteran. He used to do Meals on Wheels. You know, he just does anything for anyone. There's no one can say anything bad about him, and I'm not just saying that because he's my dad.
22: Police say Reinhart has a criminal history and will be back in court for his arraignment on September 16th.
16: How old is this guy?
12: 24, yeah. Right?
16: No, but like the old guy.
12: 80.
16: How do you punch an 80-year-old?
12: I don't know.
16: But like, honestly.
19: They make you really mad.
16: I know they do, but still, like, as mad as an 80-year-old gets you.
19: Never. That old guy that was just an a-hole that I encountered in Florida, just an a-hole. I knew I couldn't punch him.
16: You wanted to.
19: I thought about it, but I knew I'd never do it.
16: Yeah, but that's what I mean. Like, it's just like you realize, okay, it's not.
19: He was a horrible human being.
16: Right.
25: I feel like an 80-year-old in Florida might be armed, so you should be careful.
19: Yep.
16: No, you have to be armed.
19: Do it.
16: They've definitely called him names.
19: We had a standoff for a bit.
12: At a coffee shop.
16: Yep. I'm here to get some coffee, old timer.
25: What'd he do to you?
19: He cut me off.
16: Yeah.
19: I was turning into a spot and he blocked me so I wouldn't get in there.
16: Yep.
19: He
16: Guess what?
19: It.
16: My spot. Keep looking. Tall
19: so
16: man.
19: He couldn't get in if I didn't move. I couldn't get in if he didn't move.
25: Yeah, stalemate.
16: This is called a Mexican standoff.
19: Probably would still be there right now if Amber wasn't in the car.
16: Oh, wow. Mm-hmm.
19: Just a son of a bitch.
25: Sounds like it.
19: Yep.
16: I would have paid, I mean, unlimited funds.
12: To see that?
16: Oh, to see that, at least. My God.
19: It's just, I was obviously there first. I'm waiting for someone to pull out.
16: He got into some way. He wedged in there somehow.
19: Because he was able to sneak past as the other car was coming out. I couldn't go through the car. He came flying up and in.
20: Gotcha. I'm
12: glad you got over it.
19: Yeah, I did.
12: You don't think about that guy
19: not
12: ever.
19: Not at all.
20: Oh, man. He's probably dead.
19: He's
20: probably
12: dead.
20: He was old enough.
12: He's dead.
20: Really old. Now, you can take solace in that.
19: Really old prick. We'll take a break.
20: That prick is dead.
19: When we come back in just a moment. What horrible thing is a South Carolina collecting so many of that he could set a world record? Idiot criminal of the day and more still to come.
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2: 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It's a condom meant to provide the feeling of skin-on-skin contact that allows users to feel nearly everything.
19: Yeah.
12: How do you do that? Why are you whispering?
20: I don't know. We got a lot of problems
19: here. That's what they do in those commercials all the time.
2: Feel everything. 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Super thin.
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12: That doesn't sound so sexy.
19: No.
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2: Another hot and humid afternoon. We are scanning on radar for a couple of isolated showers and thunderstorms this morning. Our high 92, south wind at 5 to 15. For tonight, partly cloudy, low 68. Tomorrow, more heat, more humidity, high of 94. A few isolated thunderstorms Friday night. Saturday's high, 94. From the Storm Center at Kelloland TV, I'm meteorologist Brian Karstens.
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4: 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There may be a settlement on providing electricity to a proposed data center in McPherson County, and if all goes as planned, construction could begin as early as this fall. The South Dakota Public Utilities Commission will consider allowing Montana-Dakota utilities to provide the power, even though the center is outside the company's service area. The center also needs a conditional use permit. 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And Sanford Health is honoring the legacy of T. Denny Sanford with a $1 million gift. The money goes to the Sioux Empire United Way to help the organization reach its $9.4 million fundraising goal. From the Kello.com News Center, I'm Tom Rooney.
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2: 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Back here with you on Dave and Chuck the Freak. I'm not a collection guy. I don't collect things. I know a lot of people are into that. But of all the things you could collect, this is lame-o.
3: What?
2: Socks. Socks.
3: Yep.
2: A South Carolina man attempting to break the Guinness World Record for the largest collection of socks now has over 2,000 pairs.
3: Oh, my God.
2: Jeez.
3: This guy's covered in bits.
2: Oh, yeah. He's a retired firefighter and paramedic. Here's the story.
4: 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For 30 years, he worked as a firefighter paramedic in Philadelphia, saving lives and teaching CPR. Now retired, he's still serving his community, just in a much different way.
5: My wife was like, yo, listen, you got so many socks here. What are we going to do? So I said, I'll donate them. But then my grandkids came and told me, they was like, Pop, well, look, how about try for the Guinness World Record? And I really never thought about it, but since they said something about it, I was like, you know what? Let's do it.
4: It started as a Father's Day gift. Then everyone began giving him socks, birthdays, promotions, anniversaries. Now he's chasing the Guinness World Record for the largest sock collection. That record, 1,531 pairs.
5: And right now we have over 2,000 and they still coming.
4: The community is rallying behind him, and you can too. Every new sock donated will go straight to a local shelter.
5: And I really believe that doing something like this, bringing the community together, I believe we're gonna bring some cheer and some laughter.
4: And his favorite pair, they're from the heart.
5: When I found out I had heart failure and I was in the hospital, gave me a pillow that looked like this. And I actually had these socks on at the time. I love these because it has the little heart on it and then the little signs of life.
4: Although he's retired, his mission to help others continues.
5: If we can do this as a community and create just a little smile, we did justice.
3: I'm supposed to smile at this guy's socks.
6: Well, at least he's doing something with his socks. He's just not keeping them on display or something.
2: Doing what with them?
6: Collecting them will go to the shelters.
3: Eventually.
6: Well,
3: after he sets the record, right?
7: But it doesn't seem like a hard one. You just got to buy a bunch of socks.
3: I bet I could go break in one day.
7: I have two that I can donate are wacky like that. That you bought me. One's got like drills on them and the other one's like a matzo ball.
3: Yeah, you've been trying to unload those for a while now.
6: You should donate them.
7: No. Why? I wear them every night.
3: Yeah.
7: Yep. Keep my tootsies warm, those Stars of David on my fuzzy socks.
3: he's really upset by that.
7: It'll be better he is with this guy.
6: It's better than that toothpaste collection or toothbrush collection?
3: Toothbrushes,
6: pencils. It's better than that. At least he's
2: all bad.
6: It's all bad, but at least he's doing something with it.
2: And you could be the Guinness World Record for the tiniest socks on a grown man.
6: Yeah.
3: It's very possible, and I have quite a few of them.
7: Go for it.
2: They're the size of my thumb. Somehow they fit on his feet.
3: Yeah, I'd have to. That's the problem, right? Because people would be like, oh, put these little baby socks on. I'm like, no.
2: Those aren't
3: they won't fit.
6: What if you donated your socks and they didn't make it to his collection? Like he was like, he made fun of him. He's like, look at somebody donated these.
2: No kitty socks allowed. No children's young child baby socks allowed.
3: Oh, is that what he said?
6: He rejects your socks.
3: Did you hear what happened?
2: What?
3: All of his socks burned.
2: Oh my God. You're crazy.
3: Did you hear what happened?
2: You're crazy.
3: He was so close.
2: Start over. If you've parented a young kid, you've surely heard some dinnertime whining about how, oh, I don't want to eat that. I ate that.
3: Yep.
2: Someone asked the internet, parents in other countries, what is your kid's equivalent of, I don't want that for dinner, I'll just have chicken nuggets.
3: In other countries?
2: In other countries. In Mexico, it's

0: quesadilla.
1: Oh, yeah.
2: So even they, here, my one kid will just eat quesadilla. That's what he wants. Rowan.
3: Yeah, quesadillas are great.
1: He loves a quesadilla. Mm.
0: In Japan, it's frozen gyoza.
1: What?
0: That's like Japanese chicken nuggets, right? They're like little...
1: Oh, okay.
4: I don't know.
0: Like dumplings, isn't that?
1: I don't know. Not gyoza? From there. Not from those parts.
4: I'm not a Japanese
0: like
4: expert.
0: That, yeah. Traditional Chinese dumplings made of minced meat and vegetables.
1: Okay.
0: They're delicious if done correctly. In China, it's tomato and eggs over rice.
3: That seems like the worst one.
1: Yeah, it sure does.
0: It's basically scrambled eggs cooked with tomatoes until they're saucy.
1: Oh.
3: No, thank you.
1: Oh.
0: I just had like a tomato-y egg shakshuka.
4: Yeah, it's Jewish.
0: It's Jewish?
4: Mm-hmm. It's Turns a huge it. Thing in Israel. Yeah.
0: Huh? Yeah, I thought it was Middle Eastern.
4: Oh.
0: I don't see anything about Israel here. Right. Nice of you trying to claim it, but you can't have
4: it. We claim everything.
2: Yeah, I know you did. I know you
4: it's
2: did.
4: All tendency. Ours.
1: They've got a tendency.
0: Yeah, it's eggs poached in tomatoes, olive oil, peppers, onion, garlic, spices. It was really good.
4: Well, that's where I had it, was in Israel. Maybe it wasn't like a traditional dish. Okay.
1: All right.
0: Calm down over there, claiming
4: stuff. I'll be sure to split it with someone else.
1: Yeah.
0: In Spain, if kids don't want to eat dinner, they ask for white rice with room temperature tomato sauce on top.
3: Ew.
0: It's called tomate frito.
1: That's gross. Mm-hmm. That's gross.
0: It's their mac and cheese, they say.
3: That's sad.
4: Wow.
1: Someone get those kids some mac and cheese quick.
0: In Canada, it's poutine. No, it's not. People don't have French fries, gravy, and cheese curds just lying around.
1: They don't. That's just not
3: true.
1: They lied. They're lying.
3: It's the most popular.
0: Go out to order. They have to order it from somewhere, maybe, but I don't know many Canadian homes that have all the ingredients of poutine on hand every night.
4: Well, I figured you did.
1: No, you don't.
0: You don't. In Germany, noodles with butter.
1: Boring. I mean, you know.
0: It's a lot of German food, though. It's pretty.
1: Yeah. Oh, yeah.
0: In the UK, spinach cannelloni. That's bull crap as well.
1: Yeah.
0: It's the United Kingdom. Spinach cannelloni little kids are asking for?
1: Wouldn't it be like, I mean, I guess like bangers and mash or something like that?
0: Yes,
1: like
0: it'd beans be and toast.
1: Yeah. You know?
0: In Sweden, meatballs.
3: Yeah, they just made stuff up. Whatever your famous
1: exactly.
3: food is there,
1: That's
3: they put it on the list.
1: Swedish meatballs. That's what Swedish meatballs. I feel like they would not even eat Swedish meatballs in Sweden. We call them that and we eat them.
0: In Thailand, it's eggs and rice that's mixed with shallots and fish sauce.
1: No, thank you.
0: It's kind of like a weird fried rice. The fish sauce, though, throws me off.
1: I feel like there's like fish sauce in a lot of things you don't realize.
0: In El Salvador, the kids want papooses.
1: I always do, but what are you talking about?
0: Papooses. It's a thick corn or rice flatbread filled with savory fillings. So it's kind of like a...
1: I could probably get behind that.
4: Yeah, I'll eat that.
0: Yeah, that looks okay.
3: Mm-hmm.
0: It's kind of like their version of empanada or
1: papoose.
0: Papoose. In North India, aloo paratha. This is absolutely right.
1: What is this?
0: It's like a bread stuffed with potatoes.
1: And where are we?
0: In India.
1: Okay. What's it called?
0: Aloo paratha.
1: Okay.
3: Is there spices involved?
0: Yes.
3: Of course.
0: I mean, not crazy
3: spicy.
0: Because
3: it wouldn't be bland. They wouldn't do anything.
0: Yeah, but it's basically like Indian potato flatbread.
1: Okay.
4: Oh, it's just potatoes in it?
0: Potatoes and spices. So
3: and
0: good.
3: Spices.
4: Wow.
0: Done
4: I'm
0: right.
4: I'm surprised you don't have one of those in your back pocket all the time.
1: I've seen some guys on the street make this with their feet.
0: Stop it. Amber's mom used to make this all the time. Oh, my God. It was so good. In Vietnam, they go for instant ramen. In the Philippines, hot dogs. The red ones.
3: Hot dogs.
0: They're dyed in the Philippines.
1: Oh, wow. No thanks.
4: What do you mean?
3: It doesn't sound healthy at all.
1: Dip it in that red dye, which is like the worst one,
3: dogs.
1: Right?
0: Ooh, red and juicy, they're called. Red and juicy.
3: And they use they use that food color.
0: Oh, yeah.
3: The red.
0: Red 40.
1: Yeah. Yeah.
3: Wow.
1: It's literally just.
3: They're trying to kill themselves, I guess.
1: I mean, I would
3: hot
1: too.
3: Hot dogs.
1: I would too, but.
0: And in South Korea, the kids, when they don't want what that's been made for dinner, like Chuck, they ask for fish cakes.
1: Oh, fish cakes. Yum. Yuck.
0: South Korean fish cakes.
1: Yummy. Ooh.
0: We'll take a break. When we come back, idiot criminal of the day. What pizza crime has a guy been committing? We'll explain after this.
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0: Next message that came into us, she said, I met a man who is 67. I'm 51. His longest relationship was 10 years. We've been dating about 8 months, and he just asked me to marry him.
1: At 67, he's only got probably another 10,000 pumps in him. Like, you have to understand,
2: there's a touch just like an engine. There's only so many pumps.
0: Oh, don't even say it.
1: You might be like, I can't, my last pump.
0: I don't think you know during the pump.
2: I think you do.
0: You know it's over.
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1: Welcome to the Church of Rock, man. It is Thursday. We're almost into Labor Day weekend. Just hang in there. Hallelujah. You're hanging with the Rev. We got a lot to do today, but let's all come undone right now with Corn on the Crow. Good morning.

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103.7 The Crow, Angels Fall from Breaking Benjamin. Some older stuff for you this morning on The Crow. Welcome to the Church of Rock. It's Think About It Thursday. I'll give you plenty to think about during my show today. I'll give you the best rock on the planet. We're doing Cinderella, the Philadelphia Boys, at noon today on Lost Hymnals. You have until 2 o'clock to text in Slims to the Crow phone. Slims with an S on the end. And if you do that to the Crow phone, 605-334-1037, you might win dinner for two from Slim Chickens today just for attending the Church of Rock. Show day today, of course. We got the Wallflowers in town tonight. 30th anniversary tour of Bringing Down the Horse. Jacob Dylan and the Wallflowers tonight at the District. 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Still tickets available at the door for that show. Got other stuff to give away too today, and we're going to rip it up big time all day long. Let's do Piercing Rat right now on The Crow. Welcome to the Church of Rock.

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Aw, the sweetest people with biggest hearts. 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

0: 3-7 The Crow. So Far So Fake, new cut from Pierce the Veil on The Crow this morning. I do believe we should do some Canadian rock.
1: Who boot new?
0: Yeah.
1: Eh?
0: Right.
1: Hoser.
0: Here's 3 Days Grace. Just Like You. Big Fat Hoser on The Crow.

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0: 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We're getting ready for some Autumn Kings with their new track. We'll do that one next. Going to pull up Everlast for you in a few minutes. 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
13: From the Kelloland Live Doppler Storm Center.
14: A few isolated showers and thundershowers around the region this morning. Otherwise, another hot and humid day. High temperature 92 with a south wind at 5 to 15. For tonight, low temperature 68. Tomorrow, we're right back up to 94. A southeast wind at 5 to 10. And a couple of renegade thunderstorms Friday night. Saturday, 94. From the Storm Center at Kelloland TV, I'm Brian Karstens.
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1037 The Crow. Taste of glycerine from Bush on The Crow. Let's all go flying high again. It's a pretty ironic story that Randy Rhoads was killed in a plane crash, right, as they were buzzing the tour bus. And Flying High Again, one of the biggest songs he ever did, right now on The Crow.

0: 1037 The Crow. Coming up on the 12th of September, you need to check out the Mandalorian Corn Maze. 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And farm is your code word for a pair of passes. 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You might win a pair of passes for the Mandalorian-themed Corn Maze and Corn Festival. 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
6: Breaking news. South Dakotans will vote on a ballot measure called Amendment L this November. Amendment L would rewrite the state constitution to weaken citizens' power at the ballot box. It's similar to initiatives that voters already rejected multiple times in recent years, including a resounding defeat in 2022, when more than two-thirds of South Dakotans voted no. Opponents of Amendment L are urging their fellow South Dakotans to vote no again this year, arguing that out-of-state billionaires are once again behind Amendment L, which is a political ploy intentionally designed to weaken voters' control over the future of the state. The result is exactly what the billionaires want: more power for lobbyists and special interests, and less power for everyday South Dakota citizens.

0: Dakotans who are against Amendment L say, quote, our Constitution shouldn't be for sale. This November, vote no on Amendment L. Paid for by L. No.
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That is the Perfect Circle's latest new cut called Starless. 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I think we're doing Weezer now on The Crow.

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0: 103.7 The Crow. Smashing Pumpkins, Billy Corgan doing 1979 on The Crow. Let's think about it Thursday with the Rev. You should think about this. Coming up this Sunday at the Alliance Gun Range and Armory over there on West Russell Avenue at the Alliance. Sunday from 8:30 to noon, Sunday morning, it is the American Legion Post 15 all-you-can-eat pancake breakfast. 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How about some Five Finger covering Bad Company? I think that'd be cool. We'll do that next. Pulling up the Cult and New Architects on the way.
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14: Another hot and humid afternoon. We are scanning on radar for a couple of isolated showers and thunderstorms this morning. Our high 92, south wind at 5 to 15. For tonight, partly cloudy, low 68. Tomorrow, more heat, more humidity, high of 94. Few isolated thunderstorms Friday night. Saturday's high, 94. From the Storm Center at Kelloland TV, I'm meteorologist Brian Karstens.
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0: with the Rev. K-R-R-O. 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
1: Cinderella came out of the Philadelphia suburbs back in 1983 and had very successful 80s and 90s. A couple multi-platinum albums, big-time MTV rotation. And when they started out in the early days in Philadelphia, a couple of the original members of the band actually left and started Britney Fox, which was another cool band that came out of Philly during that time. But Gene Simmons from Kiss saw these guys, Cinderella. He wanted to put them on his record label, Polygram. Polygram didn't bite. So then John Bon Jovi saw them, and he wanted to put them on his label, and it did bite, and they did very well. Multi-platinum albums came out, and they actually did a long tour with Bon Jovi as well to support their debut album, Night Songs. First cut we're going to do today is from the second album, Long Cold Winter. Sold 2 million copies within a few months after it was released. This is my favorite Cinderella track ever. It was a big single off the album. I know Eric Brittingham, the bass player, plays a fretless bass on this. It's awesome. Gives it a great feel. Let's do some Cinderella now with The Last Mile on Lost Hymnals on The Curl.

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1: I could point out a dozen things wrong with that, but why bother?
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0: 1037 The Crow, the power ballad Nobody's Fool from Cinderella's debut album Night Songs. That got to top 10 on Billboard and a couple other charts, top 20 as well. Nobody's Fool from Cinderella today, brought to you by Pfeiffer Implement of Sioux Falls for rentals on tractors, skid loaders, and more. 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Collective Soul, System of a Down, and some Shine Down, all coming up.
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0: 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It's called Young Again. You know what we should do right here? We should kickstart that sucker.
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0: 1037 The Crow, some unplugged Nirvana with Cobain doing All Apologies. Think about it Thursday with the Rev. Think about this, man. If you're into the reptile thing, you like snakes and all that cool stuff that my wife hates. The Sioux Falls Reptile Expo and Adventure Zoo will be at the Ramkota Exhibit Hall on Sunday, September 27th. A couple weeks out here, so you got time to get your tickets. But if you text reptile to the Crow phone today, you might win a pair of tickets courtesy of the Crow, 1037 The Crow. Hands-on animal experiences. You get photo ops with the big snakes and everything. Vendor booths. Chance to actually connect with the breeders, the keepers, and the experts with Sioux Falls Reptile Expo on the 27th. 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Next up, we're going to do some White Stripes, Metallica, Van Halen, nice long rock block on the way.
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0: And that's the sound of a fraud alert from Wells Fargo, flagging a charge for a pricey restaurant in Paris. Considering Claire isn't in Paris right now, that seemed odd to the bank and to Claire. Two taps later, Claire says nope to the charge, and Wells Fargo is on the case. However you make money work, Wells Fargo can work with that.
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3: It is going to be a hot afternoon as highs get to near 92 degrees with south winds at 5 to 15 miles per hour. We will have a slight chance for some showers before skies become mostly sunny. Heading into tonight, lows will be near 71 and mostly clear skies are going to hang around. From the Kelloland Live Doppler HD Storm Center, I'm meteorologist Jalen Borsten.
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103.7 The Crow, that's Kerosene, a new cut from The Warning. Three sisters from Monterrey, Mexico. They've been together for quite a while, actually. Done a few albums, and that's their latest, Kerosene, on The Crow. It's Labor Day weekend coming up. I hope you have the time of your life, my friends.

0: 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We all know him as Ronnie James Dio and Rainbow in the Dark on The Krell. 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
1: Breaking news. South Dakotans will vote on a ballot measure called Amendment L this November. Amendment L would rewrite the state constitution to weaken citizens' power at the ballot box. It's similar to initiatives that voters already rejected multiple times in recent years, including a resounding defeat in 2022, when more than two-thirds of South Dakotans voted no. Opponents of Amendment L are urging their fellow South Dakotans to vote no again this year, arguing that out-of-state billionaires are once again behind Amendment L, which is a political ploy intentionally designed to weaken voters' control over the future of the state. The result is exactly what the billionaires want: more power for lobbyists and special interests, and less power for everyday South Dakota citizens. South Dakotans who are against Amendment L say, quote, "Our Constitution shouldn't be for sale." This November, vote no on Amendment L. Paid for by Elm.
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1037 The Crow. It's called See You in Hell. It's the latest from Papa Roach, featuring Humankind on that song. When AC/DC's lead singer Bon Scott passed away, it was his parents that encouraged the rest of the band to keep going. So they hired Brian Johnson, put out this album, and it became one of the biggest selling albums in music history. We're going black on The Crow.

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1: 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I'm about ready to wrap up the Church of Rock for today. I'll be here tomorrow, of course, as usual on Friday. You still have a few minutes here to text in Slims to the Crow phone. You could win dinner for two from Slim Chickens today, courtesy of 103.7 The Crow and the Church of Rock. And have a good time tonight at that Wallflower show. Tonight at the District, 30th anniversary tour, bringing down the horse. Tickets will be available at the door for Jacob Dylan and the Wallflowers tonight. 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I've got time for a couple. We're going to do Dayseeker. I've got some Bush on the way. And I'll be back tomorrow morning right here on 103.7 The Crow. Have a good one, man. Thanks for hanging with me.
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2: From the Kelloland Live Doppler Storm Center.
16: After a slight chance for some showers, mostly sunny skies are going to return this afternoon with highs near 92 degrees and light south winds at 5 to 15 miles per hour. More well above average temperatures are in store for tonight as lows get to around 71 with mostly clear skies. From the Kelloland Live Doppler HD Storm Center, I'm meteorologist Jalen Borsett.
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103.7 The Crow. Good afternoon. In for Denzel once again today. It's Dave Eichels. Foo Fighters in the field. How about Alice in Chains? We'll do Zeppelin. Heavy is the Crown from Linkin Park. Theory of a Dead Man time now. Everything that rocks. It's on 103.7 The Crow.

0: 103.7 The Crow taking over the Fargo Dome next Saturday night. They are Window there from Foo Fighters. We're sending plenty of you Crow listeners up there to the Fargo Dome on the 12th. VIP getaways for Tammy Rude, Frank Eisenman, Don Shea from Sioux Falls, Tom Nielsen from Canton. Can't forget about May from Flandreau. More chances for you to win a lot of other cool fun stuff. Just keep it here to 103.7 The Crow. Alice in Chains up next.
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0: 1037 The Crow, Tom Petty and the Boys. I won't back down. Dave Michaels for Denzel this afternoon. One day closer to Friday, the end of the work week. And how about some free beer? $25 gift card to Wood Grain Brewery. All you have to do is text that magic keyword, beer, to us on the Crow phones. Our phone number to text that to is 605-334-1037. We'll draw and give away one of those $25 gift cards every week. Again, the keyword is beer for a $25 gift card from Wood Green Brewery and 1037 The Crow. How about STP? Nickelback, Rattle the Cage, both coming up on the Crow.
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1: From the Kelloland Live Doppler Storm Center.
8: It is going to be a hot afternoon as highs continue 92 degrees with south winds at 5 to 15 miles per hour. We will have a slight chance for some showers before skies become mostly sunny. Heading into tonight, lows will be near 71 and mostly clear skies are going to hang around. From the Kelloland Live Doppler HD Storm Center, I'm meteorologist Jalen Borson.
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0: 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I listen to The Crow while doing yoga in the garage.
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1037 The Crow. My name is Dave Michaels. Thanks for tuning in. It's hard to believe, but yeah, it's already been over a year since we lost Ozzy. Remember it like it was yesterday. Coming back from Dallas, flew into town, got into my car with my wife, turned on the radio, and there it was. Notifications blowing up on my phone. Rest in peace, Ozzy. 1037 The Crow.

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1037 The Crow, sleep theory there. It's words are worthless. Since playoffs coming to town, Denny Sanford Premier Center later this month, the 25th through the 27th, the Governor's Cup, a $1.5 million payout. That's a lot of coin. Scott Larson, Jerry Kessler, Tracy Baker, how about Haley Hannenberg, winners of our Crow Family 4-Packs. I wonder if we'll be giving some more of those.

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103.7 The Crow, Something Wicked. Has to be Breaking Benjamin there on The Crow. I saw this a couple weeks ago. It brought a smile to my face. The Greatest Hits. Three Doors Down, compilation album. Re-entered the Billboard 200 at number 23. By the way, that was first released in 2012. We miss you, Brad. Three Doors Down, Kryptonite. 103.7 The Crow.

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1: From the Kelloland Live Doppler Storm Center.
15: After a slight chance for some showers, mostly sunny skies are going to return this afternoon with highs near 92 degrees and light south winds at 5 to 15 miles per hour. More well above average temperatures are in store for tonight as lows get to around 71 with mostly clear skies. From the Kelloland Live Doppler HD Storm Center, I'm meteorologist Jalen Borsett.
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said, are you gonna be my girl? It's a 1, 2, 3, take my hand and come with me, because you look so fine that I really wanna make you mine. 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
15: It's going to stay hot through Labor Day. Overnight tonight, clear sky, low 71. Tomorrow, sunny and 96. That's 16 degrees above average. A southeast breeze, 5 to 15 miles an hour. On Saturday, partly cloudy, isolated thunderstorms, high temp of 95. And on Sunday, scattered thunderstorms and 91. From the Storm Center at Keloland TV, I'm meteorologist Jay Trobeck.
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0: 1037 The Crow, name in blood there. It's Black Label Society with Moose standing by, ready to take this thing over after 6. Zombie in a few minutes. Drowning Pool coming up. Foo Fighters, Def Leppard, Blackstone Cherry. How about seeing you tonight at the District? Wallflowers in town, bringing down the horse. Yeah, the 30th anniversary tour at the District tonight. Wallflowers. Welcome by 1037 The Crow.
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9: Breaking news. South Dakotans will vote on a ballot measure called Amendment L this November. Amendment L would rewrite the state constitution to weaken citizens' power at the ballot box. It's similar to initiatives that voters already rejected multiple times in recent years, including a resounding defeat in 2022, when more than two-thirds of South Dakotans voted no. Opponents of Amendment L are urging their fellow South Dakotans to vote no again this year, arguing that out-of-state billionaires are once again behind Amendment L, which is a political ploy intentionally designed to weaken voters' control over the future of the state. The result is exactly what the billionaires want: more power for lobbyists and special interests, and less power for everyday South Dakota citizens. South Dakotans who are against Amendment L say, quote, "Our Constitution shouldn't be for sale." This November, vote no on Amendment L. Paid for by Elm.
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1: From the Kelloland Live Doppler Storm Center.
10: Skies will stay clear tonight. Our low 71. And then tomorrow, sunny and hot. 96 with a southeast breeze 5 to 15 miles an hour. On Saturday, partly cloudy, isolated afternoon thunderstorms. High temp of 95. On Sunday, scattered thunderstorms at 91. On Monday, Labor Day, cloudy, thunderstorms, breezy 90. From the Storm Center, I'm Jay Trobeck.
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Hey, Moose in for Robbie Daniels. She's on vacation tonight. Happy Thursday. You know, we got some rock stars to congratulate. Don, Tom, and May from Sioux Falls, Canton, and Flandre. They're all going to be headed out to Fargo a week from this Saturday, and they're going to be headed out there to see the guys I'm about to play in now, the Foo Fighters. They were winners of our rock star road trip a few months back. Congratulations again. 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

everything that rocks all day. 103.7 The Pro. How was the district last night? It got tore up with the Hate Breeds and a bunch of other guys there last night. We had some rock stars enjoying the show. Plus, tonight, we've got more rock stars out there. Adam and Peggy and Tyler, are they going to be out there watching the Wallflowers tonight at the district? Busy week for them. Blackstone Cherry dropped another excellent track. This is called Deep on 103.7 The Crow. Laughing

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Oh, yeah, to be young again. When your phone was attached to the wall by a cord that sometimes would stretch up to maybe 20 feet. No thanks. Young again, Shine Down on 103.7 The Crow. Moose in for Robbie Daniels tonight. Hey, let me tell you, we've got ourselves something for you to win, and you just need your phone to get qualified. Details are coming up.

0: Dave and Chuck the Freak in the morning. Everything that rocks all day. 103.7 The Crow. 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Architects, they've got a brand new track called Broken Mirror. We'll play that. We'll do Smashing Pumpkins, Van Halen, also on the way. Hey, if you're looking to get in that Sioux Falls Reptile Expo and Adventure Zoo, you can qualify right now by texting Reptile to 605-334-1037.
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15: It's going to stay hot through Labor Day. Overnight tonight, clear sky, low 71. Tomorrow, sunny and 96. That's 16 degrees above average. A southeast breeze, 5 to 15 miles an hour. On Saturday, partly cloudy, isolated thunderstorms. High temp of 95. And on Sunday, scattered thunderstorms and 91. From the Storm Center at Kelloland TV, I'm meteorologist Jay Trobeck.
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